0: Thank you, Lord. Thank you, Lord. Thank you, Lord. Thank you, Lord. Thank you, Lord. Thank you, Lord. Thank you, Lord. Thank you, Lord. Thank you, Lord. And when you want to come, every day, when I don't need any more brosso, I want you to your board and I'll pay you. Every day, I see be brave. Never to frubi, no being frubi. My men fuck one way soon fast that PC Palma will be Bia, will be Jenny, and may celebrate your 15 years anniversary. No. I said, I can see a pound, come my in, mammy, Mama Doris, a Billy Stroba, Mama Bedassi Bibri, and me straw. When you can see a monk, what in Tina, what Tina Pomodin womb, the Radin Pedal, woman is running, come on, come on, an animal, and an animal, and I can swing in. Many sonny away your mammy, our program anymore. I mean, straw, Bibri, me that sedodo, and Saka, we envelope. But I see the PC at us, you know, so they'll come my in, I am mammy, Mama Comfort of Plan B FM. I mean, son, be brave. And I feel DJ present our Henny. Oh, Henny, Henny, can I? I mean, son, you can see. I'm also by MC Maya. Come on, come on, come on, come on, come on. But which me, Jeremy, see our TikTok. They were TikTok, TikTok near Papa Agrippa. It's a brap TikTok to see a very handsome and a very nice man. Don't listen any to Coco Coco come up. After program, no, we call Jomi Honka crack or rest take a crack. To quank or rest take a crack. To wish ice and ultimus ice in each name. And then Pi was a little bit. And you may see Sinano attending. Ni opeso obo benabia no asante fong betimi ensanyimu nan oso ni ofrudu apa no yede ene yepia no ofrudu apa no ono yepia no de ba to mo life over TikTok si sia ya streaming life over TikTok e to betimi ajana me si sia e ya Papa Agrippa ti bo PAPA no what in term now the agent RIPPA e ya Agrippa abrabo mama men ka se win tro asante fong betimi ensanyimu nan obo kesira ne tamoso a wo. Okay, sir, and could be wate? There is something that you carry. It doesn't matter your background, and it doesn't matter where you are coming from. But what is very important and what is matter is that you get connected to the things of God. Just get connected to the things of God. If you connect, that is where you collect. You connect to collect what you are looking for. I prophesy and I declare. I decree and I declare that whatever God has prepared for you, whatever God has prepared, it will manifest. If you believe it, type, I believe it. Somebody type, I believe it. The favor and the glory of God will shine in your life.
1: Amen.
0: The abundant grace of God will come upon you.
1: Amen.
0: The power of God will catapult you to
1: Amen.
0: Another dimension.
1: Amen. Amen. Jesus.
0: And Dominion was
1: Amen.
0: Amen.
1: Amen.
0: Amen. Amen. Amen. 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

0: 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We declare by the prophetic unction. We declare by divine unction of the Holy Ghost.
1: Amen.
0: The few man taka na fi kwene we yeno. Mehuse radi bi kwa ma.
1: Amen.
0: Babro sen fi apem ye radi ni sudakoro. Na dakoro nsu ye radi ni sum fi apem. No matter the storm, the beginning of everything is not important, but the end is very important. But no matter the storm and the challenges, said the abedabonity biada, and said the enuma echo biada, our God will make a way for you. I said our God will make a way for you.
1: Amen.
0: So our TikTok will phone so they are and you try life to see our TikTok. Be the near prophet Agrippa. Prophet Patrick Nana say Agrippa. She say midin fufrono. Ah abano. Prophet Patrick Nana say Agrippa, aka Time Hotel. And Belebetele. Odi for Time Hotel, the Matanaseno. We see if him would for the bad
1: Time Hotel.
0: And Belebetele. You're so on Pewa, someone may see a Melebetele. You're so time with a Melebetele. You're so on Mwa on a Melebetele. We'll be so on Pewa and Melebetele. We'll be so on Doa and Melebetele. We'll be so on Mwa with Jumani Mwa and Melebeyadi. Samson, what's your
1: Melebetele?
0: Life is a warfare for Brian Okun. But the entrance is how they saw Brian Debadi
1: Okun.
0: And I'm no be can babro mu sam kakrebi. John chapter 4 no. Na na e say e wa. John chapter 4 no. And a babro ne kai. I was no ba ne kun su ne ho. So o kwasan su. John chapter 4 33 20 ne kwa na me ha de. 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Our God will provide. Our God will make a way. Our God will make a way. Bia sore ten impasusu o menye na sente e wede wa bra bona agen sene penen sra pay o le talia na wa o bom pa ye bi 31st watch night e memo wo da so te wo wo da so te wo and awa ye din sa o den hu hu sa na fe na kwewe ye am I communicating
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0: Abrabani nyang won fani ade sumanya mi. 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
1: Yes.
0: Me say nyang won fani ade sumanya mi o. Enye to na ye ade sumanya mi. 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

0: No put him sake, took on click, took on click, took on your skills, and your skills. It all kind of exercises up. Or see, the race is not to the switch, nor battle for a strong man by time and chance. And melanina, it was in a mini bar, no cross off one, no
1: sorry, a janoo,
0: sorry, a janoo,
1: no, no, no, no, no, no, no, no, no,
0: no, no, no,
1: no,
0: no,
1: when you go point a hoom,
0: crophone, a janoo, was in when yammy, eh, the bad
1: hoom. Now, one or son,
0: no, was sorry,
1: as I said,
0: as someone
1: was
0: sorry, no, hoom,
1: no, crew,
0: and no crew. It's a claim you knew penny a fast swing, I
1: mean,
0: a claim you knew pet spirituality, and then no crew, dear, asa. But I told them, you will be no crap, the people catch us on Ukraine. And then I see me dinful from a city about the time will tell. Yeah, yeah. And I make a big shame, me say, hey, Papa, who for Papa? And I'm saying, that's it. Come in my home for the yen, you're my bonny beer. Cabadessa, I say, then Sonia Minty, any Christ 20. I am a seven hustle. I want your baby home. And we are so more fire, someone go. Who so near fire, someone go. Who is Sika, someone go. Who needs Sika, someone go. Who any Munama, someone go. Who need any Munama, someone go. Who peda, someone go. When peda, someone go. Sanity. Sanity. We are Juma and Nipa Becca, 1 year Juma and Nipa Becca. We are quadruple on Becca, when it be a Juma so a Becca. Open Pi Baby Becca's who treat you as you did. Open Pi Bonson for Becca. The same people. The same people. We've been Tiamon Cassa, the same people.
1: The same people.
0: And now we say Tiamon Cassa
1: the
0: body.
1: The same people.
0: Tiamon Cassa
1: the same people.
0: Candy Braco Sibata Yabalaga. Dabra Banto Broski Briavalagada. Lebreco Sibadi Babra Bibi Yem was still you are. Maliku Tibaya.
1: Obano Sibasa.
0: Barney catch the Yusu.
1: Minim
0: sir.
1: Messiah of friend of Christo no
0: bar. Now we're friend of Christo.
1: Nasa Oba.
0: Nasa Oba.
1: I don't know. Obet say a Nina.
0: Or no, Obet say a new man in Nada.
1: Yes, so and say.
0: Kaye.
1: Mia,
0: Mia,
1: Menono,
0: Ekasei,
1: Menono,
0: Menono,
1: Sabra,
0: I don't pay my 2 months and they say, I am the one. That is one of the biggest mistakes and people play a yawa brabum. Or to be seen a boa for, but no, you say a boa for. Everybody who you're more person, I want to yet here. Or to be seen a boa for, would you say, no, Kakra, Kadi Brakataya, Bibi Yemo Studio, her. Teleboko Sibataya. To be seen a boa for pa, but no, I'm sorry, a boa for my minister, Jesus Christo. The Bible says, Jesus success on any 18 como air casano. My mini catching Jesus Uda Uda. You name say, and be ba, Messiah ne beba, Nasa Messiah ne ba, ye in Tabiada,
1: or
0: better let's say, or better than you naturally. Not true na Messiah na ye kan ho asem no. Bra life on TikTok. 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But because of doubting thing. 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Ma me ka se me chiro. 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But we are trying to quit from the nenso. We are trying to move from the nenso.
1: Yes.
0: Whatever God has prepared for you may be a permanent. By TMEA. 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O so jana o de ko baby e wo na dwana ne wa. 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Ni ano pe me be say me catch on say. 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Everybody demie with a different level, and it's going to be too powerful this morning. And then empire mother, they say now you never empire mother. For the past 5 years, I'm a sassy preacher of Plan B FM. Last week, I'm arrested here. I'm Amber. Then I'm going to have life and talent. I'm going to cast him in jail. And one day, then so I'm going to have a new one. Wake up for your destiny. Na so jesi wa bra bo ho wan so jesi wa bra bo ho obi be se wa bra bo obi mu bra ba ye monotonous obi mu bra ba ye miserable. 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I will say men up to pray but not to faint. I will say yes to catch them mommy and say mommy Mami,
1: na obana se ne se.
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0: 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Yes, you say, I am Mia, may not be dinner with him. Timica say, Mia,
1: I am Mia,
0: Timica say,
1: Mia,
0: I say, I am the one.
1: I am the one.
0: Tim Cassay, Mia,
1: I am Mia.
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0: Biyim paye srem paye. 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
1: Yes, Lord.
0: Boom paye dema. 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
1: Yes.
0: Ati bi a jin srepeli srapa. 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I say the Christ in you, the hope of glory. 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
1: akatama
0: 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What twist I know I bru say some asimo can say my brother and son would be a titemakabetsiame titemakabetsiame titemakabetsiame okay yes I won't you yes you can you know soon baby you but you yeah 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for me, Casa Mitro.
3: Sika,
0: I'm in Casa Mitro. But you're yes, Kenino. I knew I'm a queer man. Or by which you don't know, command me about your own friends, you didn't go. 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Miss Minyam, Windjime, Windjime.
1: What
0: can be cream? What's the Windjime, Miss Wind? Now, when you're going to go to Sunny Musa and come in here, and you're going to make down with Yakobo for pine. Yeah, here we are. The one who say could tell me the home. 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As you can for a mobile moon soon, who don't come fast soon. Or talk a crown on the handkerchief or the black TikTok and a better man. Or talk a crown, not the hank can say ah. Not the hank can say ah. Hank can say ah. no a him no de egum on su gidigidi o oji gentle cry en ya woni mu no su guni mu kakran kakra ba we hear no a wura de yani say tam nika pede no pe mi yim pa ye ma
1: yes
0: which the be at the top
1: Jesus
0: at the be at the top Italiana wise Italiana wise the busuin yina rejeto the men yina rejeto when you know when you know be obi I see God is about to restore you Bible said yes to catch them mama they say mama who respect you be on and she show be na me am ni
3: so chakat se wa mona ka bo abi
0: yes she say mama Messiah na wo so shano no ono wan dey jina we Bese ube siye ni peni on Oye sike ni pa Bada wini mse yonwa Ube siye no yon dipeti tri Bada wini mse yonwa Ube siye no yon brempon 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E ni pop maku maku 50 na me wuro ma bra bo ma no pa we ya. E already so. Me say won come life and talent. Me come bra bo mun sama chira. 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Ani onkom sebu onso wunim. 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Eti at the moment I'm framing a message onkom no. 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

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Eye no ma won. She the way you are quiet, you are quiet. Nan say when you are sassy a buffon, why you dean? Why you dean? Opening Solowati, Anti Solowati, Abrantia, which is so Abrantia, which is so also. And so when you are banning a compem, when the boss are, when the boss are, Uncle Nukadi, any problem. Uncle Bar, no, 5 minutes, 10 minutes, I was a sampaja. Nan so, why ya ya not at as Ajago? What a tally are now, why? What a tally are now, why? And for a banner to be shown, sir. No, see when it's so wabam.

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It's yemo plan B say ya. No o kufuru dia. Ah, o de o kwa TikTok na o kwa mi yemo e yemo. 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Me be say me two coin. Me na me say nko me say wo akwa 2000 o se baba ma try em fa. Me ya de ma na kire sunsun ni o ma na ye ma no. Pa na me say afi we yan kwa we o be two coin. In sira nka nya me say me ne wo kasa sisi ya no. 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Me ba rate me say rate. 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Wo some power with your son minty. 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In Sidan Kanyame, and the rate of Bema be found a quebrutri. 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You can send to gift in the Tiawal and Musia. We say Power One Day, Power Day, to me, war. Why the cat was a too many ho? Ya Kasaya to three, Nayajuma, the Banda Wumi Wakara, Miss Shannon Commiss over first born here, Bema. Bema and Abba Walanus will be to Koboka Bochini. Say this, say the busy be kind in a part, lifeness, life, life and alert. Now, your last 2 weeks, then you see what Kataman Suku be crew number 2. Ma mena be bomb Pyman and Yin say Yefunu. Yefuapa, who doctors and Mikoyo prison, Mikoyo prison. My many teeth would you fuck upon me back at a man Suku be crew number 2. What is every bar open us in Dabby? Mm. Mm. Mm. Mm. Mm. Mm. Mm. Mm. Mm. Mm. Mm. Mm. Mm. Mm. Mm. Mm. Mm. Mm. Mm. Mm. Mm. Mm. Mm. Mm. Mm. Mm. Mm. Mm. Mm. Mm. Mm. Mm. Mm. Mm. Mm. Mm. Mm. Mm. Mm. Mm. Mm. Mm. Mm. Mm. Mm. Mm. Mm. Mm. Mm. Mm. Mm. Mm. Mm. Mm. Mm. Mm. Mm. Mm. Mm. Mm. Mm. Mm. Mm. Mm. Mm. Mm. Mm. Mm. Mm. Mm. Mm. Mm. Mm. Mm. Mm. Mm. Mm. Mm. Mm. Mm. Mm. Mm. Mm. Mm. Mm. Mm. Mm. Mm. Mm. Mm. Mm. 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
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Kenya ne hosa. 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I feel better solo demo. Yeah. People are enjoying. Celebrating. Kasasa. Who say manodi. Last 2 weeks. Asa man amike. Me kasasa. Me yadi anima amamino Wednesday. Adi achi Thursday. Friday. Saturday. Sunday. Monday anopa. Na waka amamino. And you who is a mecatcher is a crown, then you mean your bema. Is an uncanny so called one of our bema. I mean, Casimir to Mama, we hear will be a becker Satoso. We hear deep will be. You need a prophet in your life. We hear deep will be your question soon, cross spirit. I mean, Casimir, Missy Bianco Campi Pan, and get it to the dead. We are all from Winano, we hear will be. We hear Juma to Miss Old Paul Homotin Pan, and Jumani say Pejana Buffum. We hear protection. Yeah, what do you defend a bind off? It's Bishop Cabresia, Madame Yoka, send me. A Jagaraja, send me your Camerun, Debbie Aon, Papa, me respect the papa. Or say, Bo, who bind a Cassia Bianca, dear Uncle. A Ghana on, you to me see any papa, to me see a deep for papa, but you can't correct your mom pet. You can't correct your mom. Oh, at the moment, to even say, be any panic cool, dry cool, punching cool, quiet, and general. No, I judge in the soon free. I mean, the Ptolemy chapter 12. The Ptolemy, is it the Ptolemy chapter 12 and Levitical 12? The Ptolemy 12. Can you a cow, huh? Can you a cow, huh? Or see a new one down from what Jenny go for money? She is in so. Now, no, they be still when I will marry ye. I don't pay my cassavi. Now, where to a wise? See, no, for now, vote our region. I don't pay about the 2 million yajuma. Me pese wo soli be sia me ebena dam pipe bo na enem pipe bo no se se ye ebena dam pipe bo ya te mu tu ye won ye sa se from 8 9 ya starting me ya wey 12 o'clock and ye wo from 12 o'clock to 4 o'clock dey see ye two eh first and second eh 8 to 12 and ye wo 12 to 4 o'clock it e mu dia hina opese oba me ba to e mu dia hina wan kasa opese oba eh 8 a.m. I copy 12 ni apon. And I hear 12 to the body at 4 o'clock. And I'm sorry, upon. Then you, when you say, you know, no counseling room, the tenacity of one or one who didn't come on. Now, the whole bang, I want to come and say, oh, me, I'm going to soon, soon, I'm going to hear a cost war. 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
0: Bakubian and so bad, and when I say a friend of Talibi, or send me money in Jamada, or send a guy named Mamma Fanny at Talibi. 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
1: 0241.
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1: 45.
0: 78.
1: 78.
0: And a 03.
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0: 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Wode faka besi wa asama in traffic. 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Wode faka besi wa asama in traffic. 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Ubesi was Zenu Station. The winner was Zenu Station. Fresh of a penny Agrippa. Fred with D for Agrippa. 0241.
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0: 45.
1: 45.
0: 78.
1: 78.
0: And 03.
1: 03.
0: Say, your brother and pipe on Yachemu. After 15 years anniversary, both for Strass with the mammy. Yachemu too. Now, first session here, 8 a.m. I'll copy him 12. And a second session, any counseling, 101. The second session, no, and also you're from 12, no, I'll copy him 4 p.m. And no deep fat grip, I'll be with a soon, soon deep hard water tonight. And when I say, oh, my, I mean, you're coming, but you didn't pay. I mean, can't just quit, baby. No, no, no, may I can't try the amount. Now, oh, Coco, yeah, when you be seeing is believing. Seeing is believing. Seeing is believing. One solid in the heaven. 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You be a carpenter. You be a plumber. You be a electrician. 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You be an idiot. I don't pay brabisia mo asolo wo. 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Udu aso pe ka eko zenu. Na bisu zenu station. And the date in 13 for. And the date in 13 for.
1: 13.
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0: 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Ube su zenu station. Why? 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Hello. 02445 45 78 08. 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Ah? 02415 45 78 03. 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
0: 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Hello. 02415 45 45 78 08. accident of my son on the train. One of Roland. 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But also when you're direct, no. Zenu station, maybe when you do Zenu station, I go to your memo address in here. 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
0: 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Wuni mi so obia ye sunsun ade atia wo. 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Be humi anope mi nka wo for radio ni so. 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Copper Sprite. Wuni mi Sprite. Ensane e fe ne Sprite ni to ba ko be humi anope. Why? E wa den ka wo. Hello. Hello. Hello. Zero 241 0241 45 45 78 0 3 0 2 4 1 45 45 78 0 3 0 2 4 1 45 78 0 3 0 2 4 1 45 78 0 3 0 2 4 1 45 78 0 3 0 2 4 1 45 78 0 3 0 2 4 1 45 78 0 3 0 2 4 1 45 78 0 3 0 2 4 1 45 78 0 3 0 2 4 1 45 78 0 3 0 2 4 1 45 78 0 3 0 2 4 1 45 78 0 3 0 2 4 1 45 78 0 3 0 2 4 1 45 78 0 3 0 2 4 1 45 78 0 3 0 2 4 1 45 78 0 3 0 2 4 1 45 78 0 3 0 2 4 1 45 78 0 3 0 2 4 1 45 78 0 3 0 2 4 1 45 78 0 3 0 2 4 1 45 78 0 3 0 2 4 1 45 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
0: Tika see a pan or the me would add what a papa dance here. 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
3: And a bench. 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
0: you.
3: A chair to move over. 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
0: This is Plan B 104.5.
3: Yeah, 1991. Ema Mensa and I say Namiya Madame Mikushia Namiya Kwa. I am from Agrippa. Many also for you come. No can say neba. How do more be PD? Be beer the demo if you call. Be beer bear come. Means a man doubt it. Made a GD a tie, a tree come. Since you have any more can say. We were in the city of Richmond. Let's say that dream be a down so. We were born by a cha. Namia Kwa, Namia for Bakupe. Ah, and Musra, a one so pia. A young baby deal. Deal for American for the amount, and it would deal for Agrippa one. Ah, a world zero. Pro station. I send Pia so a Kumas watching. The spirit is always available.
0: I'm right here with Adansi here from UK straight to try video not to send them. That all back on Obedi Adansi here was on. Obedi Adansi here, I think, and that 3 weeks and 2 weeks. 2 weeks. And 2 weeks. And Obedi Adansi here. Isrankanyame okodu UK penam se or send a message papa now I'm live in UK and I'm send a message blah send a video ne yakwa yen fanko to TikTok ne yi ampa or the video naba into ko TikTok e da ho ye 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
4: so better radio asi e se ne why you na bro adun rent as so
5: that's right
4: last week na na obi di me moto e ma no na moto no akwan for be fine
5: okay
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4: o so unt me fan che me no no di o jini sika
5: okay
4: Enti or yeyan or Jimmy 120 million. 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
5: Okay.
4: Now see Minya there or the make court.
5: Okay.
4: To the make court last week no na the best day Ibrahim said.
5: But in some letter the bill.
4: Ibrahim said me make court. Na me the be papa.
5: No,
4: ma, oh, ma, me try nipa ni din buy.
5: Okay.
4: Enti me de buy no na okasa me nko. 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
5: O buy na o di destiny oil o mo.
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4: Pa chon.
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4: Pa chon.
5: Man do ska.
4: Dabi.
5: Man charge o. Okay.
4: Enti okasa ta nra. Adeche Monday no.
5: Yeah.
4: Ka me frɛ wa na jo.
5: Yeah.
4: Ba me frɛ wa me nsa nka. Nti anɔ pa no na wo anka sa frɛ me.
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5: 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That's right.
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4: 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And I'm aware. Let me see what may be right. Into one or more Fred judge. No, my big family. No, say, Papa, say, Miss Minyat in Biaka. No, say, our Jim Mutton, 120 million. Let me see who. Maybe so, Bajia, Yamini Bitia. You are judging it, no, say, no. 120 million on prem, I mean, Tia. Into a budget of Nisha for 4,000. Now, also, our mamma, Mira, meant for me to mean to you until I have to see.
0: That's right.
4: Because me from an enemy said, "We did hear, but
5: that is not only the answer, my dear. What is our mouth?
0: 0241 45 78 and 03 0241 45 78 and 03 My young quitty, I don't see you in a beba. Your best sounds what to us, maybe she's here. Inti, I don't see you. Maybe she's here. I'm coming. We better catch yourself, my bass.
6: Yan, no more, yes, and no more, yes, sir. Now, what the boy, but I've been a brain. So, for the canoe will prove a problem, the more Bianca, sir. Let me turn a mamba on pipe, brassy. 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
0: wama
6: papa Missing him a creature and Kelga.
0: Oka said, Free.
6: Massa. I feel Papa no bear sweet Oka said, a genuine.
0: Hello.
7: Hello.
0: May Patoka say, Free. May Patoka say, Free. Oka said, Free, so too, my dear, no person at the pharmacy amount. Now, Uti, I dance here and go food, dear. When you're directing a bar, solo one. I rather both was a memoir, but whom you are not paying a mania the amount. Why? One offended George. George near one casa. A question near wine. Ah? Any perbana, I'll be in a moose will be in a netty one and I'll moose it be in a netty. But any panacea if an acquisition, you know, as an agent. Adding money to our life. May my idea more and a pay be whom you are solely feel. Why? Okay, but you were Asama Zenu, inti baby I want Faka be so la pass also per kaya kwa Asama. Ubi so Asama in traffic, we see I know afraid. Why?
7: Okay.
0: I radin count one up make sure him. Hello. Hello.
7: Hello.
0: Me patok as a friend. Every idea no person like the family see you. On sharp alano. Fanny di breme, I mean, the trony dingu hankety fita fita so breme. Your friends of Openia agrippa may and your mamma, eighty, we are in your casa. Why? Sounds who are now scouted the show, Bano. And your beloved whom in a minion your mamma, and your beman quana was or her palano. I was someone so shiny be, but only scadia, but I mean, the amount known to be mwau, Nenyeska, Nafebi Shakura, Nafebi Yejuma. Why? I see when you're directing, no? Make sure when him. Hello? Hello? Me patok as a friend. Akra, open it. I don't know how much you know, but we see Kasemu in Atugusa. One of Isaac.
8: Isaac?
0: Yeah.
8: Isaac came about.
0: Oh, infant.
8: Oh, Kuski.
0: Eh, obey any petit pa or no na oyen di pa was over share with that. Yes. But I bonnet for one person almost solid tiao who seek as some sena by a wound to me shark running kuskun quietly. 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
0: 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ni o dey support radio program number ni 0241 0245 45 78 03 0241 0241 45 45 78 03 0241 0241 45 45 78 03 0241 0241 45 45 78 03 0241 0241 45 45 78 03 Oba for ne dia be ba Patrick o say I'm in picking the pam anyway. Hello. Yes. Good morning. About to Uber for the interview. Oh, how kakra on? She said the Omoa Omo Uber for the na me pick you. Why? Hello. Me pato kase friend. Aha, yeah, Uber for the interview. Bobby, Uber we are no afraid. Why? Me da se pa. Pato isi Omo Omo Uber for the na na kasa chosu. Hello. 0241 0245 45 78 03 Okay, Safrey. Nyamede siye mpacho kase free nyamba. 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
11: Yes way, unche naro, yes unyamiya otya siye.
0: Send the brand of me here. But for the enemy, for support, but for the enemy, for more radio program. The kind of crash now. Everybody, to me, at the me, yeah, my bab wow. Papa B team, your brand TV team, your folk, Kufuri. But for some memoir for the enemy, or some memoir 100 Ghana, Bobby. Or say, oh, boss, for the way a beer pool be among. Minimum in Jamaica. That is a man be a woo tier, Mrs. Sia. You're from Mr. Marfo. But for some of my own for the enemy, what? Bepacho. We didn't hear Jonas. Meti edi ya meti wa masumu na mebo bono. Meti Jonas. But force me mama for the enemy. There is a man be uncomfort afro obolu. We are capping ten. Yes, me mama for the enemy. It's Bobby. The pastor Obo we are now friend number no. 0241 45 78 03. The pastor New Edu Bia say, what about for the enemy? Okay, how about call? Me da si bibri, but for the enemy, why? Ubo yu anu afre, why? Me da si pa. Unu mi se, me no waka se won. Enchi bia, me jai, Tuesday ahoma chimp, ah, me bano. 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Me de best sifti ako 12 o'clock anadro. It is here sponsors. Me pa talk as a free.
12: Hello.
0: What as a free?
12: Hello.
0: What as a free? Me pa talk over for the Libya support in the radio program. Me pa talk. Edi pa mi ensa. One of first person of Bobby Abua. One of the me Bobby support. Can I get at least three people? Will you be to me 100 Ghana, 200 Ghana, 50 Ghana? Yeah, first support to radio program. Who be okura to me say ya buano support on? Oh, mommy, 20 million kura nye insida. Oh, be to me kuyi 20 million to ya oba honi yoma. And any day, no oba ne disappointed no. If you are sure oba na ko university, ya ku school, we no oba ne disappointed no.

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0: My uncle Tia dance we want a year bar. I feel Omo Moba for the Mabu Bombo Ding, Bako Bako Bako, and my bumpire, Eddie Amomo. My uncle Melissa, the year bar, and Ubi Ding come, Beba, the Baysia.
2: No more, yes, and no more, yes, sir. Now, with the boy, I'm in a brainer. So, for the cannibal problem, problem, the more Bianca, sir.
0: That's right.
2: The doctor, I remember, umpire, brassy. 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
0: That's right.
2: Nasa. I feel Papa no bear shriek walker, sir. A genuine fibbing says, and a shriek nephew. So, shriek nephew, so me and me, you'll make us say, Quana, me young. Macuma, and you be bear and if
0: that's right.
2: Send I am young as a mammy, no good sermon. Miss, you saw any bit.
0: The perfume for
2: one womb, say, I am two me womb, or baby, being be facing, say. So I am discerning Jaya. Let me who saw no one could see me. I am sure. If I be a me do with you, Juma. I am sent to me with destiny. I know it to me with Mankas and Kasankas and Kasan. I am a man, Smith Jeffisha. It was my men saying, Auntie Wonka. But I am in destiny. I know, Juma. So maybe I want to make a beer to remember. Would you find me upon a bottle any be? What toy about to? We are labor. I say, I saw ye be paid me to be do car crampa. This is why you need to be. That I am sure I'm your cousin.
0: I'm your cousin.

0: My entire dance here with me, we are now more mobile for them. 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
0: ti ya that's right
1: That was Wednesday. Market enko ye before market enko ye before matuma dia 800 abuswatu satisfaction 1000
0: okay
1: but me ba Mr. start say me be hunwa o ma me akwantwe na dia meye no eja na o ma me oyo na o ma me say na ba me ka she wade nyam say enne me timi tomade more than 3000 a day anya e man a day and yeah, a day more than 3000. I got you and say, on track, my pa, and do it, no, so mu ye.
0: That's right.
1: Yes, no, mraso, no, many was it, no, show us. Yeah, no.
0: What you are dancing, you know? A very powerful and tangible testimony. Salome, a Japan, would afford you 50 Ghana ba. A ready meal crass who may ye the impedia and a sradi and blouse. Miss Ressie, ready be a punakasiakasiakasiakas yamau. A way Yesu Christo Dremo. A for the our boss over the board radio programming. A would a dimasika in Musu Abraboom. A ready you poor formal. One Nazrat ni Yesu Dremo. Amen and amen. 0241 45 78 03 0241 45 78 03 the baby who free the beer, be so as traffic, and as a Saman main station, as a main station. Who drew a better somo by labor day after the car, labor day after the commands who going, labor day after the commands who going. But of us, I can be made of with him ye. Winya Fakana, Mamikano Crenshaw. Catch a driver and a mate is a miss with Zenu Trotro Station, Agrippa Johnson. So I may call Agrippa City, Time Hotel. The catcher will be say may call Missu Zenu Station, Agrippa Johnson. Wa. It would be whistle with Zenu Station, a brandy or Ton Kubino, Ubi Ton Kubio. Ewana, Jinawana Frem and Nambano. Jinawana Frem and Nambano, Papa may bass on the hall. Meba to ujina wa anuwa friend number na 0241 45 78 78 03 eba cho bo se information center ni siwo bi asole fie ho na ho ho na asole no wo wa na wo de wo ba on bo wanim kakra bi a on your right side bo se hairdresser bi e wo ho on your left side sorry if it's station wo by or left we say hairdresser bi wo ho barber shop bi wo ho hairdresser and barber shop on ntemu a we good am aso dan ho no we say ya tro welcome to Firelight Chapel Agrippa Temple kama kama kama good am wule mu de ugure mu a nya betre na tenase nya betre and the spend and the whole day say na we dey be yew kra ho adwuma we dey 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
2: akutu wo ba
0: 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Maybe your ordination 21st November. And your ordination, Cassia. It will be to me a family number. I don't know afraid. No, say about family ordination and family count. Sadano. And I'm elevating me by Lady Pastor Susanna Bacon. Me, Pejana, and a prophetess. May you know T4 bar. From there, I made me mantle be Guneso. When I bone say Elijah, and then a mantle go Elisha, so Elisha be powerful. Aho, I go to me. I want a Sadana, me banana. So may send us off for Tadini, I'm a friend of Pastor Samson. He didn't pass the neighbor to us. Sadan, my administrator, and also me and a reverend. Upon Reverend Credit Kappa, Prince, or Master. And Kalaba Kumako 7 with the machine in Asada, me boom in us of Tadia. I know what tonight. But a nan of Paydi, and your person a bra boquenim, your person who soon so many yama, your the Talia now, why? Yet a Juman, your man queen, your pest spirit, Eddie Abobera, your person soon with the Abobera. Your person in Nino Ibi, your person calling him Bobra, a part of TMA. A man tell our browser, browser, win your capre, Brabham, your mamma. Nania, Nania, Papa, woman, and a boy out the door. Branania soon, so my dear mamma. Miss Branania soon, so my dear day, and mamma. And I'm a catcher on a way to a wise. It's enough. Baby, a woofy baby, but more woofy Madina, more Madina and Patam and Fakan Quasa, my Madina, dear Kujina Madina Trotro Station. Wow, over to some more Zenu Kataman, so going, Zenu man, so going, Asama, Zenu man, so going, Fazenu Carnaby. Our captains will be so Zenu stays in Draston and him, Zenu stays in Draston and him. We see pe mo amu free man so bandia mu si ambe cross kwan no ma mo amu free asaman a mo ba zenu no we see amu cross kwan ne bi mu ban the best thing they say anope we see a frame number na wo ba frame number no hwe obi a wo si wetin ye mfa brane ntunchia brane ntunchia a obi tie mi awrade bo force e fro Mr. Steven bo force e fro Steven Steve

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You should catch them and say, Mammy, I am me, I'm in a bit of a no. You are waiting for another person, but me, I mean, you all trained if you belong. There be me, I mean, and a baby whom you want it. There be a woofy baby, a similar be home. They say, and for the whole day, you the whole day, see when they free on upper eight. I'll come my rear tour for the end. I know a soon sumudi for Agrippa, Meno Casa. Now from 12 for no copying 4 o'clock. May proof counsel the power. Counsel the power. No, I want to make proof the atel. I want to make proof of power. Now, a friend of counseling power. No, make proof of the atel. I know you're one or one. May patrol the mass of them. If we two back on them, and come on, someone to be a now you'll be a monk. You go Ghana for the year. Be papa cry, say, Yaza. And come on, someone to be a monk. You'll be a monk. Would you would also then what now with Dean? Now, Mitchell Mike, yeah. One of them say yes. You were deep for me, you were deep for me. Man, I walk when you now swear me, ma'am. We are respected sons and daughters to baffle boom. I'm running soon on you, baby. I'll hear me. The running pay out, you pay me with me. Sabri and Tibiana, my solace, no winning, baby. Miss Solace, so I'm a costed you be. My pick a call out of Miss Ebano past 6 o'clock. Mama mobile for the be supporting me, Damasi. Mama Doris. 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
0: 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I mean, for Kwan was so emphasis that PC Kasiam will be able to meet me, Babu say, as you tell where you're saying the body affordable. 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Adam, you did, you

so I say, one more, my best, Sriya, my celebrity, your program, and your 15 years anniversary, and I'm going to say, and I'm going to be brave. But an opinion may catch on as a two animal. A person said, Did you come one? Let's solace you between your framing 0241 0245 78 0303 Makrawate, FMOD4 Agrippa. Me was Zenu Total Station. I'm going to Isia Empire Bay Juma. Kaise from 8 o'clock up in 12 o'clock. A bear she say. Now from 12 o'clock in 4 o'clock, a ye soon soon deep. An obey a dinner. An opi meshu winim. A benaday a ne. Meshu winim. And the chemua Fridays and I'm a year council 101. Friday and it's a fan up at 8 o'clock. Up my numbri 4 o'clock. About your energy, oh, bah, one was a counseling fee 100. By Tuesday's in the year, no counseling fee. Tell me, my minuins here.

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1: I feel more used to satellites near the Nomodia near home TV. Home TV. And I said, Kuma Wood TV. Would you agree? You made you know who be when it's what dear? Now say, ne odi for two saffron say. I dear no. And yes, he can one year did too. Nemo mono, a rade at the mouth for said J. Ko Yusu, answer to brain to moyare, answer a knee yare, answer who to two yare,
2: answer
1: for the hand of Biara. Say ye, Chayario, say a juma semua one mum, a diabana will be dino. I wish you would eat him come with us when I'm a banner. Namedi for Babetanasiano, Nemo, Missy and Nay and a craday. Shena Nyunyam 05 3 2 3 7 6 4 2 0 5 5 3 2 3 7 6 4 2 Janet Ufosia Jima. Nemum, my Maureen Fiasada number, and so, sir, announce you 059 829 2094. Way a radia number, and also a Fahumpai Bobby said the territory. Now be sure. Etia, Mammy Adams, did you whimre?
3: Can be beached in Yaman. A what year will take away my rent?
0: Maybe and then my answer.
3: And then you want to assume.
0: Docon Sardine,
3: there be send your package, you know.
0: And we
3: are puff for one.
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2: Wa ye bebre. This is plan B 104.5.
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0: 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Na wo bibia koso.
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1: baba mi. Yeah, and now do a chest that they bread do a chip from one as a woman do.
0: On a certain height, that's a
1: baby.
0: Then I'm here, sir. 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
0: supply. 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Oh, yeah. 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I've been drinking, Bruno. 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
1: 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Captain Jesus ni akos.

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0: 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Watina eho.
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0: Oh.
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0: 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But I
1: have a nurse, I mean, me do high
0: FM.
1: 10 o'clock.
0: But I
1: bet 10 o'clock, no grano. I cut 10 minutes, no matter. jibu me bo pitri nyane am se ei ho ana me fro mu ka kire mu se e me bara
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1: 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Me san bo bi o.
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1: 055 055 323 323 76 76 42 42. 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Wene gi me hopa wo tene na. Se de no a calls na e ba wo high FM na me mi. And then run up and pull a man for a far course for radio in national. No more can.
0: Oh,
1: as I have a penny, I'm a shan and I'm mount.
0: So, Kukura,
1: AFS, once I ever saw who boon is all your papa.
0: Ampa.
1: In tea, and any pebby in quan or more papa. As a swam channel.
0: There be.
1: The one so, why be?
0: Amen.
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1: 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I bema so got 20 or higher to
0: a ye and
1: your number be a ye a tetigo. A tetigo.
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1: Eh?
0: 7 times.
1: To make a 5 for car.
0: What are you?
1: A tetigo.
0: Wow.
1: A tetigo.
0: Okay.
1: A tetigo.
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1: Eh?
0: Ani baba.
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1: 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Hey. Number.
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1: 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Wow.
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1: Kwe.
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1: Kosobife.
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1: Oh.
0: Okay.
1: But in force, you won't force the door so on.
0: We yin in a.
1: We yin in a.
0: Umpa.
1: They do ribbon already the idea quaint rabbi suing him. Nasa quaint a pine crobata and soon. Then in a do co ye dear one.
0: Okay.
1: Menga said the menya ya.
0: Wow.
1: Me qua bridge, my dear. Sanamiti.
0: Umpa.
1: Ne wo be a mubian, messiah.
0: Hallelujah.
1: Mini meho, if you been call a broom, say me a man sign, papa.
0: Hallelujah.
1: A man sign, careful for. And Tino Minim
0: said,
1: I did be here, baby, a beer, and I said, me give you the shot, yes. And son met me, Eddie, dear, ready, dear mammy, say, me, Ramayes.
0: Because they be a man for down.
1: Dog.
0: Oh, papa.
1: Ye pie, ye dinny, de free bar. Made me wish him.
0: Amen.
1: At me, swabba.
0: Wow.
1: Say, young upon your messamp one way.
0: Amen.
1: No, your messap.
0: Amen.
1: Dear, for the other swear, the best swap will be out to me.
0: Okay.
1: And I say, we should have to send for one way. And so I
0: say, and Sammy.
1: And Santa.
0: Hallelujah.
1: Never be a more mutiny. My camera sempa.
0: Papa, a mood.
1: Uncle Shabby.
0: Or that Roman.
1: And more fretty good. I
0: know.
1: I am no one in our fray abandon.
0: I'm
1: part in our fray
0: abandon.
1: You dear. 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
0: Oh.
1: Bomo de na onsu ye den.
0: Sofe.
1: Di subi.
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0: Amen.
1: Obe nyadum.
0: Amen.
1: Nembre simu.
0: Ebre simu.
1: Oh.
0: Oh. Ebe buwa.
1: Ebe buwa pa.
0: Amen.
1: Dok, ayi. Christian si menfa enchiama one Pastor Bernard.
0: Wookie.
1: Aye.
0: No,
1: but so chairman, my magana, but them say, your friend, mammy.
0: Okay.
1: Christian, why more America?
0: Okay, yeah. Do your why.
1: Do your why.
0: Okay. Wow. Oh, yeah, you know, super papa.
1: Yeah, sure, so good, so frame, mammy, I'm a lion.
0: Oh, yeah, you know, super papa.
1: Insurance come. Anna, Mr. Watcher, quality to a man, Christian. I buy a bravo, Monsi, yeah.
0: Okay.
1: Then, better funeral. Say, yeah, cheat, and a number be I frying ya. Oh, I catch
0: you. I what I remember.
1: Your friend and number be a woman, catch and say, me, did you maybe I were honey a year and I can say, your friend and number be a.
0: Oh, yeah,
1: and doctor's number and chance when also your fra will be
0: amfa. Oh,
1: Wow. The Sabres or tea and Casabria.
0: Okay. Double beauty, aye. Aye. Aye. Aroma.
1: Yeah.
0: Send your papa, I see
1: you. You, Tinshan, a crunk on your dumb ye, you ready, dear.
0: Amen.
1: Doc, what's wrong? Yamikan, so.
0: But I'm where for
1: the young people we are symphony. Send a bear more fat.
0: When you bet you and
1: Pa. I read an arm, I'm a coin, say Tuesday. Afeniam, Pa.
0: Papa, Afeniam, Pa.
1: May a momone.
0: Oh.
1: Na menya yarisa
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1: Ebenezer Kwame Opare. 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
0: God bless you.
1: Hey, Doc, I'm say.
0: Papa.
1: Okay, only I'm the best church now.
0: What are you?
1: Yenuya Gilbert Youngson.
0: Okay.
1: Football doctor.
0: Mm-hmm. Yeah.
1: I am say, Omo Obokina, Omo Botunamen, Starlet.
0: Aye.
1: I didn't seem to be a baby.
0: Okay, now no be your friend, Radio Snow, because Omo Tournament be.
1: Aye.
0: Aye. Okay.
1: Mepese. Why, yeah, was sending in Adia Badia, but Mepese. And then I can only and one son, ye deho.
0: Nkomo. Wow.
1: Yeah. And
0: hey.
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0: Wow.
1: Ede abba.
0: Oh.
1: Endi orofu. 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
1: 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On one was somebody here, Gilbert Kwesi Youngson. Thank you. Ban what you chimna. 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
0: Rodin Shram.
1: Akwenya ba. I said you was a baby, and me assure say, oh, hey.
0: Oh, hey.
1: And you are ready, over to me, Afre.
0: Okay.
1: Because the Gilbert son, I'm quite my man of crying.
0: Oh,
1: I know to me. A friend, a man, I can say, and maybe only Christian ever cast our lives.
0: Wow.
1: Gana ni basana mba ya mdia tujwe. 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
0: Asham and Patron weekend.
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0: Papa no kure.
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0: Aye.
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1: 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Na, dear Tissa, the cockroom with Ticron, we didn't make a pen and sign it.
0: Enka be,
1: then, sir, Enka.
0: Wow.
1: Or of all, we are seeing any tea, Captain.
0: No kure.
1: Ana omunim de nyame ayame no kren so se di sitie. Eno nti.
0: Okay.
1: Edom e ba han so yesi e be ma oba akofu afade e we bebre.
0: Papa.
2: Good morning, Odifo.
1: Good morning, Dr. Somjen Kaun.
0: Wow.
2: Amen. Onka wasu.
1: Oh, Dr. Papa.
2: Yeah, Odifo. Odifo na po me.
1: Adumo, ba cho wan kasa obe po udin na wa yuhu adi na.
2: Yo. From Dr. Gilbert Kwesi Hansen, Minister Lesino Bukina Sisi.
1: Okay.
2: I am the Meru Baba no Bibi Ami Boko Bibi Amubo Amanje.
1: And
2: you. And the Mefi Timi Mumukui, Mefi Amukwaha, Mefi Amukwaha.
1: Yeah.
2: Namakai de, Yeru Baba no Mafrey. No Bumpai Man, the Yakokun. And I can assume that I am calling a me by a man. I'm paraso a judy away if I smash and I am good no yet. But I need my young company. I mean, I don't mean it.
0: Wow.
2: Yet in Kunim, a first one, and that's why I could be any Benin. See, I'm a buenas and the union or they are qualified to semi finals. Number three, excuse me. I'm open and warm. One man bears a man, name to me from Nakakramu to my kind.
1: Yamisha,
2: I'm the Debiana Macade. Sir, Ibiara Binya, a Captain Jesus, one and one pay. I'm the minimum boy, minimum mania. And I'm was already a woman, Bushia.
1: Yes.
2: The one I see, the way it seems.
1: Amen.
2: Amen.
1: Doctor, that's for 20 days, or not day, or what to wear. Ghana, you are a captain. Quarter of a year, Mukra, as it's now. Now, baby, I will be on one man, dear ba. I didn't try.
2: You know, dear fool. Memo one day, I tell a gitino. Now, who wants to tell me at the moment?
1: Amen.
2: Okay, very penny, you and while the wound the baby, baby, I dare expect it. No, Wabba,
1: Wabba,
2: Ninian, and a day. Said, don't you, Yammy? Nasa, a genity day, marry and obey ya. Naso so bayamo. In some people, a young kind of radio, but a dam of banner, you would do gun and a mob, so if ya, maybe jump a babaka.
1: I mean, sure, papa, and I don't know, not at the.
2: I want to tell everybody this time that it is good to align yourself with Captain Jesus' prayer camp. The prayer camp, that's the leader, will not only demand money from you. Anything that he demands is to the good of the work that he is doing. Because these monies, I know, he doesn't spend them. He invests them in the radios and the TV stations so that each and everyone everywhere will also hear the word of God. And at the end of the day, the good of the word will spread for each and everyone under this sun. You know that really, if you abide by the words of God and you believe and whatever comes from the Bible, you yourself will be at a place that people will say, ah, now free you fi hine. Then it will show that God has done something for you. So I will say that if I remember before last year, before even President Mahama appointed his ministers, you mentioned the name. That person will be a management member of the Black Stars and will be the head of the Cocoa department. You told me, you asked me to call you, I called you, and then you said this. Even before then, I had already believed in the prayer camp. So that statement, when President Mahama made the pronouncement, that has solidified my faith in the Lord. So my brothers and sisters, my children, continue to believe in God, strengthen your faith, and do everything that is supposed to make you a glorious son of the Lord Jesus.
1: Okay. Amen. Amen. Very, very well. Amen. Dr. Muzu. President Mama, enya mefa akunyan.
0: Okay.
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1: 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Itumi eji.
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1: 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Eddie dear, you for ye is right for moi. On better than the agriculture for true or mono. A man, mine, I didn't any shrimp, no. 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
1: 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Momontosi be a mikoku yano. 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
0: Okay.
1: Na, yes, a rackets. Rackets, I will call. 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
0: Okay.
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0: Amen.
1: And go be viara utie and ne. 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
0: Hospital, a
1: wunna mane, a wadem.
0: Who knows if we are for
1: the onam processing more hospital. No, Mengase Jahona bra,
0: then
1: Uria Koso.
0: Wow.
1: Name Mumua, Yahua, now a beef, and I want him to be a
0: woman.
1: And I want so I'll be too big and I'll be baby Gibia Koma Yarafu.
0: Papa Sapa Pepe.
1: I am upon
0: Gibia Koma Yarafu.
1: A year.
0: Sure.
1: A year one.
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0: oh my goodness
2: that's about so imagine
1: ah okay eyo no amba Oh, sorry.
0: Oh, no, we'll be some now. I'm cutting, huh?
1: Yeah.
0: And she said, Auntie, I was just a bray and me babe handle over the amount.
1: So I'm a prophet who called me, dear me, Gusuno.
0: Yeah.
1: Well, prophet, you must say, what here, and I may make us and begun a buying shady.
0: Papa, what I
1: remember. Mom said, yeah, robber, Busu, gun, and memory.
0: Robber,
1: who got you into Sukotu, but was my mom in a basket.
0: Basket, Ampa.
1: My mom in a contain. Looker, and I'm boy.
0: Bajo, Ampa.
1: If I go run and I'm going to continue with the poor craft, a new Pazabella Nakahuana. Now I'm going to
0: continue.
1: I'm going to go and Fiadi. And Fiadi, and Papa, dear.
0: A Kaguma,
1: yes, well, Butchine, and naturally, well, Bugusso. Now, was our craft now? They call. What would Gidipa say?
0: Oh, but you're my young man. And I'm about Unia TV.

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0: Yes,
2: Ofa gana son. But emu ni pa ya jwe binti no. Akwa se gana minya ye yin.
0: Okay. Okay.
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0: Miti pa.
2: 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But omayne mu ni pa isu bae binti. Omayna eketu webi ma emu ni pa onche yon. Yes, you come your home train.
0: Okay.
2: I'll buy me traveling some soa. What do you mean? Last month, and I said, some month, yemo.
0: Okay.
2: And a papa ben now, so he said, why your family be?
0: But one.
2: Timmy, Jim, I come here, I'm say, ne papa, adding. Family, Asama, you couldn't feel there. Why is there
0: a land? Eh, Panada.
2: Ain't see that. Because me, Fred Grassy.
0: Okay.
2: What I say, O Betis, yes, here a farmer near any village, a quiet moa, you sue war honey at the day. Obey me, dear Chil Kobe.
0: Okay.
2: They brought me do farmer honor. Of a ha, between a hoodie and who said no. Papa, baby.
0: Unde see a female
2: honor. Of a first time here, and I said, you could make a train, I'm sir. That's to me.
0: Okay.
2: I'm your enemy.
0: Okay.
2: Of a. Assassin so and we nyina ye de edisi dan ni bia
0: wow
2: ye edisi dan
0: umia brand entimental
2: emia no
0: the flow
2: emfutuo emfutuo powder so
0: enti wu ye no so
2: no
0: papa we bibi o bibi
2: na me drink say no papa we bibi kita no
0: wow papa
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0: enra
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0: ok okay, I know.
1: No, I the, no, without information.
0: Okay,
1: because
0: we are central in Tino. We are central in Tino. We are central in Tino. We are central in Tino. We are central
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2: Eh.
0: Okay. Wachina Wednesday.
2: 4 o'clock.
0: Okay.
2: Eno no de testimony ni adibue enika.
0: Oh okay.
2: Ese na ne nema besisi.
0: Mm.
2: Adanse beba kina 4 o'clock. Oni ya metnas.
0: Wow.
2: Na no de
1: more time.
2: More time.
0: More time.
1: More time. Let me come question back.
2: More time.
1: Papa eh Monday na nura no.
2: Yeah.
1: Mame ba ko che assassin so.
2: Yeah.
1: O catch him so odue bibia enyeyi because assassin nti.
2: Yeah.
1: E ma mame no kra catch him so opese won ko fe ni feel for kra mehwe bi.
2: E mehwe bi. Ai.
1: Na ye adanse.
2: Ai ya assassin ura.
1: Yes.
2: Yes.
1: O kain. Mame pain ne kama kama bisa. Yes. Enti no send ya wo kan. Main sam no. A woman who become me who near me because I'm very entosia.
0: If
1: you, if you, if
0: you, if
1: you, if you, if you,
0: if
1: you, if you, if you, if you, if you, if you, if
0: you,
2: if you, if you, if
3: you,
2: if you, if you,
3: if you, if you, if you, if
2: you, if you, if
3: but all she said that my guy me a driver and she me wo yareka crowd wo me
2: went to who TV and answer who TV radio.
3: Radio.
2: Okay. Over back dome pilot.
3: But your messy wa yiba.
2: Uber see wo fi hina baba.
3: Me fi pantan mafi Madina side.
2: Oh but your for car or Medina, for dome car or Medina, also we see crossing.
3: Crossing.
2: Ah, Dome crossing. To almost you are. Car or where by if ye. And would you answer number ya were free? I'll be friends no more director. Why?
3: But
2: I you. Nipper, I'm also, but you did is an after thing.
4: I just answered your clock.
2: I just answered again and you need you.
4: You're
2: so fine. Uncle Paul ain't TV.
4: Nah, yeah, that's what I'm She read you,
2: huh? Okay.
4: Yeah, opening to move for Akano.
2: Mm-hmm.
4: The mother said, yeah, we can't cry, yeah. I want the boots and pillows and the cabins so I thought, because I'm sure so I.
2: I'm for talking.
4: I'm sure I'm for talking. This year, I don't know. It's not the person of the quotation, the gram, and no one. I saw plenty of water, I see.
2: Oh, okay. Yeah. That's a pa
4: pa
2: pa pa pa pa pa pa pa pa pa pa pa pa pa pa pa pa O did the sound so fluffy, eh? Doc, I'm the one here, just auntie. So, you know, every many bit more years only just auntie. Cass,
0: whatever, I
2: will comment to an assembly. Text messages every bahano.
0: Oh,
2: and none of your day, papa. But you didn't be all fluffy.
5: Papa, that was me. Isaac, you know, I mean, in this,
0: Isaac, mama Frenchy, Achimtafu.
2: Ah, your mama, Ghana, you need to.
5: Oh, yeah, I'm sure they pray.
2: yo
5: no more
2: tie tie na nipa no dɔso se da se nsu ni nsira wo nsira me
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0: Okay, and Joseph Kote, I try to go Facebook.
2: Hello, meet you.
6: You captain, I'm going to show you what I'm for.
2: Yeah, that's it.
6: I'm going to show you my any woman coming.
2: Oh, my Joe, super.
6: Me, Kukura, he didn't come to me. Those great
2: enemies.
6: Now, yeah, I saw mine, no, ah, your coffee, man, or me, a mama.
0: Hey, this one, you're
6: going
2: to go to my coffee.
6: Yes. Yeah, pastor dying.
2: Yeah,
6: na green pepper no so aso na me won kuma bi nso wo e ho no ma
2: e kuma ewu na sa fe fe wase ye de kira ba nsai wow e pa jo e obi so jira la re so ache e nkruma ne de ahia ne pa obi ko e nkruma abo ne bra wie na wasa ye ne pru ni na fe fe na sa ye foforo e pa jo di ni se na fre fe he
6: ba ba
2: yo ba ya wo di ni se Solomon Doku ne number ne. Hello Solomon.
7: Hello papa.
2: Ah ma oneso why?
7: Papa ya minsra.
2: Me that say.
7: Ya me mo ahoden.
2: Amen. Amen.
7: Papa na oni ni di kan. Ayi e ko kana sana ba sa te cost.
2: Aha.
7: On ka say. Ye omu no anya na wanwa.
2: Yeah.
7: Mr. Sana, you mean me, oh, TV, Mr. Mama.
2: Yeah.
7: And I said, Papa, I am in the number. You see me. And I mean, dear, young coupon, dear, dear, and a papa. Meaning, who did I say, the other day, I could be. That could be Naya 2.5 years, and that could be Nansen.
2: Yeah.
7: Oh, Hong Kong, it's me.
2: Yeah.
7: Oh, Bangkokwa. My idea to do a bureau. Almost 2.5 years in your governance start here.
2: Yeah.
7: It is a fine. Young point is dear, dear, and you can be a messenger and a fool in an affair. Among my engineering channel, I am one of a Jumano, not a Jumano, and friend.
2: I'm a man
7: done for making
2: a deal. Mark here, Quabna will go do. Yeah, Joe, Gana, you need you.
8: Yamisha, baby.
2: Medase.
8: Yamisha, Yamina, Ebeba. 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
2: Mate. 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
9: I told you I can't be busy. 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
2: ababa tina ababa mechu yes
9: enchi no yebe siempe ni mbo omu mwa na
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0: nonsia abo Ghana adeshimanda anopei ya mamwini na muati emu makwaba ediba plan B 104.5 FM so na muti yanka ende ebranda anopei ya nenyabo ne emu mwono and someone who drew a train who said, Fred, my mother, this or candy, this or tea. Anna and your number, yes, in Kunya. Yade eba abasumo na usia. Kai, Nashan and Susano pay ya dear dem, oh, Facebook. Abefuntin te video and so, and ya usia con mabo modding. 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And so, to me, every pay, our honor more. I was young, the pains we are dear. And yet, www.planbfmonline.com, a honor me are dear. And yet, nay, and summer who do a trip go, a man crunkle gun and Nedina, Kopotoka, Samoa Beck, and Kamantia, Sia, Juma, dear, my war. A honor, noam. As I one line radio akasi bobe to me at Yemse Cro J. Ne Vibia and so at me a repair and no, the brain fan said double action. Utienina now can kind of Vibia and so at me a repair a horn manabusia. And a pay and some way and some trough for Bob one, no dear baby a cassi a bopon or so. Ama was a move for penny so at the bright chance ya same say Cro J. No, obi terms. 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
0: 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Chama community 2 plan B FM kasefidia ye mkrabata ni bi ewo ho. 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

0: 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Now, Oko Group Nana, Kotokroyas, Golden Cakes, Sansu Enoko United, FC Amo, Aye Shalom FC, and Afi Aye A Cinema Equipim, Wait and See, and Afi Wafa, Afi Group No, Your Home Stars, Nukunu FC, Aye Yazo 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prepared ena ono technical head woni ni playing girls no I ready FC Mauritius ene adwumre
1: have a whole game 3-0 that we took with us from Mauritius. We had so many chances, a game that we actually should have scored much more. So I hope, but it's football, you never know. You maybe gonna have a red card or something like that you don't think about, and then they come closer and then you get nervous. So in football you never know, so we need to make sure to start the game in the best way that we can. We need to be serious, be professional, and make sure to kill the game as soon as possible. And when we came, we had a lot of like music and dance to start with, which is always fun. And we have been to a couple of schools now. The energy there is I will remember that forever. I mean, so I'm super honored to be a part of this group and to meet all of the boys and girls in the schools. I'm a little bit surprised it's so green here as well. So I really like it when we're going around with the bus. Yeah. It's been a problem that the good thing is that we create chances, which is the most difficult thing to do in football. The negative thing is that we miss too many chances. We're talking about sometimes we're a little bit unlucky, but when it comes to game after game after game, when you hit the post and it goes out instead of goes in, then it's a little bit of quality sometimes.
0: Wei enin sema aye coach Kim Lass ono ena e coach Black Queens ena ode emunsem etuja ena match no e baso e 4 p.m. yere unsem ema etifo enyina Ghana Black Queens omni Mauritius we no aye ana se Olympics aye qualifies seno so se next 2 years 2028 ebe koso e we United States of America Los Angeles eno na Africa qualifies no asasia Ghana dikan akose Mauritius 2-0 ana se 3-0 ewo away ntene ena 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
2: be back home, and in my whole career I've never really experienced something like this at home. Never played in Takrad before, so this means a lot to me, not only even for my family but even the schools and all the people from Takrad. Like, it's really inspiration to come back here and just actually play for people to see, and see the person I am and the player I am today.
3: Right.
2: I mean, every game we play, no matter how much the score is, like, we still want to make sure that we score more. We finish the game the way we wanted. Over there, yeah, we could have scored a lot of goals, but we hope that tomorrow we can score more and then play even more better soccer tomorrow. Yeah, and showing up, people actually getting to see and feel the women's national team. I think a lot of players don't get to, even the town, they don't get to see the players that they represent the country. So for them to be able to see that and be inspired with them, it will be amazing.
0: Way and in someone aye sahine abedi achire ewo Ghana aye Black Queens bubo kunum Jennifer kuju edi etuja enura omo ene ena match no ebaso na Western Regional aye minister Western Region omo aye minister Urunyamfo Joseph aye Nelson enso ekasai efa Esipon Sports Stadium ne ho time yetumu enim pempensoa minister abano shase esiesie ye empempensoa abedu oka ho ase
3: Minister took interest, actually visited here and got the contractor to be back on its feet to really get the job going. And so I'm happy to note that some progress has been made. At the last count, it was about the seats, you know, that were being fixed. And so I think we made huge progress. The expectation is that it will be fully completed and then, of course, put to use.
0: Way and in some aye Joseph aye Nelson Wono Anna Oye Oswafwa Ohe Aye Atoy Mantemu Wode Aye Sports Stadium Nahunsem Edi El Tudanti Ene March no Air Basso A Enyasem Ketuakra. 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best so not 4 p.m. mom South Africa aye Bayana woman in Madagascar Emano and so at the Abweni Zambia Copa Queens Womo and aye Uganda and so at Beboni 4 p.m. now for Algeria Emano woman in Central 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
4: 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So to me, all those will be handled by the CID, and the ministry will communicate appropriately going forward, because that's a public record. And for a member of parliament to tamper with that and throw that into the eyes of Ghanaians, we must.
0: 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Womo che Heart of Lions enena nsa ebo mu 3-1. Ibrahim Tanku after game no yenko tiye nsema wadi tuja.
5: Yes, I mean they did, but we find it very difficult in the first half because we give them enough space to play. I think in the second half, when we changed to back four, we have our wingers and dominated, and we have our goals. So definitely, I'm very, very happy about the game plan. I mean, in football, anything can happen. You can also receive goal. Maybe in 10 minutes, you can get 3 goals against you. So we have to be very, very careful to, I mean, take them. Look at the last minutes and free kick that they score. So definitely after the 3 goals, we know that we are going to win it.
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6: If you concede 8 goals in 2 away matches on Monday evenings, then it's not good enough for the Premier League. But on the other hand, you need to be, like I said, clear in your approach, how you analyze the situations. And the two matches, they were different from a coach's perspective. We are frustrated. We will be also clear with the players, especially in both boxes, how to improve. And then we need to step up.
0: Wei and in some Newcastle United Bobokono manager at the Etuja or Chesa Ese Omo Emma Omo Homeneso na Bibianso Etimi Ayakama Enra Kenya Aya Emano Omo Chesi shows Emano Ehuomo Echi Eka Polepore Aya 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

0: minute to patch.
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0: Ashima Suba can be some more taifa.
1: Young way.
0: But I need my more about Naminawati.
1: Namitia.
0: Nunia Juma. I do my part this morning.
1: Yeah. New money.
2: What would you not be in fear? And I can't feel what you want.
1: Namitia.
3: Ah, Japa Pedri.
1: Namitia.
3: Namin Kaun Papa, there were ma a departure. I had to come. Juma Papa, yeah, and then Juma, dear, yes, on my gun and Tunpono. On bone by any plan B, my phone now.
4: Good morning, good morning. Ajaba kope.
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1: That's right.
0: Ni eja
1: me pa cho udi
0: ni de ni eja de.
1: I got back. Who got free for that woman?
0: Because you see, I'm in here.
1: Okay. I got back. Yanko.
0: You, Yanko, boys. And then the first time I met you.
1: Wow.
0: But then you came down.
1: Now meti ase me dasi.
0: And I didn't
5: show.
1: Amen.
5: That's
1: right.
5: Now what is that about?
1: Me who you find? I'm in your brain here.
5: Many people touch you.
1: That's right.
5: I see most people can't believe.
1: Hmm.
5: I saw more than me coming here.
1: Okay.
5: I found a new YouTube.
1: Hmm. Amen. Amen. Amen.
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Ernest, Osar Berryman Opey, Omunyina Bomba Chidom say producer. 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E jine die, e dadana.

no crunya more dear, you could swing when you're so. And a page made the ashes here, Fimui. And I do do I have Chinese the best I see. And I do do a canoe. Now yet me at the appeal. If you are between on four, the best you won't cry, Eddie Atwana or Chenoso. It is here, I can't catch a sea. Ghana, Mr. Daroma. And some made him from Pa, I want about 10 videos with the Baba. I can't get any idea free. www.bfmonline.com. And upon a making can't see me an idea free. I'm a war. Medicia, get the weather update. We have Bob Ressa Chen Chen Chen the Betwaso. Tell Bokra Tem Sem Nam Kwan Sweba. And watch it trending today.

Mama Millicent Information Tachicha Manti Sapie Mantem Wadosti Ventures and Information Center Wakata Mansu New Bridge Live Sound and Information

for BM. That's not KK. I'm not paying attention, my pa. Man, listen, you know, mama, move, nunga. I'm not paying attention, biya mudiya. See you at the Mamela Cross Road, Naked Miracle Ganza. Tama New Town, Street Mada Bankuman. And upon where you may phone you now, and see a PSU Amodia. Titubinkuma, Meloya Nino. 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

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I'm going to send you to the family.

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I cut 79 days.

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0: oh there be
1: Onze nyu me osi nyami be shawa kono ze nyu o sha onze be sister okay
0: Mese mo osu
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0: I said, "Mama, okay, okay, Mama, Kasim, you be kind, you."
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0: So say, you can say, "Moya, home kodi di ase ba kuyere ya." 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
1: 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40% in sing and a real brand and be and paid your name cool you a case here up recon any duty for custom on me echo you in check as here and comma crasswa emranti hini honorable joe boy the honorable assembly on the post mine tukbinu no enemy chana na pay enemy chia utuwa hini so na pay neti if we na evangelist martin luita na pay uti michia pa
0: ano pay ebeda is what me de weather update no atwas dia mine na I don't know, I'm saying for credit. Your friend, lady, was Spinter's Road.
1: Okay.
0: Was see, it one of pa, men can't you say, at a tea, I would date him, no?
1: And Yantu was here. And there's a Mr. Coma, me and Gambro Becani.
0: I was say, Yantu was here. At a tea, I would date him, or sooner, so no, a dross road. Was him in Pem was an answer, one why I say, as I may pass him.
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0: 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I don't back up when I was in the attending case. What day weather update now? For so a newspaper review no SC Amaye. What's up, man? Open me more attention.
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4: 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see, who could pim where Ashanti Regina, a moka muy see, him say, the canoe, the castle, a new crampon, the newest, him say, this is 10 years, there's a much rima, what him say, cast not to ye, till him say, almost right a bind, so also on funding, and she say, go up, criminal, so bring a new, vehicle. No so bit me a bonum jumedi no so it's me jina so and no so bit me a bopam. Na imprimpe the electricity campaign of Ghana, what him say, almost home the moon send be abba bonti or much say, 3-12 cosy 16 for not him say, a dear. Umbudundum kanya kakra. If I say, a crowd was it me say, try some be making some upgrade be or sign potemua. And into the ma, light off, no, it's me, aman hos kakra. Into the no, so you send be a chugu, na, obedis ye, the amede air to us also, uncle four, baku 8, and a police for a somo page, and uncle four, obedis you on him. Police for a coche, uncle four, Jim say, a match a branty be on already 21 years, and a more pura branty, a more bruno. Na bruno. 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dey google online che say oh eh military for ain't no way be out page you my open military in that ultimate and I saw more I'm the in your advantage is a marching as I'm doing a career for the lens activity so I'm go for a moody and one which is in print pay a police for a couple boom appeal and behind a microphone or in a print pay muscle and go for no epic here teams are more shane and conference on the emma and you may be now obedience here they may day air to us so and I said them the answer so so hey a branch be out to me say oh no no teams are okwa kotoka we as me Nigeria, Mem Lagos, a Hona Sim ACM. Now, Bantia, Okakoto Kae Tundra, Kaibi, Tundra Hillocks, and I brandy a coy Sokakoto. I brandy to say, Oko a car showroom, I brandy in Kuteska. Now, I say, what fun whole plan could I not so I didn't senior mind levels and I didn't know the good PA showroom honum. And it's no more man a car, it's him so Mudim Common Bibiana, so I be a friend of test drive, what him say, or so on chef, she can't impum say be agent in a soa. Now, branch into the test drive na fuma. Or the count is odi Jania, and the band is out to me say, Cofono, so no, or me a sharp, mudia branchy tia, we, to say, and easy, obedicia branch and the kind of cocoa share, a go tabuma, out to me say, a war and potemo. The band is out to say, every more boys in na, to say, a branchy, a bropa, a branch and a yan, which is a when yan easy crab, a bromo bono, and ye as I'm ketua, and to obedicia, out to me say, a branch of muscle in the pay tia, and also no motion, I some by Jim. Came in the hole, so can of myself, no very pet canoe said, then you would him say, almost in print, your master, I bant in ma. I'm more here, I say, or be out to turn up with your bishop, the missum. Every sentence in Monday, too, for I said, Brown and Brown, I'm doing my feeding a trail plan B, FM, no mutate, you may be. Because I shall miss some form of feeding F. Antonis in a plan B, FM, I won't probably be Edmond, Medassi.
0: I don't pay a bedass upon, sir, Martinez, which may day. Training today no at was wa wodi yesi amaye obadi inshallah enti check na yen hwe na se entimi ko yenima no pay na bia no enyina ye and my high plan B 104.5 ye bedin komo no pay enti ansa na komo no baba na enti we na bia ntu
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0: 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And yeah, Christian hunting though. 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And yeah, Christian hunting that. 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
0: Okay. 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
3: 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Here, two crowns. This is a dear Japadia. It's bravo by the Yapanino. I was saying, yes, yes, yes, yes, yes, yes, yes, yes, yes, yes, yes, yes, yes, yes, yes, not your pocket, not your near man, one a bro, a unusual. I had dip. That was our two sacra. We are two of them. You are dear, your father, my man. No money, and you know, I'm here, yes, sir. No man, I'm here.
0: Okay, Mr. Madasipano, pay. Good morning.
4: Good morning. I'm a friend. And coming say be a corruption and care to us, but then a tuno, and him near cry a tuno. You will crumble has say, say, a cane, the near may be your politics, or crumble has a young quay and him do. Share football, SC, or your back canapa, no, did the go board by a, and no, did the Indian edit your machine because ABA will be benefited to this beer feeling, say, your back casta, or mine, and I had you. We end this in Nina, who was MPP, end this in year, Bonina, a canamusi debut, MPP, Nina, MPP, year, Bonina, a cassa debut, or mine, and I'm here so happy about the minority. This is their work, moving gas of Mamutani. The Mamutan, Namunta corruption, cause Namunia minority, Namu fighti ya, and Kayasa minority near exposed way. Then Tiana Mom, I vote to Mukopa Parliament, because they will fight for the citizens. And they are doing their work, said they are exposing them. So they are doing their work. Nobody to criticize them. The minority for football scandal is one from Bank of Liberty.
0: Good morning. Too bad, Mr. Went to me, and as no man at your tomb, and she obasu meets me for near court. Marche. I'm a patch, we didn't be a gas of your darama.
5: If I show a man from Dr. Newman.
0: And a man of Rose.
5: The man of Frame, Mr. Yao.
0: So, wow. You trust one of them.
5: We did say,
0: yeah.
5: Punya, Yamian, Karin, and never cost alone. See, a banner, the Bayer point is a. Me see,
6: 104.5.
5: You are another person in this across that you are. Your castle or bab my health when it's a fire pay. Because now,
0: Neman,
5: Punya,
0: where did Jambi be a born on Nigerian Moody? We are so come on, Yanto and Kamadaroma. Why?
5: Oh, we have me for no. If no problem, pop, but so be no, chaba, go, Miss Awa, would have many told him, they go for one other pay.
0: What
5: do you have now? Oh, let me, I'm telling you, because what do you want to ask yet? The woman before the address or no, maybe some protective parties in your minor. Because about finding you according him. So on dead near Cosway, share somewhere across your name, Grimly Catasha, Baku for 7 million. That's how we say, what they are shown more. No one who calls. Near my bed, 50 seconds, 50 seconds, a handed gunner. 75, no one keeping Seska Bruno. Send for Queen Yahoo, here one according to Chabaka, say, oh,
6: they
5: did not call you more by eye. It might be ye. No one did he? Coronet out joining the person, Mikumiano, and I question one might be dear Mabes in there. You never exist of what? You never have that call, and so Bonnie and Dino Swans and Nelson get what? You've been a quarter of the week. Well, now what you call, you know. Now to wake up and say, we are Christonia. We say, very Christosomon. Christosomon is telling me I'm watching now, Buano. Only any be now money be. And then somebody else would come on Sika Bumamano. And now I guess if you are working on our pedas, keep your beer, sir. What do you say? Number one, two other with these colors are, with these colors are, moving your man on. The bassy, I bet for my cheek,
0: they come,
7: I'm
0: trustworthy.
6: Let's keep the facts. Nancy, Bao Nyanka, a yacht, I report to a Yoko. Or call now your mouth when you have friends. I can't see you. Mutano, Miracle, I'm going to get an hour. I'm going to get an hour. I'm going to get an hour. I'm going to get an hour. I'm going to get an hour. I'm going to get an hour. I'm going to get an hour. I'm going to get an hour. I'm going to get an hour. I'm going to get an hour. I'm going to get an hour. I'm going to get an
0: hour. Okay, may that's a prosper. Good morning.
7: Yes.
0: Okay, Master P, go for the abocordia. Hello.
8: Hello.
0: Master P.
8: Where are you Akutu?
0: Oh, Master P, I'm not here to Moki Kafra. Master P, Akutu Yanko.
8: Make you a doctor, my mood bound here.
0: Right.
8: Maybe kind. The constituency chairman, the crapping mouth. Honorable Samia, and then me, I'm a chairman, daily. Make you out. I've been doing kind of people here. Yes, I think I don't see if you find a net to your person. You don't have to win, I am my captain. Yamanka Dana, you know.
0: All right, Mr. Yabaswa, me topic I made to go no, a cassa from one kebabwa pa. What I'm my best may you be a friend, man. So, good morning.
6: Open it by me, I can't. In the moon, I need to be able to move himself, I would have to keep your wedding home. Wound him. My men, why I am man, because of some cotty or double table, Catalan, and you should only people for an arm of your moon. Sad than a car, a band of man, some from Korea, now on fire. A man, you. And you pray, ask, say, I'm more cotter, Chicago, you go. Chicago, you are dollars. In the happy for now, friend, morning. One more me and this ask here. And now that's our politicians in the ministers, and I get to work for now. Or your man is equal, work for now. Nancy, I ask you for your writing, Mammy, or Pierre Joseph, also be able to sell it 2,000. Or did you get a call? I say that the city, what is the father of the brand? So I just want to be able to watch you walk across. So one what the man want to get you a cross for. Won't be saying the police got a man. May I have a media mystical somewhere I say I'm sure. But the cross road,
0: Good morning. Oh, Kafra, when to me, eh, so Kafra, so I'm on at your tomb. To Obasu, I met me for now, your call. Marching.
9: Hello?
0: Marching. Okay, Master P. Okay, first, we went to me, Ignacio, your uncle. Let the Master P, I'm on my name, Wakura.
10: Plan B.
0: Where the Master P, Kafra, Kafra, so I'm on my name, Wano pay. Good morning. Oh, so they're not here to Pamenqua Machi Machi. Oh,
11: Obidi,
0: yes. You can't say no, Timmy. 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No, there be what a Miss Row, say won't hear. 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Messy Mimi shows me my own meca, some and ye, Sabu Casa, a big cubby. 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
10: This is plan B.
0: Master P, Madas, you know, pay, and there can be as many ever to us. 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
0: Yes.
12: Yes, general secretary atro.
0: No, mese. Okay. 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
12: Didi kamecha His Excellency Dr. Mahmoud Baumia. 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
12: Ya bonko fuyo, mse omume ye juma, ema Ghana. 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winner.
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12: Say ya bo obi din se ome bwa as a Ghanaian. 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And it's up to the person. I rush a lot. 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And yet, Ura, John Mahama, and appointing. The first time, Sana, Ura, John Mahama, not Usik, second time. I could not pass on declare Kufa and Wendy Clenno. Mammy, or Tiso Endis, 14 Indianas or Mofi.
0: Jimenza.
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0: 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I'm thinking about how I will able to sell Dr. Mahmoud Bawumia and his
1: 4.5
0: 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I should be able to sell him. Now, you know, I said, now we have and East, none of our best uncle with the Akutiazo. Second, I foresee, yeah, free, using of, your friend is saying, normal voting, Ako e voting, you know, you too much. On the thing, as on a EC boss into one
1: thing, okay.
0: Money, you need a pack as a day. I don't know. I have one party ni easy for the
1: parties. Parties.
0: Yes, and the end, you know, you know, you know, you as for mine, say, Fourth Republic, no, mm-hmm. It has come to stay.
1: Okay.
0: And whatever it takes, we will protect it. Now, yen psyche, yen psyche, mentality, yen psyche, Ghanaian say, responsibility of every political party to come out with ideas and how to develop this country. Mm-hmm. Rather than say, the buga bugani, yadi yenia to be so, yadima, or is yenia appointing, you know, in our time, this any man, yen just any man. Me, I have a belief, say, the policies that Oraj or Muhammad, the buy, I'm a compare, barely, almost 2 years, you know, me who be piano. So, me they compare what Oraj Bawumia did as a vice president when Nana Akufo-Addo was in power. It's far better and outweighed him when he was a vice president and when he became a president first time and this second time. And for that matter, if we are to put them, the two of them, on the scale right now, Bawumia is far better than Mahama. And for that matter, Bawumia have to lead this country.
1: Okay.
0: That is me, my point of view.
1: Richard, Ebinsu said, Enia constitutional review committee akwasa tena ene wo hon ma ne yate ho kakra de abeto abonti no sa tumi na wa mamremo e de amo mampeni so mampeni betimi appoint EC person ne wonkron ba no adum na wo se sa tumi yagi free o mampeni se onni ebi adwen sa
0: e ne de manwe
1: this is plan b se zia tumi no aban ne nsem
0: na me se yagi ne de amahwan
1: ye ntimi nya independent body b
0: independent body be independent who will constitute that independent body you see problem I hear we have you Hannah ye hunin say we are running an executive arm of government ne hu hia na omunka ne hu hia na yes e were three arms of government and so one arm of government eye parliament and air parliament no part now no akwe executive we no ono appointi we say ye shouldn't nancy say ye wo ebia lower chamber oma mp so mo twem any mp currently ye continuous area say oh tama mp so mo twem ni we mu nyina there's one particular mp be ebia wa discharging away into parliamentarians ye kwa ko yin that it doesn't matter the party in power ye ko yin no say onye ye friend say speaker ye twen ama party o wa bam ni ko yin no e ho ni limited parliament upon the limited parliament, ye wiensu a ye si chief justice. Ah, and also ye the judiciary, and also ye am one arm of government. No, and also ye aye ya the ama president say
1: which is the executive.
0: Executive no, so no unko yi chief justice, which has also limited the judiciary. And on ye siye can say ye point two will be to Ghana bar. Okomwa ni ranking ni practices no. E do this particular way ya. Never any case is in your mind why the person qualifies to be a chief justice. And the bedroom baby na omwankasa within the judiciary.
1: Omwankasa na appointing
0: a leader. No, I'm not you will be. And yet the president never be. To send your future at a debit prom share route to Kunu. Ne say on the man, yes, and yet chief justice the supreme Wednesday. Bafumon, yet the number. As any man on a winya, na is in a independent body ni de oka se wo kwa ko ti body BCC ya enye institutional ye ko school de fam
1: okay
0: nti eye den a eho no ye be den ye betimi hu se wo constitute independent body kra e be kwa enu kra be kwa ko fa another way.

0: because we are the cock of favorite aba. And to me, dear, there may person me who is a Ogra Ferry Jan baby or cock. Mammy Charlotte or Sabby or cock. Mammy Nedruniso. Sabby, a human awoyan, a any mod adjuman. Any months and to me, what it's on to man. And to Connor Coach now on man, at least you cannot be holier than thou, but be fair enough. Nama fair playing field. Na political parties in 19 years. Any young maduma. Na whoever wins, no, yen declare as a winner. Na say ye kwe say yen ye dini ba and he ye di sheni trims ye yen ye di waba. Enti you can manipulate on our favor. And then yen ti wa.
1: Okay.
0: So far as I'm concerned, enti mi ti wa.
1: But that's it.
0: Why we are worried? By the time we befi kulungugu abedua krano, we know the figures. And your first now you try ban or black box now. You say you try a K2 South Weber.
1: Which
0: now K2 South, you have bought 80,000. Next you pay 100,000 Ghana crown. Omo nu 25,000.
1: And you know you are. Medasi. Tony. Ene da ho no. Ene deputy chair say power mo. Wo so mko di omujuma o yisi no. Wa wani tu ya ebasi ya muamanyofu ya na mo de atade na se omo. We wo yandisi ni, woni yandisi ni dida kra na woni ampivi ni ne koda ene ho kro no ba. 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Ye ko ni sey. Other one.
2: Yo medasi.
1: Afi de mu da ho pa.
2: Medasi pa. Odi kan. The dinchia be my plan being paying for the woman and the make
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2: in the casa. Maybe I make a day by a bad day, a be casa. I can't send my way no car, not some motor nipana swim away with the union, a le casa. Now we are made in Chiasa my technical team. We too much shame free, my baby will be a Ottingan anchor on Sumichiam. We are within Chia and we are then made them at my central constituency. They ain't in him there. Oh, yeah, Tema Central. Ijina akono or all the constituencies in Ghana, but send them what Tema Central and make about Tema Central. You look for election. Nay, a key in Pinifo Biziku Nini
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2: Now, Ubi in them look for organizer. Timessa on the Benison or ye, Mimin Dolly Ben in our trade. Ubi Anto number 3 as organizer. Nami Shana Mishishe or your constituency, maybe be a long code. You made us, Mammy Fa, Massam and Chiado. The inna, the beer, make and them. It will be by the Bobana, or sign it then, or sign bound. Now, Ansana, BBC, and the BBC, and Sana BBC. And I was even surprised and shocked there. Ubi crabbage and a baby in our can. Eh, Ghana, how I get it there. Say, what Bobini din? Nani pana wa boni din? Oya ibeni pe na semaba ukita ibeni pe
1: please
2: na semaba me pa cho me ka okasa na mankasa
1: eh tribal comment
0: but Tony
2: no
0: rich oh dear me but rich allow me myself Tony won say you
2: nyasa
0: me da sa fair now yan kweni
2: sometime wo ko bo bi di ti ne pe ene wa kofa asem dai den
3: 104.5
2: today bia me sere de say President, where you be, our point will be the umbra is here. The way I make her, it's can it be? The way MPP from what in there send this power, there will be chaos in Isina, she ain't seen, only until the way the Madi. Because when him them, oh, you're there, send this bar, will be Jamin safe here.
1: Okay.
2: Because, oh, you're the Madi, been washing here. What Pama tell the share? Oh, yeah, Charlotte say. I'm aware then, where you need to feel easy.
3: This is plan B.
2: Say, this is one that the power say about the procurement bridges. In the procurement bridges, in a Jen Mensa, 1 year, you know what I'm going to tell you about the voter's ID card. You know information that a company from India, on the crowd of friend and Kennedy Japan, okay? A company from India, my lower price, one farmer. Everybody not seen a But Osande, Aban Papaba. Na Aban so awa Aban, oya Aban Papentin. Or the Bibiala Eden, Atodo, Boko. Ya waha mo, en a boss man or resigning. Anami boa. Obiala mbwe, what's it? Sometime in the, when you are in the oven, you can't. Me Captain Jatro. Yesterday I saw something. Ah, I was shocked there. Me hu de wiasi hu, I yo bi bon. Nese sheni pa na uye bi show.
1: I don't know who they are.
2: Any that look at the clip on the social media. Timer. Ye Papa John Dramani Mahama. Oh, ye Bibiano were there. We will travel for
1: you. Pictures, no.
2: Shade where?
1: Jemensa.
2: Jemensa. No act. Everybody was talking about.
1: Samu.
0: No act in him. When I'm there, I can be some more
1: common now. So, sorry, call.
2: Baby, make a sing at your day. Eh? Say, me, I'm Ijrahi. Michelle Wukrum. As there, minimum. Na ye bonko wana de mi siawa. The way I may approach you, not the way I. Eh, if you are crabbed, Obi Ali and also son. Eh, Tidibi Amika de, the evil that men do lift after them. Make a similar to the whole gang, eh, say ya to Abba 1992. Ye nim de, the EC, you know, the returning officer for the presidential election. Oh, yeah, then ye, in Oko quality resource, Ewa region, Asan Wadeba National. Because in your baby, see, I mean, so many here, so many here. Because what collecting our Aguaco do regioning into me the actual figures from individual areas because the boy and son I then a whom you are minimum. Maybe started them to a band, which started them to a band 1992
0: and 2-1 to be.
2: That time, and
0: it was a selected few. 1-2
2: Why not catch now?
0: 92, 1-2 I
2: look at you. Maybe say me 1992. You can't challenge me. Maybe say that me 1992. Maybe 2
0: Oto way.
2: Me 2 Republic. Go and ask.
0: Republic. Yes. There was no Republic.
2: Republic. Each other, you don't know. Me say that. You don't know.
1: Rich.
2: You don't know.
1: Rich, Tony, sit down. Oh, Rich, I don't know. I'm about to walk to a background. Tony, Rich, Mr. O, allow him, Mr. O. Why?
0: Tony, producer, Mr. O.
1: Tony, sit down. Tony,
2: I don't blame you.
1: Tony, I won't allow you to say that. No, Mr. Tony, who from him? Tony, who from him? Tell me, no, Mr. Me man come from me wada my de Mr. Obi any personal life for dinner, Mr. Okay, my mimi, I want to phone for my material for 0551-656565. And now, sir, 0551-656656. Oba, what's my back? And TBN, good morning.
4: Hello, good morning.
1: Me patcho udine, baby, I'm free, Yanko.
4: Obi,
1: this is Aziz, Yanko. 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
4: Yaminsha, ne, the program na, utaye. 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
5: this is
4: the MPP ni guy no o ye wo ono eya na eh o ti me control no ana mo ti me handle no obi ka na se ma ni ka se ma un fo na o ti me nka se mo na e be ton pro fo aso a un fo ka ta o no o mo e ti we kire se u ye majority political eh ye kan ti so be kan ti what 55 years 55 years u so ba ni And I'll be again, I don't know.
5: What's
1: your name? I'm going to
5: go
1: to
5: the house. I'm going to go to the house. Woman as a leader, and mama. Also, I just can't send the brave power. And the other day, and the MPP Boston to Autonomous Home Cabin Found. What do you say? Say, you're Jasha, and what? Yeah, you work, you know. Yasu, you're a big guy. Now, who planning what you and you know, because anybody will choose soon, no, because of politics. And then will choose soon. Now, who would you not choose when they're here because of what? And it's hard, you have a promise, what do you say? But the American, you say, yeah, you're too abandoned. And you say, who? Aban papa ese to abamano he said the mrebia to abamma na na na kufu ado massively almost 1 million vote no no me ho hwe nyeye that is get to aban get to abano o dan na nyeye o me ni bibia nyeye ana o mo anka kaka say eh e polling station e won ye wini election and the polling station won I want to see me ya ni da because 2012 and nyema bia nko ye o polling station tin ye court and you ya mu de e beba. But there's no more need down. You see, you're not ordering on my command and say, Prince, in your number, see, no, I try to work. No, I'm no, I can no, I'm so. Bye bye.
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1: Master B. No, no, no, Mr. No, Timmy. Ain't one that's what Twaba, which is one Twaba, and Timmy Santino, one said, or no, Casano, you didn't know, ain't no, no, so on person, and simple young queen, and why?
7: This are media. Can election pass? Can election? What do you mean? Say
6: 104.5.
7: Now 1 year. We don't do something. The MPC now wants some more. Now you're talking about.
6: Why are you saying that?
8: What's your umbrella? What to abandon to who have plan is saying, and never my party na power, and never my party na yakono. Who to a by leaders here, Bambana Mokoto, Mumba, the Sunchiana da.
1: Good morning, last caller.
9: Yeah,
1: Famisi mami.
9: That was my last caller.
1: Okay.
9: ABC. What happened? Let me show you my fire plan. My friend Jackie, Emma, Tifitila, Oba as regional organizer, Papa, Montman, and I'm calling. Deputy communication of that. Oh, Shubu, the patrol, order number 3. I probably to have one of Papa Montman and Shubu.
1: I'm very uncomfortable. I'm running this. I'm running this.
9: The last one. What you have, Emma? Abain. Or call them to communication with our phone catamaran. I don't know my phone. Catch up before you say, yeah, yeah, this is a way, yeah, this one. I said, I'm going to be, can be, not say, I'm going to favor some of the invisible forces. I'll come to an appeal. Yeah, you are had a more appointed boss man. I'm sorry.
3: This is plan B.
9: And now, another ask you. I get
1: okay, Richard,
0: media, Messi Meka, say, Oko, now, Koto, say, ni Prami, no F5. No, besides, then, Nano, ne den is here. Media, maybe 54 years, but, minimum, say, the year 92, ne or one police station, per what, and ne or post office community one, man, Tuaba. But because Otuaba names one Tuaba because there was no police station at the Republic in 1992. Now ask me a question. I mean, who we are? Medasi.
2: That means question. I mean,
1: no, turn,

Gold Star, Red Star, and a Northern Star. Omamba, a fresh, nanusio de dead, and we nina, ubenya biato, Ghana made stores, and the stores are hudum. Unia Ninkutahu, our telephone number 020-679-8723. Ghana made for the

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0: Siana make house and me and Mr. Jem, Eddie Jumedian, which I may affirm a cussia Jim for. I do trade him for young coupon. I said that a man on near the acid, so to be him echo, Eddie, my doctor, and Mrs. Enia J, mommy, and a daddy young coupon, a shramunafe, onsa, and two moon quan name. After I said that, so to be him and call and for my general manager, Honorable Frederick Enia J, Eddie, I don't know. Honorable Kakai, Ono Susunya me, insurance papa, pa. Afe executive producer, Ewen Yansapofia Jumedia, so Miss Eunice Mensah, Ono Susunya me, insurance. Me producer, Okocha J, Ono Susunya me, insurance.
1: Ohimikina,
0: 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My greetings to Lydia. Okay, Miracle Nyamishao I think so. Thank you for the compliment. Sanso Ebusiana make house and lay out here and lay our phenomenal and your radio settings on Kwana Betty and Kaya online radio. No, yeah, Jumpa Papa and into do search engine as well. 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Usko lika krako dawe se on air, but plane so obeti yenka ewo ho sanso and a Facebook on see live ewo ho ehonso eya plan B 104.5 FM ehonso do abe like obe share no wa commente ede amaye na fi wasa follow page no ede akahon TikTok on see ewo ho ehonso eya plan B 104.5 FM official. And who should do a bell like, who be sharing, who comment, say, Edia Maye. Now, Faye, what's a follow page, you know, Edia Kaho X and so, a plan B 104.5 FM. And who should do a bell like, who be sharing, who comment, say, Edia Maye. Sound, what's a follow page, you know, Edia Kaho YouTube and so, a plan B 104.5 FM. And who should do a bell like, who be sharing, who comment, say, Edia Maye. Now, Faye, what's a subscribe, Edia Kaho. I don't maybe that's the notification button. And no mess also be bosso. Snap a plan B, a post video. Ubenya notification now it's me. Ako share Instagram on so. A plan B 104.5 FM. And also drop a like it. Ube share. Na wa comment say a day. I'm mying. Na afi wasa follow page. 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It was 0551656655 0551656655

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2: Serious? 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
2: waka nyumu but me sure that
0: I think that guy or boy and catchy mommy new it's a former year day in Susio but I think it's one of both and you me are
2: okay that's a song baby sir you know
0: hey Mr. Kenna and you me out here so boom jeng jeng jeng
2: boom emu de mebu mo crack emu de mebu mebu ni sisi ebu ni kwan and you know my amy dena me obi ame penyum pa especially worship ako me great atmosphere of worship muna anga me dafom say worship 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program
1: hi
2: but say me ankasa me to de no me ya de eh no nko ade me pega nyum na we kwa rest one so mu a ene e
0: kaba
2: I heard him
0: back up and
2: I said ya me
0: say
2: bo en catchy man on a bo
0: nyum
2: ya okay
0: eh mo actor
2: oh
0: no
2: you move. Oh okay. Okay. No you move. Ah, shuno Mensa, baby Joseph Mensa. Joseph Mensa. Joseph Mensa na bossa
0: no. No
2: you move. Oh okay.
0: Eh, what you say anyo bro particular way.
2: Yeah.
1: 104.
2: Oh no, ana pay me ni me that sorry na. Like Adama no me to me dware na me pesa me to. Enso ho na me to na me gai. Me to ho na me gai.
0: Ho na na nim to.
2: Oh. Nyamuna blessing akuma na pay serious. My dance is with you, say ready, but hear me say ye. Even if we see what you see.
0: Why?
2: I don't know, say no, Nancy Powell, to Dino. A co-op shed ye chong wish ya. enije ye be kill enije kai hunu say in life no ujumedie bia on share any segment for motivation aga ho meje afa I'm telling you me to me bold message bia bo say on say FM this gentleman but we need be segment be santi ye ntwe mu nko oh ni pre bia no en say say o mo bi kun wenije wo mu enije ya dia ba kon ya media mo bia en depending how we create ka hu say 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
0: that's true
2: you get it it doesn't matter the matter
0: prof
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0: any patch miracle san no so ya apostle
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0: yay
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3: 104.5.
2: Nena mse, ebeng, central, anase wo central region ti. 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Moba kum area, a fellow Isaac Mensa, a brady. Between whom say, Wobber Isaac, who drew him by a farco, was it? And a patutu to two, but a pump. Hi,
0: so when
2: you find a way,
4: this is plan B.
3: Once of many years,
0: I see the idea when you
2: when you fool quad, and I just only did ye. Only did ye. Yeah. 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Yeah, it will be a festival.
3: 104.5.
2: Omo Edi. It will be a festival na kwa kwa ese homowo.
0: Oh.
2: Ese homowo eye ye huro ekom. Yes. 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
0: Okay.
2: Yes, you are number and doom.
0: Miracle, so Mukasana, it's some or baby on any free castle, so Winnie Bar, only for Winnie Bar.
2: Okay,
0: so Mukasana is a Winnie Bar for Cassa.
2: Winnie Bar for Cassa.
0: Yes.

0: man for celebrity and fun into to yes into to no yeah say we clean you home from any ma be home say that means you better tell home a de free idea be a and your home any idea and so idea ba kwa ura traditional councils mwa and also uber corona and info no aye na idea ba kwa omu e pepa yen say a banner de ba ni idea ye di festivals ni idea Deba, ye Deba, no. 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Yeshia, Asia.
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0: 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Yeah, what tuba? 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
1: 104.5.
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3: I want to ask you to be
0: home. Ah, I want to be training.
3: I want to be on Bobo and Kaza.
0: Oh, okay. Okay, okay, okay, okay.
3: Kaswa, tuba.
0: Yo, tuba. Yeah, well, Kaswa funk,
3: Van Gonzo Kaza.
0: Yo. Yeah, wo oh, mpesan kaminya ayi brono brono ni bi. But today two enfa tuba na kaso tuba.
2: Yeah, wo
0: yo ko si prat.
2: Oh.
0: Ma sorry, ya sorry ba ko nte ndie mini pa ko si prat.
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0: 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Yes, because I remember 2010, 11, 12, meti yesi yetu nsa suwa kaswa no. 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
2: Obiya di yesi si adani.
0: Good.
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2: Obiya pedani, udu midi ya nesu, obiya ya apartment house, obiya meni chile kaswa.
0: Okay.
2: A dime pie, walk.
0: Yeah, walk.
2: Hey, you know what I'm saying?
0: Yes.
2: They said, Tom, I said, say, if you want to, you're Castleland.
0: I'm
2: from
0: Castleland. Castleland, eh?
2: What's your name? It's a Castleland.
0: Castleland. Wow.
2: Castle. What's a Castleland?
0: Yeah.
2: So now, Castleland, we can say, hey, Castleland, the Equi.
0: Castleland. Bronini be Makakai be. Bronini be a Castle, your Castle, Old Town. I fano Odupon of Anko. Then the name indigenous will be starting in Nakasankasan. Chichiri Kuruno. Aha, Old Town. Any work as one new market. Yo Zongo. Can I say Zongo? Yes, I'll be a Krobia Zongo.
2: Yeah, I never call
0: Zongo. Zongo. Okay. 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What is
3: Krobiana Zongo?
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0: 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Na ye wo King City. And I said top city. Nti Kaswa King City and I said Kaswa top city. Ye wo ho ye san wo Kaswa amanfrom. Yeah, your Kaswa Akweli. 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And I say Liberia Camp. And so, good. Liberia Camp on Swoho. Your CP. 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And your Kaswa Fete. 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

0: Your castle in Yano, and also, oh, sir, O Cosonti in Yanoda. 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
0: A modian here, fufu, any light soup, and Nkuma, yeah, modiano pepa, a chassis phone. 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No. Aha, also say, Honna, if you are Pata, Papasi. Casua Papasi, so only a war. 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Okay, Opecuma so. And I'm cross for no. Within mammy. 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
2: Jassy.
0: Oh, what you ask is who? Okay, and a suho. 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Yo tuba, Casua tuba. Yo tuba estates in suho.
2: Okay.
0: Yeah, and yawa, Casua or fada or fada. Yo ho, yo Anyon City. Send on the yawa, Casua Galilee, Galilea. Galilee and so you are sorry back home. Me mate back home. And if you say sorry, so ha Galilee. And you were tuba tobut. 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Ha you were of Uncle Jama. And yeah, dear auntie. I go, yeah. I just say, if anything, or therefore, the account there. Until mommy fancy her.
3: 104.5.
1: Are you also for Akano? No. Until.
2: Beautiful lines, and a tearful so intimate and bremo. 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
4: Hello.
1: Hello, Matthew.
4: Yeah, I know. What am I doing for? Education when I'm on man got
1: bye bye. Bye bye.
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5: Yeah, Minya.
1: Pacho did it, baby. I can say free.
5: Miracle.
1: Miracle. Pacho had to say. Ew, my into miracle.
2: Fanny Pay Castle. Who crossed a woman's eyes? Not a fool, but a mere a fool, so our side. It was who do now. I talk about Jackson's side in Nanyamakon. Maybe I'll overplay the Albania be. No, my Gary, too. Gary, oh, no, my Gary, but that's all bump on no side, you know. And that's a Gary, that's a 24 win, a 20 win. And I cast an asset. A potter in Pradum, now Mukasana, Tavin Bacasana,
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2: Ghana, as I said, Winnie Ban, to say any Brucusa, as a potter in Pradum, won't you say Yamiadum and
1: Ram? Okay. Yeah, that's a miracle, say, what do we do? About every sense, let me afraid. Eddie Wagin Chre, and now was in Bisa Eddie about 0551 656565 and now 0554656656. Darling Prince, or say, or Shane, if we Bob Rasia him Bobuano, Ewo Akrokeri. In the Adams in North District.
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1: Free. Ebusia Machim.
6: Yeah, I did not.
1: Edda Coffee.
6: I'm on a hot sense.
1: Patch are you now, sweet?
6: I'm going to phone you on here again.
1: Patch will be a way.
6: I have a canal cruising in me. Corun could name a mobile camera. I'm already.
1: Patch are you here?
6: Yeah, I'm afraid for us. That's what I said to say.
1: I'm
6: going to say to him, Master Chair, because.
1: Okay, Jackafi. Yeah, Mesa Atimbium. 0551 656565 and 0551 656656. Unsubitimi Afre. Eddie Wood, yeah, Abba Starboy also watching the show live inside Claire at Ahafumim Airport. Also, and a Starboy. Say, oh, she show no a day a friend.
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7: Yeah. 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Kaswa no meaning say. Friend is saying. How's that kasa? Kasua, I know you say market. Hey, na na, say the medical.
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7: Mwana mudi kani beti na hormone yankofa. 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
1: kaya.
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7: Okay, Ubisa, so you're Danny. 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
7: No. I could tell you, I can't do it. Okay, it's okay. Ako,
9: this is Plan B. 104.
7: Happy birthday. Enko emfama ningwa. Yes, and then in birthday. In fact, yay, Abranti. Kama u. Kukuru ati semi ya na niye chemu 50s. Then social one. Oh,
1: so young.
7: Yes, ni wafe. Nice mind.
1: Oh,
7: me for my crime, man. Nice guy.
1: Yes, so
7: nice man. Boy.
1: Oh, then be boy, be nice. Boy, be nice.
7: Yes, oh, the neighbor from Kura.
1: From Kura, guy.
7: Nice guy.
1: Young, yes, handsome. Yes.
7: Mm-hmm. Ni ano pe nyanko ponshira wati.
1: Amen.
7: Na ono mo mwao.
1: Mm-hmm.
7: On kan ho.
1: Amen.
7: Mon fri adunu kwa adunu.
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7: 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Yeah, Tresa Sika Bibri and soon a womb.
1: Amen.
7: On Uchidi and Ponyakupon Bassa Yadam non Katauso.
1: Amen.
7: Na Umbutu so.
1: Amen.
7: On Shira.
1: Amen.
7: Cause he say, Bayan Shira.
1: Amen.
7: In fact, and I pay Abia Obev the 104.5.
1: Abia.
7: Tell me Shira non Sude in Shirapa. 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
1: ni fair plan B be odi nshira ne nam.
7: Yes
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7: akure ya ti phone bi dia. 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
1: Oh baby na
7: ye me be yi
1: baby na say o nkremo dia say fe ni Zainab.
7: I'm
1: sorry. I saw a caucus to buy.
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7: The guy a workshop for Keep Kusum, maybe. I'm saying 2019, oh baby. And a Tamalefo baby. Lady Boom. It didn't send a Zainabu. And a man is Zainabu.
1: Zainabu.
7: Yeah. Program Numuno, any introduction. 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Now, coordinate and say, ah, what's Zainab? 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
1: Oh, Zainab.
7: Ntie na say
1: Zainab.
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7: And I pay Mamichia or Namichia or Maya Nina. 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
1: Okay. 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And I'm not saying, what's your coach, James?
7: Mamichia.
1: Bye. 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

0: Ebusia wasubusua utienya nsakofi plan B 104.5 FM so enchene de ofeto sumyunu no ehyehye so na ansa na nabusia yenko piemu ewo Mco Ventures uti Mco Ventures dia na ni mseti asia na mpape fie eho na 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
0: 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Redgate, achiaman. As I said, one plot, one first plot, and that wa, yet on castle, and this is quarters, and so you're 2 feet. 104.5. And that wa, yet on that castle, hono, and yes, a 4-bedroom house, and yes, so yes, see every year, and it's a auto daya. They hear us, and you near my idea, but you see any canyon, and what that da. I think it's one plot, and that in chain. And the other day, I was, I see, I may come from my own, say, and Cratano, I have ready that da, and I say, and I will be getting say, eh, maybe toss us, he say, yeah, then I will see you. Sase awa tono ho enkrata de bi sase amini wudi ho nkomo yi ne nkrata aye ready ani to tono na wonsa e ka won krata jina beina enen penifo edwetwe ho enkomo 0502800007 0502800007.

0: Ebusia wasubiswa utieni ansapofi ejumediye. 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I am Majelis Ansarula, Male Elders Association Preaching Secretary. Osansu ye head teacher. Ed Matia ya media basic school. 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
3: Da wobidi ny hum afamusu won kahunechi. 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In simple terms, it means choosing what feels good today without considering what may cause pain tomorrow. 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And I said, now you saw a dihunu. 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
3: Za obutumeze ohaw oyende kwa danda abra na ochina no. Demi nyimpe no awa short-sightedness. But, yaku mwesu koko awaruma. Short-sightedness in decision-making in marriage is the habit of making marital decisions based on immediate emotions. That is number one. Temporal desires. This is number one power desires. Personal interest or present circumstance without carefully considering the long-term consequence for the marriage, the spouse, the children, and even the family. I can say that so obiri si e jinai the imprimprin a ondwin e jobe si watch na sod na tinka jinai biwa asembi obi kan no entumensi e ho abota na okay na so ka bi. It's a short-sightedness decision you are making. And you know, sir, I warn you, no. Obende yensi jinae. 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
3: How many minutes? 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HIV wa horo kwe. then we can think of personal interest. Oh, yeah, dem dem robe your own na person menyenti. Na you be na nkutina yiji no so ho button. Or present circumstance. That's a bio woman prim or show oye. Now on drainage or button or china. Yadi yam fantuan. In marriage, a decision may appear beneficial in the short term, but become destructive in the long term. The man fantom, for instance, a husband insults his wife during an argument because he wants to prove that he's right without considering the emotional damage. The emotional what? Damage his word may cause. And she said, Okanaka, now on them day beings, Sabio, Biano, one at Susica, or Banu Nitakumbunka, and see him that happen. You have to do a contract. Na se like a kakasa oye yo ah to the point today se all can dem we are nyim de wona yo tumfu anade inyo tumu wono de nti akakam adwena ajire but nyim nsun san do de odo babro ba no so ba no so no ka bi da me de chire
2: be mana 4.5
3: be mana bodwena koto na nsun san do bonim po obutum oda abre no ochina wonim na ya aza otum hawaye so a spouse insists on winning every disagreement rather than finding a solution that benefits both partners. That person has a short-sightedness in decision-making in the marriage. Why? Because why do you say, adibiyara asimbiyaya kano? Just say, me chira mwabande, emine midibi. What's amne tide kura wode, mwode, idifo. So the central problem is not necessarily that the decision-maker lacks intelligence, but rather, it is that the person fails to look beyond the immediate situation. Why do you not call prim prim? Jinabu a woman, Mabutuma Yamasum Jabba, now Chadari Yama, one hotter, but see Sierra Yetimia. I dare Sabu, a second chowa, no bujara papa, you will dry hydrogen peroza, you go in my idol who ran a bujanature, but you know, uncle. 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Prim prim the Benyats and Kaka Creda Wahutu, no mum, a trassam no dozen, and see, ye can't. Short-sightedness in marriage, and for that matter, in decision-making in marriage,
2: this is plan
3: in
2: B.
3: Short term, them in the can come. 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
0: Okay, in tiasye, it's me, aye juma, ama, aye, answer ula, e de, and so crown it's me, I can't say. A woman, you say, oh, yeah, yeah, oh, yeah, you didn't tell me emotional damage now.
2: Plan B FM.
0: Okay, young queen, you know, young queen types, nibia, a coso, a way, a worry, a mean punching, and a young queen.
3: In the next share, no, see, what. Short-sightedness in life. 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There to be short-sighted in life means to focus mainly on immediate desire, feelings, benefit or problem without adequately considering the long-term consequences of one's decision or action. Nti dem me de kan kan a hyeso no. Say you not in kan nzama yenju nzama odi oho babran yi na kwa nketin ketin o prem prem na rada. Na ona na ye fende sabio ye wiayin but unto them. So ye ba man fan to ha example of short-sightedness in everyday life. We have something in marriage. Like I said, husband insult wife during an argument because he want to win. Then he failed to consider that his word may damage his trust and affection for years. Then in education, a student abandons studying to enjoy entertainment every day without considering how poor preparation may affect future opportunities. Say BEC ya nkola akwachiro SS wasi a nkola akwachiro even university at any level exams bi abofra bachiro no so nyame ye na adom no otweni ye ya esa abofra no wa bene pa ne ni tanye ye manyama so ankoyi ya am
2: 1.5
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3: 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sabio ntuma nto so na akoye bibio ho yamfa in financial matters someone spend all their income in luxury items to impress friends without saving for emergencies or essential responsibilities. You know, you need to do that. You want to be a while. Then my last name, you can say, go what on 5 cities up. What catch your daughter 100 million just to post there, or you'll be on your phone or pack a system. In the case, I will run a move, sub by my nado or by Mr. Ben, the middle to our room. And pray me the. Oba se oba hwene sika o da me yama no no no ngwe na chi za oba ba nti se aha no ye chiremu a da me na ye de besi. Then in relationship, a person betrays a trusted friend for a temporary benefit without considering the permanent damage to their reputation and friendship. Ye wa yankofo bi wo ha se bibi sa obotuma yiwama to the point that all we dey so china or say him wo baba won che dey am fanto a ekoko efiadi Michele prisons. There was an issue that happened, I think, in 2018 or 19, where friends, so then, Obi, some of them, but you didn't know. And say, we were in a court room, the woods in Kumo. All of us said, not knowing that now a police official, while reporting me a town, and say, what it's one, I want to one, I want the police official, but pa, no one was shouting the woman. When I am pushing, you were just. Stationary. Now we're going to have. Oba, na yame ye na adum masa oba ye oza faya chena basi na akwa nje. 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
4: Machin ete sing.
5: Yesu Adam, na uswe.
4: Moko.
5: Endra, yesi mankancho sa umayefe, ti anope umayefe pa.
4: Medasi.
3: Kwaano osi?
5: Onwa ni mdiye meke.
3: Medasi. I rest my case.
5: Thank you. Onwa ni mdiye. This is plan B. I go see I papa.
4: Me that
5: say. I me hope but and then the I say colors na here too deep. Bright sir. Oh yeah, che ya ni enwi cake, ya ni enwi cake.
4: Eh. Okay.
5: I no pay me tie me offer. Or we biem we come to one.
4: Oh,
5: Vodafone traffic.
4: Oh, mobile
5: phones.
4: Say, find a quieting.
5: I think so.
4: Find a quieting. Find a quieting.
2: Plan B.
5: FBM Opa no pay. Yami Shrano.
4: Offer quieting. Yami Shrano. Say, we be with Fidianim. Edit to Plan B 104.5. Na UTA. Okay. Short sightedness. I'm going to come. And I'm going to go to AD. Then DM Hanum say. 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
2: 104.5.
4: Okay, Reverend. Okay. Ana, Reverend Benjamin, you found Chelsea. Yes,
5: sir. Bishop Ashas said it and think about it.
6: Yeah, can financial short sightedness.
5: Me that's the chair telephone in a nano pencil. Cause I mean, in shaw on the Wadaja, the BI Omidity Plan B FM. I mean, in shaw on your Cassipa Covigana, Ninunga, me too, and catcher. And I mea me wafa, a ja boating. I mean, shaw moon, evangelist, and I mean, shrew BBI.
2: This is Plan B!
5: Akosia, your types are a war. Short sightedness, what our remu, and Pnachia, and Anyonko Femua. Yeah, war different types, but normal ones are, yeah, sorry, yeah, a daddy, Obian Cantro, a war relationship, mu, our dear mu, Anyonko Femunum, a dozen be brave. But they did kind of make us out from where they kind of saying the 104.5 face. Bruni Becker said the thrill seeking. I say they kind of saying in the early stage of the relationship, you know, short sighted person and our behaviors are centered around chasing immediate emotional kind of saying. Dewa ubenya me kasafa empanatwe mu nto bi ho no ma empanatwe ni mu no se oba ne de ne ho kame na na akoye se oba ne ndome ndome na wo ndome na wo domia let me do it so hu but se ope se wo ware oba na the long sightedness ni say koye ne ho ade na dia wo pese wo ye oni ne ye no wati mi ayi den ene na ye but wa wo nye ready say wo koye ne ho ade but you want to enjoy so
2: plan B FM
5: me camp na twen mu you want to enjoy sa error no ene e create nyama bebre mistakes bebre ya. Ye ain't mean ya hush ya that's what ye ne some mistakes in from so no etisis ya. So ya can say umu ba na se open o send a pen open ya edu dating stage meboa. Now in the dating stage, you know, there is nothing like marital intimacy. So ye din komo yes
2: 104.5.
5: Yeah, we. A horn say, ye deity, near steady, and one, I say, and pass our group beer ambem. Now say, after 1 year, now 2 years, ye who say, we are not compatible, ye departia, obia conny ways, and shed on ya. What must I say? Because obia hunkum. But here lies the case, because I am short sighted, nintino, and Ramika say, short sighted people, no, and our behaviors, no, they focus on the enjoyment now than tomorrow. So,
2: this is the moment I
5: be bem no and password grow be ba and penachi any mono. Uba mo se commitment abem. Obia committee. Intine ho no se ye be who say we are not compatible. Make us ye be crapunana ni se enkra be bem ama yawo. Empenachi stage ni mo. So, in that era na instance, no, both parties, Oba ni Bema ni nyina, they are short-sighted. They are short-sighted. So, when it happens like that, we ignore, I can say, red flags. We ignore red flags. We break boundaries. In Turubo, say, no-go areas. 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So, Nina Kahumbi. Ubo se Subain bi ne nyame bi asha se e daddy. 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Wane mi atina for 3 years.
2: This is Plan B. 104.
5: And then for me, I know. And then seminar, and yet so, secret ones are yam timing bosso. Into no say broken heart, banner say money is soon, and I'm money is soon. Woman in the entire omusu. So, may share a short video be a branch be a winner broken heart. O be obey honey be a no dinner them. On them council, be obey one more no do at them.
4: Hmm.
5: A funny tree.
2: So, be a fit,
5: you know, and penache mono. That is what I can say on that.
4: Mm.
5: One type, no, no. And another type, bro, because I say the grass is greener. Flirting with others or constantly scanning dating apps. The moment the relationship faces its first minor disagreement. Or the initial honeymoon phase, excitement naturally dips.
2: 104.5.
5: You call empty honeymoon. Now say you find say ebeye awadi empire. Meaning awadi, you feel honeymoon by awari nego.

0: Men can say, Okuna went to me and you're successful.
1: Mm-hmm. So there's a woman.
0: And also there is a woman. So,
2: what is Okunenti?
0: And also, and you're not beating me for. So, and also, and money be a home, my woman took me for pa, but
3: 104.5.
0: So, what happens no for you? And also, yeah, another. But it being another side, and so they say, a man be a honor man, Nikun in your scar. Eh?
2: Mm-hmm.
0: The old debut say Nikun in your scano. Eh, and Quemunam.
2: Mm-hmm.
0: Be running in Inquemuno, and then be a wombi. And then be a. Ebu. So,
2: mm-hmm.
0: Instead of say, or bet Jane say, ye did be better, ye be say, ye be. Nan. No ma de ye dini de bia no no
3: this is plan B 104.5
0: so mo onye
2: de bia na ebusu ti na we save bi na wodi di ai bi wono
0: se was o save bi and na de ebusu no still na there is a leftover and na wodi twa wanu ma eno de but wa uni asase asase eh awade bebre awai fo bebre uni mebe o ma asase da wo mu yem. 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
2: Mhm.
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2: Mhm.
0: 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Oba ni tuni kunu fo a onti.
2: Mhm.
0: Nti ni waka onti nti no nso agan no. 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So ho.
2: Mhm.
0: Ene ye na ye tim. Nti na ne retirement time so a. Na ye na ye face.
3: 104.5.
0: Me kan as mo se. 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Yes, you're back with mommy. Until now, that is how the whole thing is. Until now, about our dear moa, I am now a dicey, a very, very dicey. And never be brave, short sightedness. I wore our dear moa, our F4, especially new married couples. It's a man bemo. That is the timer.
3: This is plan B. 104.5
0: education. So who? 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So who? You are short sighted. But say who was sound near my way now, no ye my ye japadia na se mu jimania. And on enjoyment nede. So who? Enjoyment nede. 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Unim your ye project manager, eh umifi. Mere. Into a core project no one.
3: 104.5.
0: A jumana kodunu. No way to trap pictures. No one send their mammy. Or bar. And then you cotton cement do say. You to iron rod say. The material labor say. Na why ye bibia. Na. Or mammy. Hard copy. No one send them a soft copy. Me was send me sebi anime pisa. Na. Me okay. And na we move on. Oh no, any project manager. So, cement on one koto. Me ko site a who say me koto. No. On one or that blocks, no, I order near the aba. What you say? And you know, baby, say,
3: this is plan B.
0: Your future is
3: 4.4.
0: What you say? Your future is secured. But our dear no, and the many more, yeah, missy, you worry, yeah, pe. I think, say, I mean, yeah, dum no kunya, estate development be as. Can you say accountant? Into your worry fresh now nah, within 2-3 years. Me, I was assay. Me, I thought I said that. Oh, me, my swording. Can you buy now? Can you see that in a week? But my swording.
3: BFM.
0: Oh, yeah. Oh, monsieur. And sometimes, no muska. Oh, madame, my NG and Nikakra. Madame, my NG and Nikakra. Ade, you be with the ender. So, oh, any minute. Can buy now? Can be a fear. Kamisu meje rent. So, ahun. Inti no, bibia.

0: or kind of my eddy because meaning, sir, a fana from so near day, if free me. Intin a ba a warima, oak or kind of one canny year. One fear net the problem about intermaker said, Nick can ye canaka crano. Aha, but in prature stage in the day, me kind of went here. Master call baby, I mean, come baby.
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0: Intin a crab meeting me, I can't meet the busy owner. Bishop
2: Dibiaka.
3: Okay.
2: Types, you know, yeah, well, that type of Rebecca, the in-law and family short-sightedness,
3: mm-hmm.
2: where taking side, always supporting your family against your spouse.
3: Mm-hmm.
2: Very dangerous to look like a good son or a daughter. You please your parent today, but lose your hope tomorrow.
3: Okay.
2: And she said, Jiji, Sabio, and so no do another woman, I mean, from. Remember my me bada bon samaba my me bada sura ba fa bada
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2: na share no before you act, that's to cure, ask if I do this now, how will my marriage be in the 5 years or 10 years? Say obi owo dam agintia so on susun asam ho a ondwenu kwachiri da Oba bochna no be sochna na mpempem na dwe yende ma oba ye na hotongote na oyeno bi sawo de semetu de ma na monya ochna na wi ibaye de menya na wori aso obotume ejina in the next 5 years and fear no mechi and fear do echi
1: jina 104.5
2: marriage need long eyes not short eyes and say aworo no ye hia ni wa otume hwekan na odwene kwakan chen de by you will be a nea Sidamo can. Ya can wa has Galam say. Na your china qua you may be in that the
3: ancient. Okay, and so la baby I would rare no so no mudi and pimpi yana our funny bo a woman share would him say dear me mammy a canoa na ye do so na won't see ba
1: one
3: aba and see at the end of the day no busa won say oh mammy or be carry out so be conny couldn't feel and papa be carry out or be conny fee. Akwakotna akwakotwo no na ware ne so
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1: plan B FM
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3: way in this case scenario even say oba oma ware foforo na enyi se abem na wo so be we na enim se oba gana ya mamre mu a na Africans oba wo a sebe oma me neba because wabetinasiya
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1: 104.5.
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2: ebe
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1: This is
3: Plan B 104.5. Into one word, you are here. And they want to buy a snap, yeah.
0: On him. And some mamma will be him. And so,
3: so what am I say? On the woman will be him. Emma, except you, my name, some
2: my wife's offering is a buffinage.
3: Eh,
2: which is not the best.
3: And this is one, maybe a short or be my short side.
0: Yes,
2: long term pain. It's not being pain.
3: It's on my menu. Temporary comfort na na all pain into no when tie ne yiri ne e hawa na o ye den o ku
1: cause
3: oba ne ka chance o me bre
2: na na lemum no wan yam boa
3: o ma me ne so anyam boa so what am I saying enti ma me no ne ba ne ni na no ma mo aware ye no e na be ma no so na wote aware ye ni mo nyo ma me na ti so what am I saying at the end of the day bi 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so hu a
2: asama ba
3: wo be ja wo akwa mi ke wo ko nkura na e ba ne fa e wo finances a oba ne ne kurem
2: Esi pa nti e ho na yenso hwe
0: won se e na meka se
1: 104.5
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1: this is no, plan b
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2: my mineral aso my mineral no wan
0: yes mm. 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
1: 104.5
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0: yeah
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0: sa
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0: omra
3: onko wo ma me ne kra onko
2: that should have been
3: so what ma say me ya yan famo ye hu de ena bi amem
0: yes
2: that should have been
3: so what ma say it sometimes obu are no kasa o no family metena se because sometimes family na extended family na ebe mu no omo na ombo mbe
1: influence aware
2: and the habao
3: omo be influence aware na matches aware na
2: e dey
3: na say wo oba na na say be man wentimi enya eni edi hu a kire nya se bi nya nsa kakra na e se wa mama me na papa bi na wo sister bi
0: abese
3: aware na ma wo.
2: The final statement I make there, you please your parent today but lose your home tomorrow.
0: That's short sighted.
3: And the woman me nyade o pe no e woman me nya ne na ne comfort ya o pe
2: sir as soon as me have a picture.
1: This is plan B 104.5
2: NCB into what the onhwene onto aso a e bi o beta ase
3: also won bi because of fast wa fast trauma na wa odi na fem
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3: so you can know say ka agun ho say me kra me your ba say bi me wo ye wo e wase wo wo ye wo wo bei
0: Cape Coast to.
3: But as I will answer, I was on true book.
0: Cape Coast to hey.
3: Tell me, hey, New Town.
0: Cape Coast to New Town.
2: I won't some collapse.
3: As I will answer, I was on true book. Because 10 years I went to talking stage. And
1: this is
3: and
1: plan B.
0: And yet I cried to Tema. Cape Coast to Tema. New Town.
2: But I could be maybe car condition. Me a car.
3: And it's not a driver for the home. I feel why you cost.
0: I tell you.
3: Who my equity? You just sit down.
2: You just sit down. 20 Ghana, 30 Ghana, that time, this shema, oh, ya kofra naba, nkamakando, oh, no, my friend, 5 minutes, ta, nkamakando, card, to me, son, and you put a movie, or a santa. Or don't say, ya bro,
0: oh, you know, four boots in your mind,
3: it's a very answer,
0: and you go four boots for food.
3: It's a very answer, relax. I said, relax, only short sight, so, totally,
0: and you're
3: done, you're done, master. I was a master, Kina Nigeria.
0: Cape Coast to New Town.
3: Okay, okay, now I'm so relaxed. It's okay, Nina. I'm so glad you're bro. Be brave. I refer in and out. AESC.
0: Inti, I wait them to move at times. Say, Mama, say, Kine, you're rough.
1: Plan B.
0: Okay. I come to now. No, I am.
3: I'm fighting for the ultimate goal. Where we are distractions be obstacles all but utterly overcome me. It's the answer
0: we learn about. Masekina Yaminshra. Uchini, Uchini, Uchini, Uchini,
3: Uchini,
0: Uchini, Uchini, Uchini,
3: Uchini, Uchini, Uchini, Uchini, Uchini,
2: Uchini,
3: yeah, I'm sorry, lad. Yeah, but I just sorry, lad. Cause by any funny scenario, any the ending scenario, say I'm sorry, lad. A child went to 10 years. Say open masekina. Na masekina say oh, was she? Instead of almost a case of dancing, maybe you dance. Na masekina hears. Way. Sebi, kakra ni botum. 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Sebi, sis, and Sebi, baby. Yeah, be your drum, and so we
1: laugh.
3: Uncle school, Master Kina said, 10 years now, we can't in Nano. Nemko, yen hese ma sekina yes yen fa ma sekina ona o ba krono o ye short sighted ana so ba na be me be reject pa o be bi obi o peno partner bi a o tu ne ho anamo o se o e sika wini enti e suku a wa anko enti e bi o se o nya me o nya me type o nya me class o ni stage na me peno o nya me fe bi. Yeah, he says, sir, or bana na be mano, or ye short sighted ana.
0: I go yeah. Or ye short sighted mu queen mother.
3: In all
0: say Kim.
3: In all cases.
0: In all cases.
3: Sir.
0: She won't say babe, I'm saying this based on or send your woman who deliver, you know.
3: Mm-hmm.
0: Okay.
3: Mm-hmm.
0: Because Nipananko school does not mean say only future.
3: Mm-hmm.
0: Yeah, Tete Ghana has a Yatete and go for
4: 104.5.
0: And so then, baby, you mujinano.
2: I could school, I'm on a yard done one.
0: Yes. So, baby, you mujinano. Minimum be a one co school. And so, company are work cook crazy or no. Woma, why employer mono, a university graduate. And no, we are Jumaman. But one co school.
3: Okay.
0: So, and it's a woodina, sir. Ni suku na wanko no anase negative bi e bia e dem bia wedi meka e dem a wedi asa what ma say aha eso na oka se enu nti wo nya
4: 104.5
0: akosia me ye victim and na wanu no ho
3: but you know me say in all cases are na because
2: I mean Canada mean Canada in the sense say one, they are by a home pa na looking in I made this young phantom day. After 10 years in the back a day, mean pew. Do you understand? I mean gentum day in Batsna. Kita would be a sum be moon the 10 years in Yanny action day, yeshua on the day between my ajatum and on a yahoo. But men so many feminine some day young phantom. 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
2: Satmas, the other king, Minchuana. My senior brother told me because one, I'm from Noya Bejuman, Namaka, Ocean, Depam, but then a cushion at I and die in a cake and water my hair.
3: Mhm.
2: Nina, I study your money. I said, like I said, na me sume I calculate from a commission ya chira criteria ya mfa warren nti no. Me hu all that standard
3: e wo
2: home here there. Simple sikenyi ho. And we find the mekando e shenada.
3: David me mo ma se kinanda.
2: So we dey wonum no. Ya ba party no. Ana na woni ha. Oh no,
3: I say,
2: you put too much, another fine. So, once the damn market and call you short sadness de nyimpa na botuma atena 10 years ne ne nyina chi no I feel na rebeke de pen because or your day
3: and they tell me because
1: this is
3: cases na nipa na your short sighted and I yefa a years ne ka ento nche so we beti me apo bi say me mbedim komo for some time no we hu say oh asemese e bia oyese enu nti ne me say and maybe I see messy or one co school. 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
2: Sati bieni.
3: No, si, oh, nyajidie weni mu. No, so,
1: this is Plan B. 104.5.
2: Red flag, no.
3: So, what am I saying?
0: Intina meka se. Intina meka se. I said that on the grounds based on what you said. So, now, when you come, say, sika femua, yemfani se, oba anabemo ye kwa jufo. Okay? On pe juma. Or the bed need be beer be good or ban or so and now or beman or so. Okay. In that case, who can say
1: BF
0: Noah? Yeah, you can't say any man, I say, oh, she any be. Obey me, Ope Juma. Obey Ope Juma. So, a man be hold my winner, why not? Not Otifi. And there, obey the dear nopa, a wea, a numre. Oko boom on my so who any. So, ain't you know, or baby son, oko waina. Oh, the problem, beba. What am I say? But the internet maker said, or ba na bema, obey dina
1: 104.5.
0: Deformity,
2: yeah.
0: Educational level. So, now, or the. At the deny the partner na say or they be call it off you can say no. Relationship and as a marriage you know or a short sightedness or a short sighted person so but let me say they are not making say me a victim me need the echoes here for some time we were in the same church because yeah again make say na me don na me boy.
1: This is Plan B.
4: 104.5.
0: Now, yeah. That time, you know, now, on a chica or driving, young lady or driving, me men driving, beja, a fiancé, maba, as of Udiemu Fresh, youth pastor, Sebe, I saw you crying, I high chamber, and hope your mammy and me them. Ah, me see, si, muka crack. So, me say, lady ni ba mi fie be akonya kra want na so o sha me dem ho say around say ya center table kitwa bi glass di en kitin kitin bi
1: 104.5
0: you can say plastic chair mi nu e na 2-in-1 me papa 2-in-1 bi a aya dada bi na ja me tambe si me sitting room ho e na tv e ti kopo ba ko si table kitwa bi so she corner di mu eja o be share ho nu ma na pa Mikujan, when two names will be you. Oh, blocking me cry. 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And my chest, they ain't saying to me. Energy. My soft penny, friend, Nana. Bibia, yes, dissolve Bibia. I could say, I know Cassassi, see, she's still single.
1: This is Plan B.
4: 104.5.
3: Say, I have another. Say, maybe at that point in life, no. So what man say? Oh no, so now yes, no, your short sight for who? But maybe ne long sighted ni who say? Me check it, pastor, the living conditions, and I ne bottom man. M wami. So at my say, it's a honor regret abem. But what if say pastor, send me usi king. No onyewo ubesia wo yiro. There is no way come what's now your cry.
0: Yesterday counseling.
3: Reverend, what am I meant to ask you? So only it's now your cry. Na send me a si kono. And can ku ya wari. I'm be counseling dia, but nka en konku ya wari because one no be who ya ne say even say o kana no tumu ka say okay me no bet na cry. At the end of the day, awari ni mu no. Obeshi was saying,
5: I regret.
3: So what am I saying? Oba regret it because one that was already in the canoe.
0: Do you know
3: where who potential?
0: Do you know so what am I saying? The reason why?
3: Mm-hmm.
0: Or they turning me down?
3: Why?
0: Or no, I could catch another down for.
3: Mm-hmm.
0: Say, Oshemia, Mecha Oquen.
3: Mm-hmm.
1: 104.5.
0: Mecha.
3: Mm-hmm.
0: And he said, Owa Penesu money, me why not?
3: Mm-hmm.
0: Me slow it down.
3: Mm-hmm. Swear. So,
0: because associate pastor, me pay ya.
3: Mm-hmm.
5: Exactly what you were.
3: And I'm making. So what you must say?
0: So the money is short sighted. Me pay ya. That bank and no beba be a senior pastor.
3: Mm-hmm.
0: So
3: and
0: you know these are some of the things on no share ye.
3: Mm-hmm.
0: So I go say ne nyamiadum.
3: Mm-hmm.
0: Be a senior pastor.
1: This is Plan B
4: 104.5.
0: I stream my own church.
3: Mm-hmm.
0: With congregation under me. So, and she almost for share the side. Connusu can ne. Connusu is a baby. You can say,
2: I ask of my
3: Reverend, why I can answer me, dear no ye.
0: A jumoye. A jumoye, no, because I say, oh, yeah, if I say, auton spare parts. Okay, brand new spare parts with this one of this.
2: And we'll get
0: auto auto companies.
3: Let me say, and Pimpe, I can say, and to young in the sense of marriage, na it be a honor, yes, sure. But so, what can say, baby, the same code in a baby, yes, it's a word in a baby because field now, woman, and yes, small field and our womb. So, what am I saying?
0: And I can say, oh, say this short sightedness thing, yeah, yeah, can was. So who ye short sighted person? Emma who shrew wadipa. It's me ma who shrew wadipa.
3: Okay.
0: It's me ma who
5: just a point here. So the tragedy of short sightedness is that people sometimes destroy something valuable in their attempt to satisfy something temporary.
0: You see,
1: this is Plan B.
5: That the tragedy of short sightedness is that people sometimes destroy something valuable in their life in attempt to satisfy something temporary. And the okohunu, you know, I'm holding up from Osika from the non corner feed or your standard. Thinking says, complimenter, life will be easy for them in future. Now, Osusude, Nyaza or the Obasin Sika, Obashin Sika, Zono Benyano, or the Bob Warway. I mean, the minimum.
1: Because
5: financially, she was.
0: Oh, you okay?
5: And she says, financially, and Kawi, okay, dear. And Kawi, dreaming, quote, my organ.
3: And I make us a reverend, the young person reverend to my sin is saying, sir, even a honor or carnage or bunanugu, so can I say, okay, mammy reverend, and nah, and at the end of the day, reverend, carry any begu, because I know,
0: fine, like you are saying, I am happy today because Missy Akusia, me boss, you said, he said,
1: 104.5.
0: And you started counseling.
3: So,
0: make us say, no, I'm so drive you. Or yeah, university graduates, accountant in a company. One share, may tibia meet womb. One share, because me nan moto, kitty me nan amuse. Teja mitima, and grandfather finish, I'm no go. Trinity. So,
5: Reverend, no corpus or affirm. We the member that more called a Christian or Muslim, but generally we all accept that. The Nimpa and Copone Yama or the
1: honor and your best friend.
5: I'm from 20 years, 10 years,
3: and I'm making
5: it. And no, Yana, you're on.
3: And when I'm better, Reverend, see, as you say, Reverend, on your way, so as you might say, it's regretting the abbe bow. But the main mechan was say honey person can fight it still one in a better now and can say be a honor cow cry oh yeah you're short sighted because a honor on your dear Oye dan ka ware no ke enyi na.
0: Me for se me ho a. Mhm. Ka e bian ke ne.
3: Mhm.
0: Ka mi ni ha.
3: Mhm. Ka ware ni wo ho.
0: Eni ho e wo ho. Like what I say, I understand perfectly. Say she's not the Yankopon
6: 104.5.
5: Yes.
0: So what my says. Eh? But Yankopon nam so.
3: Mhm.
0: Emma me be she a makosia papa bi.
3: Aha.
0: So ho. Akosia ham.
3: It is for you cry no you can't say say cry. She was your stepping stone to meeting your
0: me project manager.
3: Hey,
0: so who?
3: It's no. Hey, auntie me. Auntie me. Bro, I send me a debate there. There be men can. Na ha na. Ivy na Reverend Yidi Tie na akof asemu dia.
6: This is plan B.
3: Men can. Me a kagosi. Me catch you ogu washu na. But some in country also eat it. Nando Drufia said, or some in country also eat it. Miracle, so should I say? Send your answer, we love 2 quite 10 years. Or no, what should I say? Or papa, or free chocolate, and about bogosu, chocolate to pram pram, and more no mammy, and I feel so free winning by a coat togo, and my stepmother, and your party of crying you to be proud.
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3: Kind of to be papa. Ebusia, I remember me, I bet Nancy, Auntie May, or your
7: idiot. Dad, I'm it's Nancy.
3: Auntie, I bet Nancy, Dad,
7: Dad, what is that? Oh, pebble, my pempire, baby. Because so no, on shed any prayer request
6: with 104.5.
3: Or in the umbrella home pie,
7: you know, he thinks that is just okay. She wants to have fun.
0: A normal person.
7: I feel now, so a nejo, a bear fasting.
0: You're
7: copying. And ah, now you're copying, no, so for way by a Crawford will bring us off from Mammy Nancy Anna, just say, a radia can't crawl for a coma. Tenancy.
3: Mm. Okay, short sightedness a home common and I yet you change ever then do you have Auntie Mia Betanasi? Well, my first introduction,
6: this is plan B.
3: And who's in the go? Who's that? Auntie Bay, one more first introduction in the fire room. Short sightedness,
7: short sighted, just any tree then. Be your shen now. Short sighted, I say, on shen
3: quack.
7: School be motors, a green quack. Na they thought sad and cry is sika. 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
6: plan bi FM
7: e hwa na nyoma any value ana nyoma like intimate na honche na ordinary dream by yenko shopping yenko trip wa ha yenko na na so for oh so for make statement na me sense say and can be odobe leading to somewhere else that he cannot become a minister of God. Uh-huh. Because the lady is a nice person. Mm. She was well to do. Now walking, ukrokada crowd in Tibiso. Or when a car, when a company, ain't you know? Wo wan train am here in South Africa say your want your betin abua me ministry who ko shemu wea short sightedness in the deba no wo hwe enen ko an menim ya unim say nyame be pega we sisi e no kra won 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
8: this is plan B
7: enti wo de ne sa 4.5 to na wo nyame ju e wo so so nyame fra wo so so ho wan sha na afi nsanom kakra bebem se ni je ni de wan sha oh nti all nti no se wonim se wo ko baabi a ese se wo hu se aha mi 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side nti you see se me pese
8: 104.5
7: wo dream wo tim se pese me worry onipa so me se se obi obi ma me peace not necessarily so you're rich say na me boa no you're very rich are fine but me pese me family ye say obi wo ho a or co school but onim what he or she wants enti no me pese me wo 3 me pese me wo 2 and na me boa na me wo ba ho kra me to me bo me ni me kunu be ke oh enti na che se sa nipa no nso so obi be se wo pa hwe 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young girl will be age wo busa na na wo share how they look at wo say em fa I said why are you used oh because or you're very short sighted na senya me am wow na kunya mother nso a onu nso pese wo kofa badia na ti say sem na say until we a young person, program net team and topic. I think that is
8: plan
7: for
8: BFM.
7: Almost 30. I'm going to say you don't think There are a lot of one of the days we have to sit down and tell them the mistakes are you young car, yeah, you be. What I say? Yeah, do say, Obu ha, this is so for Obu ha, Obi be se ope. Now I shan ni huna, ah, now o class ni huna mune me. Na o se me, and now see I say that kind of, you know. Na o we had no co school. Nga o classmates be, ya be class be Obi o ni ma de, o ni ma de se. O ko.
8: 104.5.
7: Brenna, me mate be your tenam in China, English, no, and that's no, a very good and no, a medical doctor. Me share me a quite old student meet them. Hey, now, pa, I say, Mary, son, I will sit you near Canessa. That time, no, you won't so as or no, a small boy. So, I want to say, you be a girl, been so a hoswa, or share boy, and any year, no, share, baby, a person, you'll be a crowd with failing years and be the one to rewrite. Oh, then you see that this guy is forcing. A person, a trap, show we are so yeah them commodity oh person yeah does so maybe I make quarter share kakra maybe I'm a
8: father of my master
7: this guy has it into so who you be a when you're short sighted that you look for a future partner and yet they're nobody says here because prom no anti hoda into wunya dia eye fixed bibia e be sustain nti na sesia economist no mo dis our sustainability omo hu say they did a lot of things I to say in 5-10 years na ni hope you they say an vision 2030 vision 20 ni nyina free come aye boy musa say e say so hwe bibia e be sustain you and now we are short sighted so we are self centered
8: 104.5
7: as a selfish person say yan ko famre o chinchina achi oh train them being crowsy there be and to say nipa no e yet say o delay kakra beja ne ho akọ because you won your train ho we will be a na nani ne ya antisisi ano e say say nya solution no San crofono na omu timidi omu sike nyina ye gamble. 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
9: akoye
7: try a lot of na sika ni nyina akwa akoshi na you they focus on the now too much. I know that I think it was in my first submission na omu nye prudent at times ma un judge the matter at hand ni ye. So, and then Emma will shake nipa. You don't judge the book by the cover. Obi wo hwa assessi omo omo ton ade mi ka so wo kra ko kusa na ade ebo a o hwe wo look o dressing what you have on. Tina ma sisi anso 4194 no mo
10: be site
7: on putting on good perfume ni san. Nti wo ya baba hwa na wo ho no mo a eye nhwe efie na nipa ni film ni bebre ehun hia. Oh, eye balancing life and kasa ni wan balancing so a enwe ki but as I said, we pepepe yo nyoma wo wo hwe ne daach se de besi de a echo ne kasa wo hu ne ni yeye o we obu oba we o to say it is all hwe so your defo bi ba na oye obiara biara na se se de a disrespect to bi a no sika wo ho nti people are suffering in their marriages relationships
10: 104.5
7: ben dio relationship no because ye wari obejai o we e kakra me se de a me bufu na apologize obi wo ho a because sika no so ho na unye prudent in assessing human beings nti. Oh yeah, yeah, be our bow by kubi, kitwebi, ubuwe fo mini jami jami. Oh, a child beba no kita gift. You see that better beatings ahead. Nipa, or ye ubi bisa, or disrespect you. Yeah. Obia, why ba ku it happens to every human being, say once in a while, ebi I'll be flare up, you say something. But you
9: this is plan B.
7: If you are that you wear the words that the person uses on you, you look at the way that or cherish you. If you are incapable, yeah, oh, me tea, I said, oh, me tea, and patch up, pick your dear mammy, oh, pa, no, a chair for us, no, a tea. Oh, that, signs and symptoms of a bad marriage. And it is a whole day, tea, and I said, oh, you're prudent in who assessment, and I said, oh, she say, oh, wait, dear, or mommy be here, and now, oh, send me data. Now I send you, send one, because it is available. At the corner here, and now, what, dear, and you really, really available.
10: 104.5.
7: Human character inbuilt something, no, and no, faka. Where now who say, oh, yeah, short sighted now, oh, person will call baby in the future.
3: Okay, thank you. Auntie me, submission no what we would have be ama and they no cre say nipa no sikane wo ho de na nso ebia na de be ma waware no ani age wo we be ka che say you rather cry in a Benz that's so wait you know so Benz no man abe hu say yes that may see beatings there is more ahead.
9: This is plan B.
3: Ahead of beatings.
7: Oh, the boo.
3: On a mojaco, as it broke here, so I shall see them. Say, Bea,
7: you morning, nay, you know,
3: your Jan, what you with them?
7: It all happens earlier. It the signs in your man in your now, a yarn, na yaki, a beer, oh, shed your demounting, and I say, who shall we chin so? And I became mothers, and yeah, mothers, you know. Oh, na broke a cry, na ye de ya papa de ye me. Wahu, that kind of, you know, ene makola maba mudo muhunam dudu. That kind of, kujibranti. Don't na opie pie.
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7: A big crime, Fred Abranti and Imbusan, because a relationship near delicate man. Oh, why, yeah, boy, and we will say, oh, mammy, so, or sit then. Obi any ne boyfriend and a boyfriend are called any family. Say you date 4 years or not men any woman. Fine. Abrantiano I say, on your girl, Ababa, one if fine. And you know, I'm so sure a friend, on fat. And Mr. Omuko family house and Oji ni uncle boy ni je sister ni uncle ba ko number and you know ofre girl no fa no fre papa na papa
11: this is plan B
12: 4.5
7: say ka wo man crow for cra be ye knocking kakra wo hu so that you be hold me back me na me wo fa sin accountable to her deeds and behavior o say amati e no ka take on o call girl wo fa so nkwasa assemble no okay so, it is say, "Uni be masao, I'm more planning a warrior. What disrespect to just that statement? Don't worry, that statement, you know. Ofel say, a writer, he never ever. I'm not now 4, 5, 6 years.
3: Oh, there,
7: no, don't worry, don't worry.
13: 104.5.
7: Umobia. And I remember, some guys at that time, ni muno. Okay, can't say 7 years. Say, oh, boo now can't say my oh." Or do fearful in a term fran. Nay, ya to saw moon or dear matter. Why no do at him? Why no catch us a moon name answers out of society? It's no, those who have things to offer in a relationship, no. Why shall I not call mutim? Say your bow, say a bear mow, when you pay be nipa. It's me coni team na a yen it to say they have to call the shots.
11: This is plan B
12: 104.5.
3: Okay. We won't say with short sightedness. It's a dwa kura relationship bima energy. Enim na chese ye mia wuna o purpose cry in life no when to me and for failing.
7: One of the things as I say in ye ma obia pep talk kakra on the show. Advert no mute because a lot of things have gone on. I am close to somebody.
13: Plan B FM.
7: This is 22. Na we be first degree or receipt. No worry, I need to see me poor ba or ye office adwuma. Me poor boy ye adwuma. Until me be a shop amount. Be a shop no my rabano. And na onon so a on also on my in co school. Until a rabbani kofa form a wo legon o try ye. She did all she could do. A wari enti wanko school wan to school no so ena na wo che o bo neni toto na ni kun neni krofo mi enu awo na
13: a 104.5
7: time as she was in her 40s. What I say wa I want it I want na minti no o ti ho keke na papa na wo won chengum ena wa ma na nko ni school. Na shop no so so shop be ye che say nye bi be she da course bi asa nti no ye typical housewife and no wo ba fie e no hwe nkola
3: wala nna
7: ni ya fe na nti wo she da no pure water e buy suya na wa ye shopper o di pure water egum na o ti ho no hwe na o na ni ni ma no e ma no na this is a very bitter.
11: This is plan B
12: 104.5
7: twice so and now we juma and at least sorry I'll be called juma said the oyen who be an unim say you are it's in crawford aye sa short-sightedness are lucy even their own destiny yes because of their mia obejami also open me and kaubu me which is to say but a yawudachi dia don't
3: have fun
7: to
3: chat. Yeah, share a name, but who be so bad and say, or some woman or be worry me.
7: And no, sir, no, there,
3: and also about a some woman or be worry me.
13: 104.5
3: and also short sightedness, even no. It's your warm up or pen temper, so woman bear man. And then the Naku Rian Crawford said, no, who knew I won't me, no, me and Sana. Be mano ain't me worry no na bia na djuma bia wo ye no wagai se wa sha se ye wo enti wa wo na afi be mano se mi nya ne wonti na biem makofo ba foforo o se bi wa bu kwase ya
5: ye pin bi a ko
3: no wa pacha microphone
5: o se obaye dada o se oro ba no so obaye dada o
7: what
5: to do.
11: But sir, this is plan B.
7: I could say, sir, we need a but a error. Or same woman.
3: Hey. Woman, me. Woman, me, na, woman me na me nware wo
0: ebi mu do omo abrabo di omo abrabo tutacha
3: so why short sighted into ono no me nka de bia me ka say nka say our year nye but sometimes won aunt me young ladies ni bi wo ha minim ebi wo ha na efifi a ofri mu eba ya ma say answer na obey ye wo abrabo mu yesi ya ware
13: FM
3: or answer won into eno dani trim it was share be ma na be ma ne di aware ene di kan ma no na no. Oh, I was saying, yeah, be a bear man a bear day. A bear worry me. So what's a man say? Now, bear me answer when you scatter crack. A one in Sema also a sponsor no. Or some men woman or some men woman. But when they say, Uber Concana bear my crono, Shan or so woman, or why hear it?
7: Yeah, I'm coming with us and no need in terms of so near it. There's uncle bear worry straightforward.
0: That is it.
3: Or why hear it? Not just say. Wa ma be me ya no e no say ni rent apartment wo be bi di amawo
0: ya the washing it is happening
3: ya the washing
0: it is happening wow
3: ai si ka ka ko be ma monthly ni weekly
0: monthly ni weekly
3: me te ba ku bi e se owo a na be ma na be ji akwara no owo pe na
0: kwen ya di akwara
3: be bi akwara ne ko no unim etu owo a na be ma na be e dey
7: Abefako.
3: Owo a na be ma na be fako. Wa wo be 5 nkula ni na woni be bi omwo. They say wa brabo. Abo asisa na woti wo cause. Now they say be ma ni say so on the bar say they say wonye bi. Na wo ma 5 na woni be bi omwo.
7: 5.
3: Nkula sika ne so de ma wo no so say bi hun say na sika no ni me say e banti no. Won so wan fa anye bibi a ma.
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0: Ye kwa ebi nye bi.
7: Ebi mpo su wo ni sika. 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
13: 104.5.
7: Oko nebusi ya foho. 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Now, oh, but to buy me shop, I'm so blam on 2 cities. When him say, oh, quiet, you don't even handle it properly.
3: David.
7: It is said, oh, that will honor him, that's a when you so. Say, Bem,
13: now
7: be you cry. He should bring something. So now, the account that the feeling say. There is an order, say, or bash a bemasi. Ain't in nunca naturally, no beman a beshifi, but in a mere dum, or banny be bewonsome. We hear my beman a crow on fanka. That is the order. In 2 years, one, I will shifi ya. Either say, wafa or befow fo, and now say, it doesn't sit well with you. Ain't in no
13: emma,
7: the eternal or dark or searing and tensi. 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Na be man be a party na mu be
13: 104.5
7: na ni wakot na ni fi e woni tim se enye ono no ware
3: wo na ware wo
7: ho wo na ware wo wo na ware no se whatever inti no if we don't follow the order laid down by God and nature na e ma ni o man ko yi
3: okay na so wo kra wo ba wo be short sighted because at this point you know e cause because and e obeka say oh me pe be ma wo ti say e be hu say wo ba wo di machi a na che say me na fofu ahu say
7: where the be ba TikTok
3: TikTok the be ma o ye TikTok wo di machi na me na fofu ahu say Mina me ba.
9: This is plan B. Nike
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7: fashy
3: and fat man. 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Pebema, what he say? 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
0: a lot of people have become a victim to their okay. 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
1: 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Ebu si aba chiyo.
2: This is Plan B.
1: Ninu wa.
3: Madam.
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3: Nyami adumu.
1: Happy birthday.
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2: 104.5
3: sometimes you know e bi ni mo hwa na che se nyame ka e bi ni mo hwa na but along the line e bi o be sho ba na ko school to my children, if you probably can also me, but say, or about share, say, and soon, so ya, men go for be back and cassay, the king prank a shame. So to myself, say, who shall not, or young media, a can media noir, send it to Bia, send a man bema, or better, no matter how say, who better bring a channel. So to my dear, this is an old way, and say, ye too, and say, ye bomb pie pa, so to my dear. Nyamie, nyamie,
2: this is Plan B 104.5.
3: Now, who are baby? Who can walk? Now, so winning even a year, eh? Send it to Yawar and Yija. But the one so also. Now, Yamakuma post one, I said, wish ye and Yamisha, send it to Pia or Banner Babi. Now, the same time, our year and Yamita, and said, our year and Yantop. The one that's all on fire, no, no, dear. Send it to Bia.
2: Amen.
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4: Yes, it's me we. Ah, adusi ai die. Ona onyon wari ye no. 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Me experience ni. Me be worry. 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And Miss Room said, oh, future. 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
2: 104.5.
4: Eh, a gian in one. This means no. 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Namma, Gian in one, I think, in Terminami, that my dear Pabon, dear. And you know, Miss Mammy, I didn't see your pay again in one. I didn't know. We are lecture, we are midwife, we are accountants, we are 400, we are mechanics in the DR. And if you are not a Friday tomb, you won't swam me this swam meeting wall, and also, and you know, we are doing why and I have come up. And then I get a few people by piano, oh, dear, one position. Oh, but you might be a dear bank of Cocabra. Last one is 2 years, or call a school bar, or by and

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2: Franco.
3: Yes.
2: Yo, Pastor Mainzio.
3: Yo. 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
3: Okay, and yeah, so I never dear, and then my minimum. Minimum, we are telling me why you are dear. I be a Nielsen, I can't want to make back all people for hobby. I don't think I did this, you know, or to me, by we are just here, Brazano. 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Will be back spending the car or who's a person you are dear, not that you hope I say will be good for. Let's stand if I can no boom, I mean, so that's the car who's spending on the panel on a year, usually. I don't think I be brave. It's not you say, okay.
2: 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Ebu se amachi.
3: Ya, again na.
2: Eja kafu.
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2: Pa chomi hu yo na nso e.
3: Esha ben. 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
3: 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kan ya o so be man na
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4: Owo sika.
2: Obana so the 10% subscribe. 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Okay. 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
5: As I said, only you be wahwa. Giving is one sign. Say Yesu. Nyame do ye nti no man ye subewu jeye ode ne doba ba akope
1: 104.5
5: 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Ye nti no wu a relationship where you give and take. Oba oye ejuma ni be mo oye ejuma de oma obia ebia na oba ni nti untimi ni sika ma be man na nye bia gift nkiti ni birthday ni ade but any advisable say we be invested big.
1: This is plan B
6: 104.5
5: and then if it will be ni ho say say 50-50 po and na say 95% she or self be wire ni kra wire ni wie and it ye ni pan sebi wabeye wudia unsu ye nidia mumi enu you belong to each other. And tinu sa uni oba e chimpna. Na wuma mama na se u nya ya. Ayana me can say to say girls you say be our boyfriend wama ni gifts kakra. He should also see say oh a day be a obe kodun wa so mi hunwe be a pels be kitwe be oh it shouldn't be hankies too because se mi hunwe
1: 104.5
5: but se nipa no wo mana on fa wo o mana wo de mani ni nsia how to give her let's say about payo especially when she's working because and se okoko sre odofo se brabe chema de because she was not asking him and I know titi sa asika ni manu. Intinu, I think so when you papa ni ya adwen say more invest so much in the relationship.
2: Okay.
5: Okay.
2: And
5: one name
2: say
5: me
2: say
5: by.
2: Auntie,
5: answer
2: me one
5: name say me try to prepare. Manu say enye mpana twen ni aware nko na ye de short sighted.
1: This is plan B 104.5.
5: And crofo be say abi hwe obi a commit suicide. Say we fail society. We fail in the doffu bi. Yes, so otwa gambling no ndida. Ono a won adwuma. I think that you want to impress somebody.
2: Okay.
5: So whatever we do no, yen twen kokan. Woni obi nante adamfo kan ye ken. 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
1: Ye ni
5: say men fan che that kind of person no. O she enene na mo ye selfish. Dia wo ya ebi kra wo emwa na ebedi udem na otu safo na. 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
2: Okay, Reverend.
4: Yo, the mechanic say in victims to all that we are saying.
2: Okay. Answer Rila.
7: Yo, so kakra mechanic de short sightedness. 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
2: ti wa ki no hin. 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Now, I better win in our master some bekayan, sir, and my idea and support you, Mediano, a brem, mamma friend, mamma, into me.
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2: 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Afe, as a daddy be called Edia Ma Lydia and Erica, or more, and Edia could PM, our Facebook Live, your bedroom in our master. Almost so a boy, Ebusia, me and Snake Jim Eddie Jumedia, which I mean, if I'm a cousin for Macramo.

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1: 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Yeah, no war, NDC, a job of the money you couldn't move in some yabba to jar the okay, Nana say. A ban of filing fee noa, a idea babby to jar. And unty. 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
4: assurance of His Excellency John Dramani Mahama is that we are not going to allow our country to be used as a drug hub. He has declared zero tolerance for drug trafficking within our country, and we are putting so much measures because of time that will make sure that people who think they can use our country as either transit or a base for their narcotic and other difficult things that they do in transiting drugs, they should think again. We are assuring them, we are surely coming after them. And as I speak this morning, we have about 88 people that we've arrested so far who are in narcotics control custody, and we are going to ensure that justice is done. Each and every one of them who is found guilty and culpable will be punished according to the laws of our country. We thank you so much for the opportunity. Wassalamu
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0: 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Na Facebook no. 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
5: realize that financing alone will not save mothers. It takes political leadership, it takes functioning health systems, and it takes accountability for results. That is why under His Excellency John Dramani Mahama, the President of the Republic of Ghana, we have launched the Presidential Initiative on Maternal Health Emergency Response, PRIMA. Our ambition is clear: to reduce maternal death by 20% annually.
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1: the greatest challenge to electoral cycles in contemporary terms is the spread of misinformation plan disinformation and fake news. Falsehood can erode political interest and fuel divisions in a country. Yet new media act in a responsible manner can strengthen civic education and engage more citizens, especially the youth. A credible election is therefore the responsibility of this commission, but it is not the responsibility of the commission alone. It is a national duty. Political parties, Parliament, security services, civil society, the judiciary, the media, and every citizen must play a role. And we call on all of you to join hands with us.
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0: A quote from Larry J. Sabato, an American political scientist at the University of Virginia and a well-known analyst of elections and voter behavior. And he said, and I quote, "Every election is determined by the people who show up to vote. We expect Ghanaians to engage the Electoral Commission, to participate in the commission, to critique the commission, in order to make it a perfect institution that you all helped to create. May we seek your audience and may we seek your power here, Mr. President, to promise that we will deliver without fear or favor. May God bless you. May God bless the Electoral Commission and may God bless Ghana, our homeland. Thank you very much."
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2: And yeah, yeah. Abusia, and yet, and then Abba Fetch, and watch young. Gemutini Abadeci, Edma Yisi, Doctor Joseph Kwaku, Asamoa, and yet, and Kano.
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2: 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Be news, I see Kumo. One swa, after now, the Anam Council Bounce, you better was a palm. Also, much every ET, don't worry about who can see your plan B, a VA, and I see a note in Emodia Pa. Samson, I see the being command, 7-4 pennies, so you're not
5: enough to watch a casino
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1: 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Yatana say, Emra, you do as a plan B, come out sports, yede Ebreo, na Bibian, so etimi, aye kama, ohe, wachebena, aye, sema, e dubako, abo, apa, donko, hon. 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And that's kitua March day 2, Shasie, and Tuesday, Ochina, and Afi Thursday. So far, matches are Elhono, ye babe bubu, Shannon, say, a tournament, no, defending champion, a Paris Saint Germain. 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And a matches are El Cosono, Yebeka, sem, Arsenal, the Gunners, Elbow, Manchester United, and Atletico Madrid. Sa games, Nina, Yebehe, na, Yedihu, Elcomo, Elwo, soon, so, Enyasem, Kitua Sanso, and a NTBR, 4 p.m., and I say, 3 p.m., Ghana Black Queens, and a Mauritius. Qualifies everybody.
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1: 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No, how prepared? And a team no. Aye. 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Aye no. Ewo Central Region. And Western Region. Match no. 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These are issues are ene yatanasi ye babi di hu enkomo. Ye from a coach aji, otinkwanana, ube timi adwene show no ewo aye Facebook no so. Di hiana se obeko aye Facebook na wase chifo. Plan B 104.5. Urem ewo Facebook a na wase chifo. 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

0: Sports, sports. A good year must empanini. 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A good year must empanini. Okocha, BPM. 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A good year must empanini. Okocha, BPM.
1: 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head coach, Black Queens, Ura Kimlas.
2: We took with us from Mauritius. We had so many chances, a game that we actually should have scored much more. So I hope, but it's football, you never know. You maybe going to have a red card or something like that you don't think about, and then they come closer, and then you get nervous. So in football, you never know. So we need to make sure to start the game in the best way that we can. We need to be serious, be professional, and make sure to kill the game as soon as possible. And when we came, we... We had a lot of like music and dance to start with, which is always fun. And we have been to a couple of schools now. The energy there is, I will remember that forever. I mean, so I'm super honored to be a part of this group and to meet all of the boys and girls in the schools. I'm a little bit surprised it's so green here as well. So I really like it when we're going around with the bus. Yeah. I've been a problem that the good thing is that we create chances, which is the most difficult thing to do in football. The negative thing is that we miss too many chances. We're talking about sometimes we're a little bit unlucky, but when it comes to game after game after game, when you hit the post and it goes out instead of goes in, then it's a little bit of quality sometimes as well. So it's up to each player.
1: Wey, and then someone here opening case here, coach Kimla Sono, and here Ghana Black Queens, here head coach, where the Etuja, Yeribi Emma, Etifo, and so Elhona, deputy here skipper, Edema Black Queens, Bobokuno, Wanonso Edin Komo Kakra, and Ra, oh, here said, guess, no, after say, Omo Eviomo final training, no, na Utimuse, a Vim, na Eba, a war, a Mayuanimu, na a Nije, Ashe, Omakumu, Emano, 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
4: And in my whole career, I've never really experienced something like this at home. Never played in Takoradi before, so this means a lot to me. Not only even for my family, but even the schools and all the people from Takoradi. Like, it's really inspiration to come back here and just actually play for people to see the person I am and the player I am today. I mean, every game we play, no matter how much the score is.
3: 104.5.
4: Want to make sure that we score more. We finish the game the way we wanted. Over there, yeah, we could have scored a lot of goals. But we hope that tomorrow we can score more and then play even more better soccer.
0: This is Plan B.
4: Yeah. And sure enough, people actually getting to see and feel the women's national team. I think a lot of players don't get to, even the town, they don't get to see the players that they represent the country. So for them to be able to see that and be inspired with them, it would be amazing to see the fans, yeah. The game is growing every day, and I can assure you that we're going to do our best to score more goals than we scored over there. But no matter what happened, we want to win. And I think we also know that it's time to give Ghana a little bit more goals. So, yeah, we hear you guys, and we hope that we get our goals.
1: Wei ene hekakra Jennifer Kujo edi atuja shenon so se no mien senya 3 PM ena match no eba so esipon sports stadium eno ewo eye Ghana ha utim se wamude se match no ebo niya yeribi ema etifo ensu ewo 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
5: First game is very, very important to ease the pressure on the team and the players. We have so many positives in that game. I think that's what we are going to capitalize on and going for the second game. Of course, yes. As I said earlier on, it's a competition. And in order to get to the ultimate, which is the final, you have to win all the matches that you are coming face. The moment we finished the game, our concentration was on Benin, which are a very, very good side. Much respect to them. But as I said, took on more of the positive in our first match against Togo. And we know Benin are a very good side, very young team, very good side as us. It's not going to be the same game as we play against Togo. It's going to be a different ball game altogether, which is what we've practiced, which is what we have learned from the boys. And it's going to be a different game together tomorrow. We should win the game tomorrow too. And next to the next stage. But it will do a lot. It will go a very long way to do a lot for the team. First, it will calm the team down, the pressure will calm down, and then we'll have a sound mind to prepare for our next game. The positives in that game,
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5: We created a lot of chances. That's why we're going to tap on winning that second match. Match as we know is going to be a very different ball game altogether. If you see the total game, they were so physical. The physical aspect of the game was so high. But after watching Benin, I mean, we like to keep the ball just like fast. So we're expecting a very tough game tomorrow, but we hope we capitalize on our first match, the confidence, and then add another 3 points tomorrow and our next to the next stage.
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5: team loses a first game or draw a first game in the second match, definitely will come at you. Definitely, we are expecting a very tough match tomorrow. We are not thinking of winning the first game. It's a competition. In order to get to the final or the ultimate, we have to make sure we win all the matches. One match at a time, we've done with Togo, is Benin tomorrow. How do we get to the final? Just have to do whatever we can, beat Benin and make it to the next stage of the competition. So we are expecting a tough battle tomorrow, but we believe with what we've done in the first game against Togo, we'll dwell on that and make sure that we get to the semi-final.
1: We and in Zema Hamza Obin Ghana, a national under 17, Bobo Kono, deputy, coach, Eddie Etu Jochese, Omutaga Tennis, Ombeko Final, and Unti on first match, 3 points, Omoji, and the second game, 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
7: See, it's not going to be 100% completion, but it will come to life. It will be accessible. It will be used as we try to complete the other ancillary activities. So, for example, we need to pave the entire area, but as they are paving, the football pitch can still be open for people who want to play football matches. The stands are already ready for people who want to watch football matches. So we are still very optimistic that by close of year, by December, the place should be accessible. It should be open to at least the basic sporting activities whilst we try to complete the entire
1: Wei and in Zema Utimisa if he asio ebay the National Youth Authority Mitre NYA opening Kasia Odano Yefreno Aya Osman Ayarega Ochrese Sesedia Ejebo Ejebo Eja Enya Ababidu Tama Yako Aya Azuma Nelson 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
7: The Honourable Minister for Finance allocated 20 million Ghana cedis this year for our capex. As you can see, we allocated half of that to the completion of our new head office, which when you came was also all completed. We allocated, I think, another 5 million to making sure we'll be able to complete the page and also the tartan trash. The contractor is still working.
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0: away UEFA Champions League. One more team, one FC Belgium, Club Brugge, and as a Club Brugge, and a Edibe Bonin, 7 p.m. Ewo Gise PM Yeza, San Siro, and a Sama Chino, Ebaso, Uko PM Ewo Red Bull Arena, and no Ewo Germany, RB 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Viking, Womu Eni Bayern Munich, and so Edibe Bonny 2020, Bayern Munich 4, Womu 8 Miji Champions League, Noma Pria, into moon to me and Sansu NGBM. And you know, one more shining, so one back at your company. I will UEFA Champions League and you may one Vikings 7 p.m. and a summer to the Airbuso. UPM, I was Spain, BMA, VRL, one more and in Napoli, Eddie Bebueni, a summer to know, Utum say, a Stadio de la Saramica, a ho and a summer to the Airbuso, VRL, one more in Napoli, 7 p.m. and a summer to the Airbuso, and a winner, and a UEFA Champions League 2026. 27 season, and whom Sam Enna, Yedi Emao, we aye match day 2, and also a whom M commandon. So far, after match day 1, no, Utum se table no, as we pa, a few we no, and I said this around no, for the past 2 seasons, you know, UEFA Champions League, and your group stage BM, and a year bono, your bonny said your year bully, you know, first 8, you know, automatically qualified, Eko PMU, a round of 16. Now, a team, sir, one musu betoso from 9th to a year 16th, no. Wamusu akubo playoff, mama kanyina ano, mukofi, sana shisha enitie, ewe UEFA Champions League. So far, after match day 1, PSG 4 dikain, wamu ewe 3 points. Bayern Munich 4 tosu mienu, wamusu ewe 3 points. Barca e tosu miensa, wamu ewe 3 points. Manchester United, ensu tosu 9, ni first game with Nkunim, onusu ewe 3 points. Como, wamu ewe eye Spain memo, sorry, Italy memo, Cesc Fabregas, Mirantiano, Womusu, our 3 points after a year one game, no, Ochina, Wombejam, Essia, Kain, Stuttgart, Womo, Germany, Womusu, Tosu, Insia, Wom, our 3 points, our UEFA Champions League table, no, so, Sporting CP, Womu, Tosu, and Song, Womusu, our 3 points, Manchester City, Tosu, Wache, our 3 points, Aston Villa, Womusu, Tosu, Kron, our 3 points, Team, my friend, Lens, I know one a year Sporting City everyone you know one also a toss to do a what 3 points Real Betis a toss to do back on also our 3 points Borussia Dortmund a toss to do me you know 3 points Liverpool a toss to do me sir on also the first game watch ATM Ebono on also our 3 points watch now with Jokono on the last Eddie Bebueni Real Madrid toss to do 9 or 3 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Ewo UEFA Champions League nima. And also yedon sem. And so Eddie Emma. Yen fi onomo. Still. Ewo UEFA Champions League nima no. Yen kopie mu. Ewo coaches no. Any aye players no. And sema wamu eka. Ahead of games a eba so. 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Nano ana Hansi Flick. 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Edima Basa. 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Omaye ready pa. Edima aye Rams Park wanum. 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Ehoye welcome to hell no. Wachile se wamonu wamusu. 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Wakansem bebri. yentie semwa eye Hansi Flick wonu eye coach Edima Basa ida tuja head of a nyumre gamer wo mne gala edi ebwani no.
1: We have to be ready for this atmosphere. I think this is one of the best atmosphere ever in the world. So it's amazing when I hear some situations or the sounds of the stadium, what the fans are doing, it's unbelievable. So they support their team, and you also can see about the results against big teams. They are playing like a big team against them, and of course they improved a lot. They had a lot of good players, especially in the front, how you said. And for us, it's important that we are working together in the defense as one unit, and there is everyone is, has to be included in the defense. So,
0: we any and Samuel Hansi Flick, one who your coach Edima Basa Edia Tuja walk at your stadium, and they. Oma kujina esi akain Rams Park enu ewo teki ho ena Galatasaray fo womu ejire mu esi akain a otese oma ye ready pa e de masa atmosphere na eho no wonim se ne fans no dede a womu ye eni se ne womu si ye 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So me call all out. No me tumia jomo 3 points. 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E defa ene nyumre game ni hon.
1: Well, I don't know if it's pressure. You know, this is for me. It's a result how we train. And I always say in the press conference that I'm very happy what I see in the training. So and this is like it is. I think also. How they act together, the atmosphere in the dressing room is fantastic. But of course we, in every game is different. Every game is starts with 0-0. So we have to be also tomorrow. It's not an easy game for us. It's a very difficult game for us. And we have to show it. We have to show it. It's a privilege, to,
2: 104.5
1: there at the moment, but we know also that in football it can change very fast, so we have to be focused like we normally do. And
0: we any and someone opening Hansi Flick wonu eye coach Edima Barcelona Boboko no edia tuja edia fa enanwumre gamer ewo take memo wo mne Galatasaray edia tuja.

0: wose wo mu start strong pa na wo mutumi enya eye go no entem omu nya sa ebebo mu against Atletico Madrid yintie sema eye Michael Carrick wonu eye coach Edma Manchester United atuja ahead of Atletico Madrid na nyumri.
1: Tomorrow evening I think that's pretty obvious, you know, that coming to a place like this, even with a lot of

0: and some more Michael Carrick, Edia Tuja, which is a game ubia, Yamiadma Ochano, and Asenano, and was set one more Estati Yipa, not one more to me every game, no, which is Atletico Madrid for one more team ya, one more experience, pa, and what you fat Champions League, me, and pa, Atletico Madrid, one more attitude team, sipa, Obe Kaya. 2013 ye kajie, nanka wamu edi Champions League nibi. 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
1: Really important as a team. Sometimes you have to speak, say the truth, and this is something we did. This is something we're gonna do in the future as well. But yeah, this is something we had to.
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0: Wey any and someone Lenny Yoru and so Edia Tuja ahead of any numeric gamer. Womo any a year Atletico Madrid and so Eddie Ebebueni. Yadon sem Eddie Marcus and so Plan B 104.5 FM. Na yenko piemu, ewo Emirates Sports Stadium, and then yumri, Arsenal for last year runners up, womu su ejina kunupa, e yo crucial game, Edima Mikel Arteta, and then mnantieno, womu eni Lee Metropole, 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
3: For one penalty, one action, what can I say?
4: We've seen the journey, the title, successful in the win. Next step is League Trophy to Arsenal.
3: Well, when you come to the Champions League final, without losing a single match, winning almost every game, being so dominating, and then losing the Champions League final for one penalty, one action, what can I say about the team and what they did? We were the closest we ever been to make history for this football club.
0: We and in some Mikel Arteta and so Eddie Tuja utum say finals are basu womuni PSG in a stunano. As soon as the Hani Yipa, what you say, penalty Bakua Museno, no, Gibel Magahelis, Emma Sunan and Baby Crano, and a PSG for Eddie Jukruano, still now, no, chess, a Debia, a Hanu Yipa, but a few, no, a 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
3: I left the club and a few years I didn't come back on the pitch, so very special moment.
4: Welcome back to North London. How much are you looking forward to the game tomorrow night?
3: Well, we're really emotional, really excited. But tomorrow I will be, as I said, focused on the game.

0: on what I have to do on the pitch, and 100%, you know, with the team, just try to put all these memories on the side. But it's a special moment for me. The opportunities come back with Chelsea, but it's been 8 years now. I love the club, and it's been a few years I didn't come back on the pitch. So,
1: wait, any and someone Olivier Giroud, Edia Tuja, Edia Fa, and then you make game. Wo san su ko pim e wo Emirates na mitujwa no me bi atwam 2012 to 2018 no na wo si akan Edima Arsenal wo legend kese pa Edima Boboku na wo san su chese special moment en anwumre Edima no abra wo ko pim 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
0: so the profession of my father made me feel the atmosphere of football since the very beginning of my life.
2: How was it to have such a successful father in terms of everything he achieved within football?
0: No, it's just it's just that he's a father that has a job that is I see today with my kids. So you don't have a lot of time for your kids. So it's quality time, the time that you have with them. It was good because I loved football.
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1: Wait, any and someone David Eye Ancelotti, one Eye coach Edima Lee Metropole, ni papa, and so any Eye Carlo Ancelotti, one Eye coach Eye Brazil national team no. Ono so edi atuja edi unsem edi mwa kasefide so plan B 104.5 FM eneno yen shen semba kumienu quickly na yen sorry age medin so nano mi betu enim se abrantia ye freno eye Danny Carvajal former player 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best 2 days is here. And as I breaking news, Eba HSA, Openi Ejani Infantino, Wutum se Aketua, Womu Edimanono, Waji a ye special Aketubi, Ayanumuno, and Waseka Wutum se, Wadi Ekan in Kratahu, and any taxes won't filing in 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
3: The last 2 away games, how concerning is that?
4: Yeah, this is not enough. If you concede 8 goals in 2 away matches on Monday evenings, then it's not good enough for the Premier League. But on the other hand, you need to be, like I said, clear in your approach, how you analyze the situations. And the 2 matches, they were different from a coach's perspective. We are frustrated. We will be also clear with the players, especially in both boxes, how to improve. And then we need to step up.
1: We any and someone Matthias Yaisla, wonu eye coach Edima Newcastle to yes, e was omu e improve any man kuyi anfam omu ewo endra game ni ma eno so yede hu sem enso edi emao wo other a leagues ni no 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It'd be see I see. Yami Adma watch now. Obe Sansu at Yenkebi. 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
1: no,
2: this is Plan B 104.5. Obenika say mo akwa ba, e Plan B FM so e wotema.
3: Me da say opening.
2: Sini na pumba ko de.
3: Anya me na dum akwa, na mo nso e.
2: Nya me adum ikuta ne kakra kra. We de ene e be the first time a ye nu di nkomo e wo yakase fidie so.
3: Me fa kwa we so na me nchia mo tie fo nyina. And the followers of all sports name athletics in
2: all right
3: and so me that must say man who be release this na ma fair
2: yeah
3: na mo pe mo nche mo kakra
2: yeah where the wada woman yes
4: 104.5
2: kakum ye jino kwakwanum ye hun krata bi if you makache na utim say ensem no ye born to fan na e kame akoy say as a the year 2027 mo pe say aman for event organizers I organize it aye event aye mrika tuo boha marathon say aye track aye event ne ade no 2027 obi a en submit aye ne report ansana aye date bi aba menim obetimi a cheche mu kakra ene the motive behind this aye release wadaroma
1: this is Plan B 104.5
3: say every year bi a no aye Ghana Athletics I make the calendar for the year the activities running all the way from the beginning of the year to the end of the year. Now, over the years, you know, your observation, I had to say, along the line, you know, some of the entities or some of the individuals who are approaching us, or more race, and also more activity, yeah, I'm say, or more, that time, I had the calendar about out of that, and you know, we young people, yeah, I had a year. Engine we have to further and thought otherwise. I didn't think I am OBBR and so empty and them say this is what we want to do. So coming the new year 2027, you know, OBO program, yeah, say a marathon, say yeah, race walk, and the program be a fat lettuce,
2: okay.
3: Say they are more money income, more a money, and found quite a calendar, so send your bear. Nkoba se ye do a fini fini fini no ebi ano bi wa ni program e se December na November na afi no beba
4: 104.5
3: basa na enka fata yi ijina buta enti a release a press release no no
2: okay opening yenwe edian sunsuansuo ena ayana ediba se koba se modemo calendar no eba na afi individual bi promoter bi obete ye se ekoso ewo abri people no so obete ekoso ewo uniba edian sunsuanso boni na ya na edema edebre eye Ghana Athletics mufisi challenge ewo eye Ghana Athletics Association
1: 104.5
3: ma menin ka enko advantage kra sana mapa
2: all right
3: disadvantage no advantage means say we program about whether Ghana Athletics calendar no so Yeah, publishing a calendar no every year over World Athletics. Almost a calendar for the year. Which means is that what it means is that once we program no World Athletics and it's OBBA site we are going to say, okay, Ghana Athletics program for the year on the world stage, you know. So your program or your event is already on the world stage. It's a global one, everyone can witness and see it. And then secondly I'm say it gives the recognition, it gives it the mileage, a quite shame will be a head. In Tino, audio program, the Bantama, a bois. A man, Tama, an instance, and so be.

0: Odi aman to by the close of 30th November day, event organizer be and submit a year a report na muhu. But then what do you know you crano? Yeah, Ghana Athletics the future no yenya we dear ya yeni emun komo kakra.
1: The future, I would say, is very, very, very bright.
0: Okay.
1: This year, no, like, predominantly youth games or youth competitions. There have been some of the competitions within the sub-Saharan Africa region 2, under 18, under 20 championship. No, Senegal. Almost also called Five Nations competition over Burkina Faso. U20 World Championship, PA World, US. There were two athletes in the Koi, and one of our athletes was able to qualify for the finals in the 400 meters, which I think it was a very remarkable achievement for
2: 104.5.
1: And Oshemunsua, seniors, you know, this year wasn't the best for them, but at least the Kokoma World Games, you know, you must say, they do not qualify for the finals. Unfortunately, they could not mount the podium. We still have room for improvement, of course. We try our best. We always appreciate the effort of all individuals and agencies who are involved in building up these young athletes. And the other thing that is also exciting to also note is that I don't know, okay. I mean, who says a good running air marathon is becoming one thing that we cannot take it for granted, our health.
0: Yeah.
1: So we have seen a lot more of the youth engage in the marathon. We call them the fundraisers. And so far, I've been to about 3 marathon races.
0: Okay.
1: And I've seen same group of people attending. It doesn't matter where the competition is taking place. One took place in Cropon. I saw the same group of people traveling all the way to Bruy.
0: Okay.
1: The mountains came along with their... with their partners, with their groupings, and all of that. I think that is one thing that I commend the youth. I commend all the groupings that come around to take part in this marathon. They are there to share fun, and but in the end, they also help improve their health status as well, because we all know the benefit of exercising, running, walking, and then jogging. All of us know the benefit.
0: Okay.
1: So I would say that overall, it's been an exciting year, and we hope that we look forward into the future with a lot of promises ahead of us.
0: All right. Yeah, that's it. Now, who's athletics there? Tama, you school, na you did more cotton, me say 100 meters, oboa, 200 meters, oboa, any batons, and yeah, the school time. Now, ultimately, say, effective pa, na a Kamiako, say, Ebia Ubiti, Ebia talent, Kutano, and your football. How effective, Anna, say, Ghana Education Service, any Ghana Athletics Association, Akabuma, government in a pushy, because now, you know, years back, now, a bad athletics are not effective, a school, pa. Say, how now, government in a pushy more, to build a Ghana Athletics, a team there, and for that matter, the main athletes.
1: It is very, interesting to know that Canada may can say youth competition a year in this year, you know. And Kalaya, the Omoko represents a Ghana, you know, they are from the schools.
0: Okay.
1: Predominantly, majority of them came from Ashanti region.
0: Wow.
1: And I think there is a reason for that. Now, there is a spring board for athletics clubs in Ashanti region. But now we've seen them doing a lot more. There are coaches and Omobwa. To talk of Ghana Education and our collaboration, I think that, yes, we get the product to represent Ghana from the schools, which is, of course, a good thing to say. But one thing that we also want to go ahead and collaborate more with the GES is that, Ashanti region is a culture there. We know that there is no way they are going to skip their super zone. I know that in Central Region, it's also very effective there. In Eastern and in some other part of the country. So if we can get the best of these schools, the best from these regions, then we put them all together, and then we have a grand school competition,
0: okay,
1: which we can term it like GAG.

0: ABS competition or collaboration.
1: Okay.
0: I think that it will be very, it's something that is not new. It has been tabled on top and presented for the GEA to take it to consideration. And we have made a lot of move in making sure that BBC have a muscle.
1: Okay.
0: So we hope that going forward, we'll be able to talk out whatever it is that is hindering this collaboration so that we can effectively run the sports with the school. Because without the school children, we are nowhere. You know? But the federation is there and is representing the country. And if the majority of these athletes are coming from the schools, it means that we cannot do without the schools.
1: All right. And the not just Mr. Bafo, where the one my hope no pass will be the Nase Bia Okosku, Nase Unimikabitua, not just a hope no our Jose Oyere no Juan,
2: future 4.5
1: Ghana, a bit me Abona Basso.
0: A huge opportunity for everyone. In fact, Ushima, I'm not trying to demean the other sports, but Ushima athletics are another product. Some athletes, and they go very far in terms of academia and then together with the sport.
1: Mm.
0: We have even professors in athletics, Professor Francis Dodu, Professor Andrew Owusu, and all of them. These are a few that I've mentioned. They all came from Ghana athletics. You know, Prof. Andrew, we know Prof. Dodu, they were all at the end that are coming up too. In Zinobia, all
3: this is Plan B 104.5
0: for them to be able to combine their education and then the sports. And I think that is the way forward in all the sporting disciplines, not just athletics.
1: All right.
0: You know, it's an opportunity for everyone to take advantage of.
1: Okay. And as a party, I feel the calendar no BBSC. BBN ho edema athletics ana.
0: BBSC. Okay. The whole amount for events.
1: Okay.
0: Marathon in the money man.
1: Yeah.
0: We only give our technical and logistical support.
2: 104.5.
0: The organization. You know, Accra FNB Marathon, Tansuma. Then we have Run for Cure Ghana, that is for cancer. And then on the 24th, that is what happened on the 24th of October.
1: Okay.
0: And then, basically, these are the few ones.
1: All right.
0: But to talk of the other one, this is not directly under our.
1: I mean, right, basically, not make a national event, you know.
0: Oh, the national event, in India. One major event, I had a youth Olympic Games in Senegal.
1: Senegal, yes. And on the 31st, NSR.
3: 4.4.
0: Yes.
1: Okay.
0: Under the GOC.
1: Yeah.
0: So we have two young athletes. Prospective athletes representing Ghana athletics.
1: Okay.
0: So we hope definitely they will be able to make a good mark, for not just for themselves but for the country as a whole.
1: All right, Mr. Bafo Ahmed, where the Ebedasi, see you at the Ghana Athletics Association. Say Eba Wakache OGM Fels. When you say you have a uru, say Obia Opese Oye event Bia 2027. On submit the report. Said the BMD, a mumbe factor on calendar num na abua. Eda sepa.
0: Yes, yeah, that's it. I mean, come on.
1: Oh, yeah, that's it. Okay. And the Chief Executive Officer, Edema Ghana Athletics Association, Mr. Ahmed Bafo, and Yenano Akudim Komono, Uninyan for Watrim, or say, Sauko School, and I say, Uniminikatu, or the Fadication, and Niminikatu, and boom. Na future no e bright omene school no school so no e collabo utim se enema koso utim se yemubi opportunity ni yenya enka kenya so opportunity na enka sata me ye ni 2 mini card ma oman no enye agro because ya be 2 mini capa anunti still na no enka chi we are still influencing the youth through microphone. 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
3: plan B
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1: se athletics adie bia ede pa
4: manage mwo
1: Uko school na otumika.
4: O me ye bi. Ye bi pa.
1: Kosi o ye bi.
4: O se. Ye bi. Ene ye friend is saying 200.

0: Me can handle 200 and 10 ounces.
1: In terms of sports, I was so participating because unim bebia, ebiana, your friends, Mr. Ahmed Dikin, unim bebia,
0: ebebo,
1: because one, in sports, no,
0: but I made them in my choice, yeah, made them in my choice, hey.
1: Some chance, as a talenter. Now, what graduate, with time. But so, yes, ebia, only any football, ebia, now also. Athletics, we are there. Mm. Ebi and your friend is a volley. We are there. So I think, sir, who other part of the world? Said the old canoe, Obisia Diano, no year Juma, Obisia Diano, no Kusku. Said the American, what you are saying? It's more or less like, oh, you should, or then a talent, you know, any education in your head, boom. Inti sa ham far.
0: I have a far. But then me choose too.
1: So
0: and the athletics and
1: but a real is here, you know. Champions League, right?
0: Yeah.
1: Quick one on Messi.
0: And they say no, say we event organizer bina say obey sa ne manibia. National Athletics Association, that is Ghana.
1: Yeah.
0: Omo pese omo de ehye calendar. And also be wa omo.
1: Okay, for the whole year.
0: That
1: just a plan
0: account. Yeah, because who say report on HSA 2027. Omobe tiki aye athletics no very, very serious. Because a kamia ko ese as a football no microphone omo ye hun say football no as a sika no ko pa but emfa make say L'Oreal so bia e ma individually omo e lead the football no na
2: 104.5
0: eja aye the main actors no anti other sporting aye discipline for no so edwa. And ti woman jia to say, okay, national cake, you know, ese ubiya nyabi. And ti se se, you know, unse athletics, you know, so, emni biya chum. Ema Ghana jidin pao, ye kamrika o Ghana ha. Ebi inkura boxing. Ene ade. Okay. And ti se, woman hunti 2027 de, report ni te se, woman ebi tiki athletics, you know, very, very serious. And ti, uye student, na uni mniketua, sunyadie, na sain, fakahu, na ebe buwa pa.
1: You see, me, my main share will be on a main share here for sure. Before I ever bought Champions League, na so. Your two, your friend is saying, other sports and other sporting activities, no, a lesser known sports. Oh, yeah, yeah, dear one. So, I'm going to point to Yannicka.
3: He's finance sports.
0: I don't know, least finance sports. Unse eno kra de ye o.
1: Unse eno kra eno de eno bi take o on sias ye.
0: Obehun mo bo. Least finance sport. Na chese ho ye first kan ko.
1: But me am say when ya me de lesser known sports.
0: Okay.
1: Because now boxing, ye nka se football far glory and fan bread. But ade no o ye wo far ko na ade ne nye ye. E ho na still na o pesa o de she. O man pe inkura hu bi e ma obeka na nse ya se na den na ma football a e boye e ma na ye ade o mu ko afcons o mu ko your friend is saying world cups o mu ko other tournaments but ye push o mu e ba na e ma na fe ma o se na nse so the maiden edition of the Champions League ne bae no o mu ye hu ajuma. Oko athletics are the likes of Benjamin Azamatimo, any idea, ebedu bebi ubetin se, yesika, yesay, I mean, ye ticket in, ne atie.
0: And Rakra na me kind some article be report in HSF from 2016. Ghana under 20, emano. Bonus to be womwa, if you sold it to a moka, ebi sine.
2: Plan B.
1: So obviously, no. I feel, sir. It's good. I was say omo raise Eddie Sikane share other your friend is saying least finance sports. No? Na it to me a pager sa your friend is saying, modern bono or more than a debat, siken komunti no. Ama, who's the S and I utens where jow? It's yes, or Kongu Kran or Zio.
0: Patrick, ya obey. And your football, Kwan Yago can see.
1: Oh, it's true.
0: I will say it and say it again.
1: Yes!
0: So what I say?
1: Sir, Jingle no DM say, top ranking. So I think, sir, it's about time, say, you're paying for no. Ebe hu se, se, ye di sika no, ye spreading across. 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
0: O debi se, nanu ya tournament e koye, 55 million Ghana Cedi. 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What about Titisika no more? It's got to
2: this is plan B.
1: And he entered the Arona, King of Swords, by catch us and say, yes, you set away Fira. What top of Tobu are busy? Anyway, Oko, Yen Remu, M. Say, say, oh, the Jango, the Beba. And one big game, I mean, shall say, other games in the day, and as we have met you for good.
0: Okay.
1: But one big game, and I say, other games, been more. My main say omuti and tem pass because early kickoff. Yes. Lens and Sporting. Sporting. When it comes to Champions League now, do on your favorite for to win. But Obesha said, Obeya na wabe do a certain quarter final, a certain semi-final. That is Sporting for you. I want quality, no big teams ne koho echo your recruitment. At the bar on
0: Sporting CP.
1: Yes, Sporting CP. A Honor Arsenal Kofa Victor Gyokeres a buy. I mean they've produced a lot. Cristiano Ronaldo Munina a Honor Mufi at the bar the limelight team. So there's a
0: that
1: team
0: isn't it from Sporting Lisbon.
1: Yeah. No, I'm a badge, you almost change your
0: almost said the empire.
1: Inti early kickoff. Lens against Sporting. Lens a bow home. Oshe on my current form now. They've not been bad since I'm making my debut into the Champions League. No, I mean, they've made, I mean, their home a fortress for a team. I'm seeing a double chance for Lens. I was a game them against Sporting, but in other ways, in the son of Sporting, Eshe goes far. Before I back on international break, you know, on my first game on boy, you know, I mean, they were very, very good in terms of your friend is saying, game on boy, you know, so against Galatasaray, they won 3-1. Inti Oko, and Yame one says, our game, no, it's a both team to score, but trust Sporting to score at any point in time. Sporting, Obelu Sukrana, they go the Obesha, but it's more or less an over 1.5 and both team to score also our game anymore. May they also remember. Now, Shaban FK and Slavia, it's over 1.5 sa game no so because two teams ni nyina no Slavia no war a bit of history when it comes to your friends the Champions League no say America what you are here Shaban no the first time playing in the Champions League they've not been bad but at home no obi beka say ni more than money to say sometimes these teams when they are playing at home they know the pitch you know said the team because your home. At least, Obesha no kwa na, ne one go be there.
0: Onunso Obesha.
1: Obesha. Ana se, so be lusu kwa na, on lusu duduo. I'm seeing a double chance for Timani dia de Slavia Prague. Ewa sa game ni mo. And so, ewa. Now, ma menfa, a game to say, Leipzig and PSV. It's both team to score. Ana se over 2.5 in that game. And so, ewa. And if you buy a game ni dia, said ye, os ni tiye ni intin minya e kwa na. Anka probably might be maybe, your friend is saying, over 2.5 for buyer. But said the any problem pa. But I'm going in for buyer win. So oh yeah, very optimistic. Now so open say who play safer going for a buyer win. Men copy because majority now bears homoko goes because of said the Vikings, your friends say buyer. Weekend, you on board draw against Osberg. Yes, 2-2 no. It's your own hand in Abba Cosse that game that against Viking. But Ewo AstroTurf
0: who say Bayern so much the Champions League ni bi ajo. Nti se se no league ni de omo taje.
1: 2019 right?
0: Yeah.
1: 2019 2020.
0: Against PSG.
1: Yeah.
0: Who say Yes,
1: Inti Oma wanting in now this year's Champions League.
0: Meka, player be Kingsley Coman.
1: Yeah,
0: and a shah sagu. No, Oshemi or some call Pierre Diho.
1: Wangope. Which I was so I think, sir, open so play safe there, a buyer win, straight win, and yeah, big game, and farmer by Intina Mempes and Medium Comacha.

0: Villarreal, Napoli, both teams to score, and that's over 1.5. But Mamimbra, notable games in this one. Now, nah, Ogo, mm-hmm. Olivia Giroud, they returned their bar Emirates Sports Stadium.
1: We're in the final game. Yes. I think so. We're in the final game. This is playing. Oh, baby, Emirates Sports Stadium.
0: Yes.
1: Because I know, cry. Now, me take comments.
0: Yeah.
1: I'm saying, me take story, be say, yeah. Osunya, I'll be retired.
0: Yeah.
1: Ebia after this season.
0: Sure. Yeah. Oh, sir, I'll call US, none can be him, sir.
1: I'll be retired.
0: And a retirement.
1: I'll back to France, no bogum.
0: Yeah. Indeed. Mm-hmm. But on your start and farm,
1: yeah. But say,
0: after 8 years, sir, what bought Eddie Ma, the Gunners, the Emirates Sports Stadium, I'll be returning. Now, the woman, they say, and yeah, the battle between David Ancelotti. Plan the son of FM. Coach and the Carlo Ancelotti.
1: Nti Carlo Ancelotti, I no coach in Madrid no.
0: Yes, neba.
1: As he say, Brazil no. Neba Bema.
0: Yes.
1: And the coach
0: Lille Metropole, okay. France.
1: All right.
0: Mm. And almost the second on the league table, France.
1: Wow.
0: Against.

0: coach. Now, one chance here with Lily's house. Oko Brazil. Eko fati mo. Eye mwe juma ansa Lily team no. And so beka nensa. But obi beka se.
1: Mekai. Em se. Oko Bayern. So, Oko Bayern.
0: Oko ye.
1: Angelotti. Angelotti go Bayern.
0: No wo ho.
1: One ne ba no na. One of these teams. So, Real Madrid ne. One ne ba no na boy juma.
0: Sure. But obi beka se. O share the senior players wo. Team ni mu the likes of Olivier Giroud mo Obenya players bi mo musi academy Algeria national team, I mean top class players, and ube bi sa se anka David na also coach Sampen fo we o de ni nyina beton chain for now ejuma no mu hia dia ye. Now Lily Asia Arsenal that in any competitive game
1: oh Europe
0: Dabi. We're first time at two teams in Asia. Now,
2: 104.
0: Arsenal against France opposition. Make up opposition. I mean, he said, France teams, they were home, but champions, Marseille, Lyon, Paris Saint-Germain. How has it felt for them? In group stages, heading so best Arsenal. France teams, no. Because the last time out in the crano, Paris Saint-Germain, you know, in the quarterfinal. Omuyi Arsenal fimu and Sakransa the last time out meno kra echo one place ko share sa game no. That was the time omo sayi Arsenal fimu, so it was beyond the group stages. Samre ni ebono in group stages. Arsenal winning every this game against any France opposition. I don't think say Lily between are surviving, because one Ateta kase o share Champions League final no mo ko na one jina. And that one, nightmare, Eddie Mano. Now, if you want to be a champion, what do? You participate, you be a competitor. And a third, consistency, and so Juma. Unim, Niama Arsenal, and Timianja, this year's, Champions League, no. Unim, the reason being it's, say, oh, fall out of the pecking order, echa, umba baka, umba ye neutral. Our Champions League name. Send me a make a here. So, oh, fall out. As a, oh, ko, eche, in the Champions League. Na, umbobi. But, obe banu, obi abe take you place. Before, be saba, obe saba, be geno. Say, adianka, Arsenal team, consistent in Champions League in recent years, your friend is, omu fall out na. Na, omu bo Europa League. Na, omu bo, omu di, okay, I think it's a conference league, Arsenal mobi, right? But, Europa League, no, sa, your friend is in games, no, and no, every Arsenal. So, on the whole, no, I think it's a win for Arsenal. I had 2+ goals, it was her game, no. Yes, Sana me who's her game, no. Say, Lily Beshe go crana. I don't think somebody win the game, no.
1: Okay,
0: I don't think somebody win the game. Men fat back on count, na, min jemu, na, Kwame Zimrim. Galatasaray, bo Barcelona. Now, the last 10 games between these two teams, okay. Basa winning mu 6. Gala e winning mu 2. And afi Oshane Akana aye draw and so on. Na Basa team we eye one of the teams in recent times.
2: This is plan B. 104.
0: They are stick for Basa and then no ebe to say fine. Ya bought all the teams in terms of this year's competition, both in domestic league and afi Champions League. Champions are mabo one game, right? Against Feyenoord. And on winning 5-2. Meboa. Now Basa will be coming into this game. I say, now, you ain't share any tougher opposition. Send me a bank out here, me. What about league games, you know? What's your team so we share now? Ubi beka say, and share that in test case, and farm a Basa, sir.
1: Okay.
0: But, this is a gamer. Ubenya Victor Osimhen while returning from injury. Ubenya Lucas Torreira, and also Abba Bank. Your friends, sir. Gabon International, Mina. And so, will be in action. Obenya Leroy Sani. These are all top, top class players, sir. When they go to, say, Opa in terms of world football, Sisiana, these players are also making it. Sabo, you, FC Milan, crowd, I join you, Rafaelio, and so I join anything. It is a big game for Barca. Today will be the test case. Say, who to me, pass it? Games be move to say Galatasaray, Real Madrid, mo Ushiesha sa big teams now. That is where you get to know, say you are arriving.
2: This
0: now,
2: is plan B.
0: Galatasaray and so back say that be Basa show biao. Ono the old name say Usa Anasa also. League no or set teams no, but or share big team be now. Wabo Champions League game back against Feyenoord. Washano. Yeah, ma eno embe yet to say bia ye jaye ho ema timan dia de basa.

0: ebede abese na kwete se spending any qualities I ato de agu team ni mu no eso ni mfa so eye big game this night at the Barcelona is a test case
1: Plan
0: between
1: B
0: these
1: FM.
0: Two teams no Oshe almost scoring rate now both teams are very good in terms of scoring but I still tip se Barca be winning this game okay Barca be winning this game no and enye me wanwa Barca be tumi nya two goals your friend is in Turkey Stadium require Ramsar.

0: Sa game no, omo bo home, ewo Atletico Stadium, your friends ay, ewo Atletico, Wanda Metropolitan, ebo 1-1. United Kofi, em Atletico, at 1 question 1-0. Big game, but trust Simeone. Me who Tariq gamer. Oh boy, and then and I say ne formation and I say team no said you or person will see or handle team no. I think it's a very difficult time for team and the United. But with the experience of Mbeumo, Bruno Fernandes, I still feel said they will have this a goal. But 104.5 Atletico de Madrid winning that game with 2-1. And I said 3-1.
1: Okay, auntie, the way you know, the microphone could change. But what do you mean? I mean, phone lines now. For now, we'll be to have a discussion. So, Pepensua, Yakasadui. Once we to me adjourn discussion, no. Over to me, friend, 0551656656. 0551656565. Hello, good afternoon.
2: Good afternoon, good afternoon.
1: If I come here, I'm sorry. Ain't you?
2: And that's my bomb pass, Mr. Manchester, which may win, mammy. Mr. Manchester, dear.
3: One,
2: I said, I see, I'm mammy. My bomb pass, the Manchester, which may qualify, and I mentioned the which may win, 2-1, mammy. She can come from
1: work. Good afternoon, sir.
4: Good afternoon, Mr. Okucha.
1: DJ Asareni.
4: Yo, DJ Asareni.
1: Okay, you into where, DJ?
4: Yo, because I'm say,
1: Good afternoon, sir.
5: Good afternoon, Pastor. For me to say,
1: me ba jom hoye nanzo e.
5: Na mi adu me hoye.
1: Pastor, from sir, na kasa frame.
5: Yes, can you speak more? Pastor, me kasa si opasi aspas tu mi ye street wo.
1: Okay. Openi yen koi.
5: Na te chia hi kasa no akani de wan kani ye frau. Because the day you are feel well, what can happen? The Wuka that they edit, then I say, and Yapa on train sign.
1: Okay,
5: because the cat and our can in it. Now, Pastor, I'm a bono, and next time, Benera.
1: My battle 3 almost at it.
5: Okay, now, men come on.
1: Mirazipa, good afternoon. Chairman General, but your friends are suffering. Arafat, young boy.
6: That's a plan B. 1-0-4.5.

0: they told me say, born or more born in now, so how to focus with your experience. Any of the song. You say how to focus with penny for. Stop putting in the boys or Moncasa. Just speak, any vision. How much is so? How much is your mobile thing for others? You said the Aviano. I put the house to focus with my family to my first.
1: Okay, Mera Sepa. Good afternoon. Good afternoon. You're about to have a friend. Oh, yes, sir. Ghana foot you.
2: I'm a military over 38. I'm a friend. I'm a friend. I'm a friend. I'm a friend. I'm a friend. I'm a friend. I'm a friend. I'm a friend. I'm a friend. I'm a friend. I'm a friend. I'm a friend. I'm a friend. 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
1: Mita Asipa, good afternoon sir.
3: Good afternoon.
1: Mr. Osensibi. Good afternoon. But you have suffering. Okay, Mr. Ajakum, Mr. Ajakum, but you're agent. Oh, agent, you're going.
3: And as somebody in Ghana, since he had an aquarium, the moment you have a big figure, and you have a partner, and what's that? I see a time of the name is I didn't hear.
1: Good afternoon, sir. But your first Oka Safin.
4: Yeah, madam afternoon.
1: Boss and Batu into you.
4: Yeah. Number boat, this is FIFA Dima country we are.
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1: 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Football for nunti omu ko congress ha. Sa makana ki o ka ho. 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Mu ko bu kunta.
4: Wo bu tre o. 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
1: Last
4: 4 years.

0: Okay, yeah, fancy. Yeah, check brief for you comments. And do yeah, yeah, summarize in a answering corner.
1: Right, okay. See, yeah, met you for your friends and first kakakra. And see, A0WYFP. A0WYFP.
0: And only code, no?
1: First code, no, no. NFA CJKEMW. CJKEMW, yes, and also a second OS. And so, oh, in the Ochinano,
0: a little bit to an
1: Nancy,
2: Yes, but I saw could we? I'm my other for a cool.
0: Good old lady, because me make me pesky. I do my show.
2: Communicate bi and a statement bi ba no be can say adie no kind one because your kind ni die unia one kan yi kura enti owura techi han yesere o the day are you ye nyina ye see Black Stars no name raso a o soja but the one buy am mindful Ghana football no unia re am Ghana football me ka bi bia onya re Ghana football e yo owura techi han the day you buy am Ghana football no onye mu kota kura 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
0: Okay, anti ena ye hana edibesi ye ko nyame adomo okyna ye besan ababiem ye frem coach out and endurance in kana comments enso enka ye da Facebook team na se omne de ewrem e Facebook ye ko mamenchia eye madam Eunice anya Eunice di nkura mro fi ye asemo madam Lolonya sports madam, no friend. Then I come to two. Madam, favor. Oh, yeah, Lolonya Sport. My main channel. Ne mami, Edafom. 23rd, next week. And I, you know, Basso. Yes, Ewo Bob CD, Echiroho. T, Enyasem, K20, Emma, Abusian Furin, and Ashade. Madam Otu. Madam Otu, Efi, Germany, Abba, OTN. OTN. Omiyemi, no Germany, Foreign, Yemi, no Mutien. Friday, Saturday, Sunday, and a year, Nankasa, Basso. I was the forecourt of Sao Rudo no so.
1: Okay.
0: Yes. Yen Chamo. Yeah, it's Sunday. That's 25th. Yes, sorry, Swako. Mamincha, Joe Boy. Yes, Joe Boy.
1: Champion.
0: What is any issue? Oh no. Oh no. See. Yeah, see.

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5: I will buy some.
4: You go buy some.
5: Yeah.
4: Why not buy before fighting for a room sleeping?
5: No, I will stay for 2 days. Only 2 days.
4: So 2 days you go sleep for four
5: on the mat.
4: Yeah, you get cup for drink. Venture disease around.
5: I'll buy.
4: You go buy. You get woman sleeping.
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2: 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They him. 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
0: Kofi Ghana faster.
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0: Hello.
4: Hello, Papa.
0: Mahao.
4: Yeah, Benda. Safu Madina ni.
0: Yo, Safu yenti wa. Hello.
5: Hello.
0: Ma hey.
5: What
0: do you say? Hello.
6: Name.
5: come up here, I have to say, my million and animal born woman. Who was that? Steady, grandma, you put steady on the blunder. And I'm a year and a half at the other chain. Then a day, a grandma, you put in your back. And I want to. I'm not sure if I'm going to be able to do it.
0: All right. 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

0: civilized countries, certain positions, people are there because of their merit, not appointed by politicians, and they work and serve well. Look at our security agencies. Puppets of the ruling party, ruling government. And so they are not able to open their mouth, even arrest thieves who ride public cars and are fed by the body state. People who earn more and better, well salary, and free benefits, occupying official houses with chauffeur-driven cars. Benefits come in thousands. They steal the most in the country. Go around the prisons when we go to give communion and pray for them. Some remand for years, and yet those who openly steal and plunder walk our streets. What kind of society is
1: that? What may be different between the special prosecutor's office and whatever office of law enforcement? And the reason why I agreed to accept the nomination is that this is a new office. Corruption has done so much damage to this country. In the conflict resolution, it is called structural violence. It's an invisible violence that kills millions without anybody seeing it. Taking millions of cities for oneself under illegal circumstances deprives people of good health, education, and all the developmental facilities you can give. So what I want to do is to be able to set up a credible institution with a credible culture, which will be able to block the leakages and the seepages. If I'm able to do that, I don't care even whether I am not able to prosecute anybody. And part of the law says that it is preventative, that if we succeed, we need foreign aid. I will say, with blocking my chest, that the amount of seepages and leakages at the ports, if we were to close them, our budget will not be foreigners.
2: The total penalty cost is over 3.1 million. About 10.38% of the Ghanaian population. And we have brought in 15,000 signatures. I believe that this is significant enough. If they give us time, we can even bring 2 million. Yeah, just to make a statement that this bill, we support it 100%. And so we are praying for the parliamentarians to make good arguments. They should know that there's a creation. This is a sovereign state, but the whole world is a sovereign state with a ruler. And then the one who created us reserves the right to tell us how to behave. If we leave the right to behavior in the hands of the creation, then soon every lifestyle will be shielded by law. Till we have some anarchy state, lawlessness in this nation. Now, if you want to have sex with a beast, I say it's okay. If I want to have sex with a pig, it's okay. If I want to marry my daughter, it's okay. If I want to have sex with a tree, it's okay. So where are we going? So the issue is not about rights. The issue is about morality.
3: Because we live in a world where we are told we are the leaders of tomorrow, and the politicians of the day have ensured that that tomorrow never comes. Let us today tell the politicians of the day that the tomorrow they have been talking about is today.
4: We live in a continent today where, as the young man has said, our young women upon attaining puberty cannot afford sanitary pads. But our public servants have iPads which they do not know how to use. We live in a continent today where our leaders who preside over our health sectors have no faith in the health sector. When they are sick and their families are sick, they run away to seek treatment in Germany, in France, in the United Kingdom, in South Africa and India. Even our health ministers don't have faith in our health department. We live in a country and countries today where the political leadership have no faith in the education sector. They bring unto us what they call free primary education or universal primary education, but they can never dare take their children.
5: As you...
0: Then I asked him if he had ever been offered
5: a bribe is?
6: You mean as president?
5: As John Mahama.
6: As a human being?
5: As a person.
6: Any human being in the world would have encountered, you know, corruption in a way, one
7: this
6: way or the other.
7: This is Plan B!
6: Either being offered a bribe or a bribe being demanded. From you. What you need to do is to put yourself in a position.
5: Mr. President, did you take it?
6: No, I haven't taken a bribe.
8: But even to think about it, it doesn't, it just questions who are making these policies. This is what happens, that when you've mismanaged the economy into this hole, then anything sounds great to you because you don't have any option. You see what I mean? And this is the problem, that anything that is taxable, that can feasibly be taxed, they are trying to impose taxes on it, increasing withholding taxes on withholding and so on. All of this are hurting. They are hurting the economy. These taxes are hurting. And therefore, you are not going to get the growth. And when you don't get the growth, you will not get the revenue. And when you don't get the revenue, you go back to increasing taxes to get the revenue. And then you are in a cyclical
9: down.
10: But I can tell you, as my colleague, Deputy Minister said, we are not going to the IMF. Whatever we do, we are not. The consequences are there. We are a proud nation. We have the resources. We have the capacity. Don't let anybody tell you. Like when Joshua, Caleb, and 10 others went to spy on the promised land, and only two of them came to say that we can do it. And the 10 went around the community, murmuring, you can't, da-da-da-da-da-da-da. We are not people of short sight, you know, and we have to move on, okay? So let's think of us as who we are, a proud, strong people, the shining star of Africa, and we have the capacity to do what we want to do. If only we can speak that one language and show that we burden share in the issues ahead.
9: Get the industrial peace. So you have ministers in the government have been performing like this. And if they are performing like this, what is the reason why a president is just going to take his green ink and say, we'll make sure we there are others. See, and so many are necessary because there are several people who have left my government, which I removed from the government. There are people. Neil Biano wrote my first term or no second term or that's all. But there are some of the longest serving ones on the Jumano Summit. And that is the reason why. And I think there's good explanation. And yes, will be a new manager. It's not me, sir. The Juma Oye. The subway Juma Oye. And then I'm a manager.
10: Thank you very much.
11: If I read your book, but you know, yes, Bosome from Assembly members or much as a moon. Now, your friend, Miss Nancy Amano Abanasa.
12: I'm from home.
11: No,
12: no,
11: no, no, no, no, no, no, no, no, no, no, no, no, no, no, no, no, no, no, no, no, no, no, no, no, no, no, no, no, no, no, no, no, no, no, no, no, no, no, no, no, no, no, no, no, no, no, no, no, no, no, no, no, no, no, no, no, no, no, no, no, no, no, no, no, no, no, no, no, no, no, no, no, no, no, no, no, no, no, no, no, no, no, no, no, no, no, no, no, no, no, no, no, no, no, no, no, no, no, no, 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

0: 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Now you're into tree and come Tommy Akwaba.
1: I'm a Joe Zoyne.
0: Come on, dear.
1: Oh, come on, papa.
0: Yeah, nobody has it.
1: I also begin to say, also,
0: yes. And then, Yami, Edia Chay, or the chain, say, dear. 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
1: 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Oyene, they the kind match here with you for people. If you could be a native trony, I ain't one of war. Yes, the branch executive, the chairman, a DC, and you be your wife, one of the children, and all the aspirant are here called about to a mature obibia. Now, my son Achia is Mrs. Tabby, Abigail Elom Mensa. 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
0: Okay.
1: Or Ayibunte, or Miami constituency. 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
1: a nice papa
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1: 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So someone penny bomb me this and a very yeesy boss. And I'm a boy. 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
0: Oh, sir.
1: Yeah, the cousin. And no, any Jane Adukwe Mensa. Any cousin, you so bold me. I can't afford to see the. Yes, Imran Oman and Nado Danko Hong Kwan. At the 79, I'm equal to you. Eman Hong Kwan is out to me appointed. So, obey the days, I'll see when I'm a pa. Nothing you can do. Oh, bonny thing. Okay. Nando, you refuse, sir. Tama, your mama bo. Shout out to Sadino. Shout out to Sadino, obey your president. Anami Bois, or the current president. But, Jina, so, obey your.

0: You know, so you, mommy, yeah. Okay. To a henny. I didn't call radio, so a cast out beyond so MPP communicator. Yeah, appointing you. Echo easy. Echo here, Duma, as a IT expert. Okay, Satan of Fuja Passu. No moon in no more, and I don't ever unnecessary transfer. Edoko go baby no more. Opamu, those people in your appointed or no one in Crawford, ever go into your team. Massa, maybe come after me, sir. Unumo ball bois. And for a referee, editia. Uso Besha, Obeche. Mikai, Namisa. Azuma Nelson, and him said Jeffenis today in Tokwebi, Omukoi. Namkoku or Jeffenis on one Nikrum. Azuma Nelson, sir. On any yami, and then now we saw any referee be out on the side. It's your quad, make sure to be born a knockout. And Pastor, you know, born a knockout. Okay? Yeah, appointee, yeah, mami, J. Mensa. And this is Yakasa, I mean, Kasa Yankasa. Yakasa, now so no, Gun of War, and decided your margin, sir. Omumpe, MPP, you know, Gun of War decided no. I'm not deciding here, no matter who pa, Anka, Akufado, Anka, Yer Akufado, Neyere, Rebecca, and now on one Kasaka Kuba, another no, and yet referee, Anka 2024 election, MPP will lose, and they lost. What you say? It means they appoint you, be, and not so by your way, you may walk out, walk church, don't say mu, actually, but with good policy. What you say? Dance up because a referee, upa, yenfa, yenra Mahama, yere, Lordina Mahama, MAEC, that's a kind of force, oh, NDC, Muafru, intimum qua. Nothing we can do on Ghana for better what on better what.
1: So if that's the case here,
0: yeah,
1: didn't you appoint here Adukuyinu? Who did this?
0: Thank you. Didn't you appoint you Adukuyinu? I didn't say. Ne ye na na do dan ko akufado ne yere ni cousin. So ye ne ye ne
1: ye
0: say. Oh ye Ghana say you say conflict of interest bi beba. Ye na boss man asar no ye patron. Ewo University of Ghana ah owo Tescon. Or cutters come out, or one will be your patron, or your bianumus, or your MPP. It's your friend. If your word that Papa will use my NDC, say, NDC, we are the threat to Ghana democracy. But your tremu is to Ghana for, say, MPP for Muafru and Munkonu. Oma Bamo, Bosman, no, Niho. Samuel Tete, no, Niho. Aduque, Mensa, no, Niho. Oh, it's to Ghana for, say, better, but it is, America, but you can say, no, the more Casabiano. Now in the communication, you know, I say MPP former to wrong meat. The guy communication, I don't know, sir. Oko Yoko Bino, the star of communication, oh, he's not a good communicator. Now, as I'm speaking now, Mera Krabwaji, maybe Nye Krabwa, if you are there, I don't know. Ah, who knew, sir, a Tua Hene, a MPP communicator, I didn't call radio so. Bebia Esha Ekasa Insu Yaya Pointino so may you see. If you train mo Pamucho and Kofoya Bomudi in Ra near Tikamu and Amu Kan Papa when the pedigree any ni nim dear and woman swimu wow fia di pakunu eye de or ye credible or bet my jumanu we should allow the citizen to work. My man yen fa bibia enya amanyo sem and fan for the bibia ye be obibeye bia ne de afam onyo sem me dem tell me ba me say ye ma imbra enye aduma e obibia ye be bia the law ma quote article 79 that give all the prerogative power to the president to appoint and disappoint and our appointee obi oje ni say owo jide omumu so mu no met my aduma aboa ah obi anu odi omu party card bi abeche se omu ye NDC 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If you say you say your papa for reja any bibi crap no mu nyina so na mu to aba mebo a e so na mu ye yisi a omu to me declare oh after reja ma ye hu say elections are won at what polling station o ye wadu ma ye no kuta good policy na ye so ba studio what they attack the president of the day. 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They can vote for you. This is plan B. No matter. Uche asye. Me. I am son of me team, Yami team, never Harmony FC.
1: Okay.
0: Me team. Wow, team. Yami team. Oh, yeah. Okay. Me team, me team. I have third division. Me register in third division. You're qualified to second division.
1: Wow.
0: And now, oh, yes. Oh, I am son of me. So, be a wife. Son of me. Who do me? Who do me? Crew. Mm-hmm. Say, see, me Dean Thomas. No, yeah.
1: Hey, coach.
0: Coach. And I'm from.
1: Oh, sir.
0: Yes. My team, me team.
1: Hey. Na, Black Star Brass, I know.
0: Yeah, my team, me team. Da.
1: Mm.
0: Yes. Harmony FC. Me, oh. Yes, I'm a bob boy. I found the other father being the moon now. We call your bob boy, baby. Now, me could have 11 players for me. Name reserve reference to the band, but me didn't kunu near the buy. What else? Yeah, and one is that you train your people well, you get your good policy. What else? Yeah, at your chance, and we here, Opa, my NDC, and for me, Thomas. And very easy. But now I'm fast figures. If you are crying, I'm in charge. Say, Ghana force a way and Eddie Nukwa. Nothing I can do. It's Savula Balu, you know, and just say, MPP don't have any policy. They don't have any campaign message. It is the dear mom, Penny John, the man, Mama Bayabiano. They want to, on person, criticize in a Ghana for say, almost somewhere there. Almost, Mama Mau, Nipa, the Brady, Missy, J. Mensa, no, yeah, yeah, Mammy, Rebecca. Ni cousin. Okay? Peter Etua Hene. Peter Etua Hene. Ah, oh yeah, IT. EC. Oh, IT department. Oh, EC. Oh, yeah, MP, MPP communicator. Oh, yeah, MPP. Okay, MPP communication team. Okay? Bossman Asare. Eh, yeah, patron. Ah, oh, what Tescon. Ah, oh, what Tescon for? Oh, well, University of Ghana. But church, you but Ghana, 2024, Ghana for say, there be MPP, mu ya corrupt. Mutran tro mo baba say emre for the past 8 years into monko na NDC aban papa mbra no. Yes. You mami James are not ni choice. I declare yam papa John Dramani Mahama president and then or do my so. It's no Savula Balu ni de omu ye wo ye see and I say no, it's neither here nor there. Omu ko ground, no mu ye, juma no mu church omu se mu na boni omu di for the past 8 years no. Womu pakana for chow. No munya and who does you show remorse? Emma Ganyes. No munja is out of papa where I'm a bomb within. Shall papa and you dear papa we
1: walk? I'm so with
0: you. Mammy, where shall my mammy with any dear mammy we walk? So I did some mucasa. Maraca Boyana Mikano. Maraca Aboyi Becasa Tia. Any other MP before in Penifoni Biane, yet you are almost as I miss a share and cough with more loose grounds. More loose grounds. When you move frag bearer. 2 years and a chimney, or to be found correct politics, be our end, Emma. No policy. You're not done the money, Mama, ye ye, but now, not Odi, or the Ninja Shay, not the Tutuja, 24-hour economy, no bubo in cooking, getting, no bubo, and the Mama, now almost friend, no one to say, I go no Odi, almost no church and insane, no packing a fortune, they say, my change, Mama, we appoint now, remember, these are the things like MPP communicators, like I saw, we are the child on free. This is not the time, man. Be a bunny baby, be a bad attack. They say, sir, attack, you know. And yeah, sebi, abajimi bre. Meanwhile, yet you are, and then, minuka say, I will show Yama or phone to say, the amicus can say, in Tura Mitra, Banak, what be saying that I ate Tommy say. Instead of saying, no, great, true, and America. Ah, yet Pammy, my mission, I to say, ya. Ah, Ushan, you know, so, any Pamono, any three, any nine, a yatin true, as he's saying to Huru. Inquire namu nim doesn't hold water. It's a mood jinaso ye kosa namu ni mudi yin edi. Yan kasa. Yan ye demonstration bia. Engesi we yes well. Samusi mbra achina. Eman achino. But when to the NDC ampamu, sa bosma asare, yampamu nanga no orizani ye. Samuel tete, nitam naso kona humi jim. Asa, Jane, aduke meta yapamunu. What you say? In conformity to your petition, in Yama, it's not my penny. Ah, on Jim ready, no. I caught a judge if one say, I summon a woman by moon, you do to say, I'm a penny also, and this in Nibia Casa, I've a boy, my major mentor, Dimiso, Uncle Bumana. In Branded Ye Juma, you should allow the law to work. And I'm a penny be a two, a baby mom, and penny be no Odivia. Yen trainer, young on ya, a home me. No fun boo of mine, no, a boo of mine, ya. Yen, ya, ya, home better, ya. What you say? One booty, yes, what? I'm saying so, my, and you're a brave. O ti ase. Yen yen ni ebre ye. It is omo bi yen twen sa politics side nu. 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And yet Eban the fire MYN as of mine, it won't help us. It won't yield anything into MY. We should allow the citizen to work. Anybody who qualify to work. Yeah. Anybody who has qualified. Oh, you're gonna need be a wako squaw or one media will be one. I bet with their man me, so you're the modern person of a Fedi, or your MPP, not so or qualify, no better my year, no, or my no better than Akumaso, not on money ye, dear no money can call, ever than Akumas, no, I ye na or ye ne be in fear. So be it. What I say? So be it. What I say? So be it. Not sir, you love Balu, and I'll come from my way, and or a spokesperson to this, or this to this. We should put stop to it and allow an institution to work,
1: okay.
0: No matter how or who they will appoint to that institution. Remember, now say impo, say bibi sa abba, now say sa no. And one, now who calls them?
1: Okay.
0: Now who calls them? It's Nanado who calls them. Yes!
2: Plan BFM.
0: Me, Nanado will have to see, I met him again and he say, who? You say institution be say, oh, my moha, you are the cause, who can be? It must say, can you cry and change your penny for? It must say, can you cry and change it to me? Yes! Baby, I'm ma. I'm a near ma. But where the JDM? One pamu obi. 1 year obi she. 1 year obi abone. 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
1: ma yan hye ni pamieni appointment ni gratitude ye mu wure mu kakra
0: yeah gbo wure mu
1: enra Richard ni je
0: yeah
1: appointment no
0: thank you
1: as far as ma no asamoa no e ye concern
0: yeah
1: as a mono,
0: yeah,
1: you know,
0: yeah,
1: Richard and Yajo,
0: yeah.
1: The same way, Monsa, and is for so or ban also an appointment and so much money.
0: Yeah,
1: dear man, abanasa.
0: Thank you. And noon, as I say, it's about there. Oh, my penny, don't know my mama, or your octa, a junior papa, or your ticket, fear, you are tree. I mean, papa, we obey ya, we should change the constitution. na ko be ontra so na se oyɛ mra na ka ya change na ko bi fufura ba o me ka no kwɛ ɛntire to me won se ebi bi fɔ nipa mo attack ni nyina ɛ ma me no o ja fie
1: sa
0: yes and then because I didn't me follow pa nipa omu attack ni pa ɛ ma me no okay and papa nti se in case of bi sample na ti se JDM wa balance no
1: and say mameni yendis ni na ma uma papa ni
0: but what the MPP are saying and what they are doing 104.5 what you are saying but the omu kanu na ti se se so se sample na ti ya and some am penu waya ade okay when equal balance okay jemen sa mu na mu appointing no okay na se bu se so mami we mu won ni we mo fa me tuja mu any information about the woman so your NDC here mu fa me tuja o man peni e listening government of fairness on not why an appointment not fairness appointment you but na as I trust na imran ni osa what as I trust as na me boa aha na so mami no mo attack no papa we se ohwe ni mu die papa no wo mami no so ni mu die mami no so wo na so omo partner e de ka e mami jemensa ho a yisi no asun we be ba ho e ma about 2028 election no e mu be da ha fine wo wa win ni no wa win ni wo wa lose no wa lose ti e no je se ulusu a o wi ase we ye den aba
1: okay
0: baby this is your competition for 8 years your constitution ye ma ye e ye Trump policies are yeah. Concrete policies are political with policies are you call radio, radio station. Yeah, the name I yet boy or man penny John the man mama who they wrote. My talking about team and I'm two man boom boom. A being seen that unprecedented. A being seen that sir, I been there better not our members of parliament 169. They are 106. Yet in a year, I been 188 or 87. But it is a cool. That's a cool. Yam fat you. Yam fight giant. Yam fat when I'm going to cocromoti. And I did a cool. And I did a pamoempi before. Yeah, yeah. So I'm going to go to the house. Okay? I'm going to go to the house. Okay, baby. I'm going to touch you, man. Baby, I'm going to go to the corruption. No, next time I'm going to go to the house. Corruption. Yeah, my head. Yeah, I'm going to go to arrogance. I had to be a man, yeah, you. Our maswa or Henny be to walk again or Henny's own sorry. No, they say, yeah, you me bow, mammy ba, me ma or Henny be sorry, mammy. Me to me, so mammy, bodyguard, so I'm going to catch your Henny be so unsorry. And your ma, no, almost as I say, eh, patch out. And this arrogance, yeah, or ba, on fa akumia, and sika mu, V8 mu, and fuelino, and for nam gana hang in our
1: Tommy,
0: or the Sanya manina, ebano, or patch awa, and fahu, or be a refund as a yeezy.
1: Tommy,
0: I'm not winning.
1: Nipam, you need a me pass ye check you.
0: Check it. I'm not an amateur.
1: Yeah,
0: I'm
1: not the baby.
0: Hey, listen,
1: some move.
0: The odd, yeah, the odd,
1: who you're in the popular power.
0: Me prefer me come out of people 14 that kind of papa who now say a party. No, they should tell me present the MPP. The gurus be almost throw, but me make a say, I'm somebody eating one and they. 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
1: Medasi, unia be maba, abekayensa, mami Collins, China. 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I know Senra na weni aji appointment in Hokama. Until se Tommy Echeve se Yura Miracle Abuaji enya comment bia pass wo ho ni ade we mi ante ye mo de but so far that appointment e ba nra no hu ni say as a political I mean or as a politician let me say that way
2: nili kan e bechi a it you fu ni na 4.5 na ye din che mo e mo din ana say ni e mo hwam eni ni e fata e dia ma his excellency the former vice president, the current flag bearer of the New Patriotic Party, yeah, Papa, Dr. Mahmoud Bawumia. Baby, I will be a Yachiano. A Bechia, Tema Central, Fujina, and it is in coma, the MP of Tema Central, a Urachas forcing.
3: 104.5.
2: A Juma, oh, yeah, no, yeah, ni so. Underground, a juma or a notem of when so with we need not to say it here and there. A announce a political tension, a yard or some a war between Ononi, the sitting mayor, no money, and your money be on my oya now in undertook, but any sort near your Tema Central. I'm trying to control myself on this issue. Na end is for yeah the end is for visa omuni munyansa ama amunvisa omuni atia ama and the end is for person almost 32 how MP people should talk when they use jandam and Machiavellian tactics trying to malign and insult his excellency the former president who has made homeless people who has given hope to the homeless people who has given hope to single mothers and giving them education and ne meno 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has designated a position for propaganda. I a friend propaganda secretary. And now mumu becha how to communicate. NDC. 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And when me catch you as a papa, na I'm happy because oye Ghanaian na wabing. Eba even local governance tauna owo expertise oho. Tina meniaji. Okay. Such a person neighbor.
1: Mm-hmm.
2: The woman, I don't know much about her.
1: Okay.
2: But, Mimi Diani say, I told you, say, Abadie, Enwani pulling station. Me meti admin, NDC for Omupa, Omunkofa Lodina. M.A. replace Jane Mensa. I careless. Send ye bini biobi kwa fa ni girlfriend or ba ya or ba on one inkwa for church or petition say procurement and ye maybe wo yesika or wa om de baya the state form the committee a commissioner ye establish a prime officer ye de call ya true and he was impeached and sacked no that one and family opa kwa fa wo busu yampeni John Mahama opa on fa Ibrahim anan kana hono mo me easy any the deputy John Mahama ebeko opposition come 2029 with this abysmal and e cocaine e tu atese no yan kofa easy boss bi asem ma embe divert issue and security in this country I to say a dokuna e dia to na no kubu 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Yankafo Mumra, Wabon Kronu, $30 million, $30 million Ghana cities. Yeah, who knew ye, and once I'm Yaka, NDC for betray and say, or quite a fast communicating. Say, I bet trust you and Kayan Pacho. Now, what's your name, Guasi? And when you're in ferry amount, so we'll see Yan Pacho say, what was your phone room to me in school? Yam on free SHS and be a police for the next floor. What catch and say, Yan Pacho? What's your say, Yan Pacho? Nakom Krum, Baby Awufino, we horn, Baby Amesi and Trabama we horn. Senya, Yamia. 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ka che nana adu so on yewi ah na ye bon national anthem a me man stop here church me twa me e bon me ma na wo president that sorry was ye bon national anthem no catch us ye make enjoy say your money na ye yade ye na obi ade eni die ma no ne ye ni don sorry a what is wrong who is that subject. That sub chief, who is he? Yeah, why you for come on man? I'm a politician. I'm a Gigi Cass. If you are info, John Mahama, didn't he bribe all chiefs in this country by buying them four by fours? Yeah, come on, me ask him. Mami can obian ko nodding one snap before nodding one snap by. Mami or tin baby on can't just a munyani EC boss. Unim saw yen DC ni because just ended 2024 year kwa campaign. U manifesto I will launch yen. Mamini was present and he was given chance to read part of your manifesto. And to be him say mami she NDC atade aba u manifesto I say ab manifesto launch I say abe read a portion of your manifesto. But me minka because IEA ewo gan hanum. I one of the public institutions I in any where's the Institute of Economic Affairs. Presidential debate. Na kwa jo pon kuma hobby. Certain na me minim say oy strong MPP sir. Na na na je no ho.
1: Sure.
2: Na minim say one day oba be vice president for NDC. But yet your man mu twin see ba ye na no bi ukan ye eno asa na ye kan bi ni. 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from anopa all the media stations am akono me I think that this is not an issue because me minimum say Dr. Mahmoud Baumia, Papa no ma, your friend is saying, what did a drone service buy, and you did deliver a new command for one crossing. No. Say, Papa no, I was doing, say, or what could be, ewo was a tumua, and Sana Cabed, or any panel with the infra drone, and for vaccines in Conkranas. Say, Papa no, Tias, Yamia Dunzwa, Yankupon Beshen, and Union come 2029. Papa no, on my Ghana phone, you know, say yes, yes, your identification be a kita Ghana card na and ne, ultimate on Munaka, maybe a Ghana, and you will be a non Ghanaian. Say, Papa, Yamia Duma 2029, your best of Nima Suez or your president of Republic of Ghana. Papa, no, or the mobile money interoperability by eno. 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chain ya John Mahama any interior minister any defense minister here so timi e ma Ghana for nkwala maku 500,000 omo uji omo sika say o person for omo adwuma na wo wie no o famu just 5,000 wo wie omo 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Wo awukro ya wo kwina platform so e she school football. Ade a wo de be she school mu kina.
4: So we bet in this term abani bi ama utrimu. So we bet in so the policy bi beba Ghana for nko lane. E bet in my robotics ni nyama ni bi amba utrimu. Wo dia wo so kwa. Wo di sika be man business. No ma ko tap on chi dia to mu kon ho. 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Yes rom. Yes rom. Aho brasiem. Aho brasiem. Say ma me no omo pa me see. Omo pa. The vice the president his wife, Mama Lodina, any the Wednesday, the vice president, Mama Jane, Nukunu, Omun Kemum, Nomun Berani Easy, come 2028, they will lose. 2029, January 7th, His Excellency Dr. Mahmoud Bawumia will be sworn in as a president of the Republic of Ghana. Simple. We will not waste our time on this issue. Sad diversionary tactics, non person, because Mami we ni appointment e dia manu no it will not stop the cocaine issue. Mami we Mami we ni appointment e dia manu no security system na aye so porous no it will not stop it. Ana Mami we ni appointment no eno enkofa tokonu a Oruajo Mahama o say that chini ni nsegu na chi e did reduce the power of the other arm of government. Ekofa onu ani phone be share
5: on. Okay. Africa is a cemetery for Africans. When an African becomes rich, his bank accounts are in Switzerland. He travels to France for medical treatments. He invests in Germany. He buys from Dubai. He consumes Chinese. He prays in Rome or Mecca. His children study in Europe. He travels to Canada, the USA and Europe for tourism. When he dies, he will be buried in his native country. Africa is a cemetery for Africans. How then can a cemetery be developed?
1: Right, 104.5. Tommy, who will be Kafa?
0: I don't know about me. I don't know about me. Chef, you can't
1: make it. 1 minute. Now, you can call.
0: But me time. What
1: is it?
2: Nah, 1 minute. Somebody be rebatting that they are making.
0: It's good. It's
2: becoming a routine of late.
1: Muni abute.
2: Say onu di kan kasa na mimi kasa biya. Then you give you another time to talk.
1: Muni abute. Muni abute.
0: Sure. Oh, he took a car. Muni abute. This met titi musa bobenya kumaya.
2: Oh, titi. Now titi. Now do.
1: Tell me into.
0: I have everything.
1: Yeah. Anyway, remember no crack call. Into yanko. Second topic, answer.
6: These are mechanics who have stayed on this particular place. This is a cocoa processing company behind the mechanics who are working here for the past 26 good years. And you can see this warehouse, that's buffer stock. And this is cocoa processing. So this lathe has been here for over 26 good years. The mechanics are working here. It was a valley. They came and they bought latrite and a whole lot of gravel, filled this place to have this ground that we are seeing. And it's for TDC.
7: It was a valley.
6: So I believe TDC, that is government agency, that's supposed to empower artisans, should rather ease the burden from Abusokan by building big mechanics shops here. So and also give them space to work.
7: That is government agency. That's
6: so that empower artisans. Instead of moving to Abusokan, when you bring your car here, you can have all the mechanics and all the artisans and the experts to work on your car and move. So that people don't move from here to Abusokan. So we can build another Abusokan here. It will generate that revenue for government. But what are we seeing? An individual decided to sell this place to a guy called Francis Ayiku. He also bought it and went and brought Chinese people to come and sell it. To sell it for them. And sub all these people that visit this place. And this is a very intimate treaty. I don't think this is the vision of President John Dramani Mahama. And I don't think this is the vision of the government. So, TDC boss, Honorable Kari, I believe the action he's taking is not an action that will help even his own government. But those who are doing this based on their selfish interests, I believe they have to retract. They have to leave call the guy that they sold this place for.
1: Right. And he, ma, I'm fine. No, Sina, quickly. Yamu Ransom, Tommy.
0: Minya, me bra Richard Eckhart, me ka yisi You see, affirm so that or they call that vetting alphabet B
1: now. Tommy. Oh, Richard. Yes, sir. Richard.
6: Work once a meeting.
1: Richard,
6: did you already go for
1: May you a film cry?
6: Yes, sir.
1: Tommy.
0: Okay, but me cry, did you want?
1: Electoral Commission issue. Yeah. Tommy, yeah. Ba. Electoral Commission issue and Bisa Ono. Eyo no dia kofa na do na fa ine ko si inte nya Richard na akwa kofa ho inte
0: o you already want to go mother me clear the MP or can something about where cap yakob boy anu ehu sika ne fem se ne yire fia me kai no enam hajide Australia visa scandal sika chuchuri dia ekọ enu go no anu boto ma o yi amanfo frakadam. Ah, okay, so the man for Beko Abruchira, Oscar Muomno, Misenu, on Muhua, on one is three, I was added on. Two, a Yamamuka who beside me before SMBR, almost a freezing high school. Timmy Bounce, I make two courses, freezing high school, Article 25, course 1B. Ah, and then another Danka Kufado, not the freezing high school by Tom. Na a year progressive by the way the constitution says.
1: Tommy Medanse,
0: ah, Obia Dia Abba, internet, no, okay, okay. 3 1471 answer the Portuguese first European be arrive ever back Ghana hano no na nanu na bua mine no
1: okay
0: it in nanu mu eye ye the need die ed e man nanu
1: me da say to me man
0: it best say say we no cause nanu dan ko we freely no mu patcho wo eno me gina so ekuta mu say o mra bo e ma patcho
6: o say a whole kingdom
0: now
6: ye e saka
0: wo ma patcho eh we dey mesre ya mi party ye NDC about sa sakini evacuation bakuminu ni apa we should be very very careful about it minu ka say ebikwa egusu si wo ashama na yesa yen as a 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I'm pleading to my government that we should look at it. 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Now, unexpectedly, also Pamuno, if you are, you should be. We should look at it. Now, you ever join the man, mama? Oh, yeah, Juma pa. My and fasta, petty, sign your market, getting MSA in your market, see a wire in Yanano, from SN, Miss Re. Miss Repa, fine, young Casamoyan to Obi, Obi, Obi, what? Now we should, young mama, mre. Okay? 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Because Ashama, dear Mukuke, Ashama, me, Ashama, back of that market, one more, Musu Babaji, a chona. Containers, I walk, come on, be babes, me, one, Mutonina, Yamo, and do one with Kramamusi, ya Pamamunina, if you want. 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Okay, and who said, Nanado Danka Kuba do Tabo, Obubu Hospital, Yama, went to me at the end. Now, so no, a jar, and into Nagana for a two about a channel, a few, I may bought me, Miss Red, my by women, and go to Jugu friend. Yen chwe sa nye manu yu. 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Oh, today, artisan for me, NDC for wum, MPP for wum. 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
2: Me say, 2 years ago, 3 years ago, no more your mwe juma. The moment a demolition man, Wesley Snipes, hepe, hepe. 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
1: okay.
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1: okay.
2: The reservations is not anywhere under the supervision or under the management of the assembly it baby all can between cocoa processing and wednesday no ni back say no eh baby a railway line that railway line e chi say no squatters be bring go on tama omo ye railway wins omo my order say about 100 meters away from the railway line yam pam nkofo be brain see onmo some of them o pam omo ade be chi no omo
1: aba
2: as we speak no em ye renu en sheda en ye active anya sanka omo e wo 100 by 100 radius from winning na nka obi abeko
1: okay
2: ana wo kwa no obi asase da ona wo kwotnas no asase running maya it does not necessarily say when you're free day and when you're holiday say tenaso forever I have led a team ayeko you papa no have to go to court ono ana asase afita for us no he has to go to court that all executive court order ni kra no nko fo esi da onko the man have to go to Ghana police service Eko fa police for ebe fa assembly for eko high machines aye di beto kasi ansan enko fo ni free
8: 0.5
2: into bi honma on tia de na se no dimrika gidi no abe yen so he's a spokesperson first of all say a reservation lander aye purely under the management of the assembly
1: okay
2: upa fil hon enko e den o kina assembly ni ba no se e ha baby awo no it enye mra se obetna wa obekko Sense say you be there ana wa acquire through TDC acquisition land ana waje e wo land title bi 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everything shows na so omo kaso omo aton na omo ko change of ownership e wo TDC na sasase ne be di obi nsema the current owner and I said they were turning any miana why any BBA we are registration or lands commission we have every right to move you
1: okay
2: and kofuni bi on ma enya say your mom notice say your bepam mu ebi ma yetintin treaty as I say na make church say ye kopam nkofu ozu ya eya akokra bi dey akokra no say say kra menye sure so hotel but no be okon because now we yin pa at that time crime is about 80 something ameka about 4 years, 5 years ago. And this man, ne home tinu. So na me amasase. And then am was na mun kwa mun pese mun bede. Moko. Now even while the police was enforcing the court order no. Because am for is tin the man say am ni akokra no kra beku.
1: Wow.
2: Enti me no me mfwaso se sebi.
4: ye be you be an weduane efini. 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Ubiye me pamu and for that matter e media. Kwe asas bi da community 12. Almost ready to abodom.
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4: Asas ne wo una.
1: Okay.
4: E wo una. Uko community 6 a ye fere bi sakasaka.
1: Yeah.
4: E wo una. Enti wo tena ho no ma wo de wetin atna be 3 4 years 5 years 6 years 10 years as a human being something to click you say SMS me kwa hwe baby na me ye den me tena
1: tena
4: ukra de when ya de when ya baby atna without paying rent for such period
1: yeah
4: enti wo de me prepare wo ho anka baby me mesre sabi se me metna anu nka say everything is rosy you in set change we ni nyina anye pe ba anu so nkyere se sabi tin koji obi adwapade bo so ana papa na no leading ko fo na ono no o kire ne ye se ye wo ho no does he know what that land was assigned for assigned for and mandated for omunya se ne ma na yo mo ye no sabi ye wo authorities temahanum the one in charge Tema Metropolitan Assembly, not Tema West Municipal
1: Assembly.
4: If there is any land that you think that it falls under TMA or it falls under TWMA, you have to go and write through the coordinating director.
1: Okay.
4: The appropriate authorities or departments will come and address the issues.
1: Yeah.
4: But the mess Romney say, Tintin Trinity say, ya trahan mache, ye unkonidye, eno enyemra.
1: Okay. Ubisubeka se bia, adena se TDC kuranoa, ehun se omwatina swache dadano. Bia nshiche ye bia. Because you also want to soda that. And can you conscious here? Mutual be being from a TDC, I was soon be a since be a
4: catcher. Say,
1: the
4: reservations is purely under the management of the assembly.
1: Okay,
4: you jabby for road expansion, you jabby for the development, a year for schools or hospitals or for a recreational center. Oba petemu petemu. Ye job be here even for evacuation center. Into the for evacuation center ni bon ma any fire outbreak and an earthquake and as flood bia ba yin egan. Bibi sir, are you getting my point?
1: Yeah.
4: Into say who corner the container ku see ho. Na sebi authorities no eka se be yi. Now be ka se matna for so many years sir. Eno de enye adwuma. Ana like I earlier said, no, as I see being one man, a water mahanoma currently within the radius of baby, I'm kick a fire in a any and confirm woman's a yomodia.
1: Yeah,
4: say, I will can a cocoa process and who can say be vacu, who can aloes, and over corners. I see that if you are in chain baby, a aloes for us, I say, aloes for us, a bank company, and your individual in India. And to say, you are no money, a partnership be some of our development. Now, almost if you honor now, baby, then my trahache. Say, your trahache, no, it does not necessarily transfer you. Transfer ownership to you.
1: Right.
4: Into your best room. It drew baby almost is no, I am sure remorse, kaka.
1: Okay.
4: Nasan a bayan penny for no, a bedding, be on be home, mobile. By a be mayana, or my bay any tinting trinity. Yamco, ya trahache, o tra ocha, it does not necessarily tense you.

0: wo form no hwehwe ye ti akwan wo ashaiman afi tema yo spin test na yes and what tish kumasi yo hot tamale and so be hu ye ti akwan wo honmo fre 0546455246 and as 0599995523 na fo ni bibia and as one komo na bibia ntimi konkan wudi ni bibia fre fi Elios, but where is it? Bibia Boko, yeah.
1: Bibia Boko.
0: Right. Okay.
1: Abba. You're respecting Ghana. Anyway, Mechia, you're a chairman. Joe Ashama. I'm in state. 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
0: would there be eh dabi dabi statement bi o ha dabi Elios oda mo china me o ba me mo apacho on that statement o make here oda roma would ni be offer fi
2: Elios fi
0: Chairman, even a buck on the
2: eye.
0: Okay.
2: Hey, I mean, again, I have below. Any of the day, I cut, I have
0: blood.
2: Any day. I'm in China, my father. Well, I'm a part two. I'll be before most on it. I want to see. Huh? In tea, and now, Mutia, buying the moon, no, Mutia, money, a deal of now. Na ye catch them, and I'm sitting in the center. Na and Moose. Who you? Because I'm not talking to you, and yes, I'm not communicating. I'm not communicating. If you saw this night, Obi and the time was so here. And then I'm Mama Pa Obi, also Uncle Pa, no dinner, Uncle Pa, if I buy Mama. This is a mimpon or Pa in Pua. 2028, Mamuba Obi, what you mean by your mother? What you mean? And then what you have to do by your mother? And then why? Hi, Baba.
0: We didn't even be your freffy.
3: ABC, I'm going to be a better.
0: Into ABC.
3: Oh, yeah. It's Yamu, HR to my son, I'm going to check out your patrol. To the issue because some of the issue now that to bother. Now the Richard and Adavetti, we know not catch
0: you. Ebi. Thomas and Cassan, who TNU there? Open the pipe. Oh, Richard. Open the pipe, Adavetti issue, no, who TNU there?
3: send me to you now.
0: Into one at Davetino.
3: Where the man come at them so, yeah? Catch up before and say, lucky being on my ear. And next, you're going to see a palm way appear to you, James, if you want me. Moki said, then, you're appointing obese or male letter commission. I'm saying, when you talk about Omutuapano, because no one said, and can appoint it would be a year. And you start after to end it. Naka, Jemetano, Naku, Naka, and I don't say, only to be ashamed, because who decided the only decision? After that, two, executive deputy account. If you are almost up, I know. Now, me say, don't you take the money at Gallon or by my set of the donuts of bar, and I will have been you, if you tell her, only ever without the mission of your pie. Bye bye.
0: We didn't even be on free.
4: I don't know, Mamma Juma.
0: You better say, I'm not going to
4: say. I'm not going to say. And you need to be a part. I'm going to be a part. I'm going to be a part. I'm going to be a part. I'm going to be a part. I'm going to be a part. I'm going to be a part. I'm going to be a part. I'm going to be a part. I'm going to be a part. I'm going to be a part. I'm going to be a part. I'm going to be a part. I'm going to be a part. I'm going to be a part. I'm going to be a part. I'm going to be a part. I'm going to be a part. I'm going to be a part. I'm going to be a part. I'm going to be a part. I'm going to be a part. I'm going to be a part. I'm going to be a part. I'm going to be a part. I'm going to be a part. I'm going to be a part. I'm going to be a part. I'm going to be a part. I'm going to be a part. I'm going to be a part. I'm going to be a part. I'm going to be a part. I'm going to be a part. I'm going to be a part. I'm going to be a part. I'm going to be a part. I'm going to be a part. I'm going to be a part. I'm going to be a part. I'm going to be a part. I'm going to be a part. I'm going to be a

0: make the at a city or high tapam. The demolition for 1 year in the iron ship at them. Could you imagine that for now, after dinner or higher finance? I just could do the tire pa, first like this. And if you appear for coming, I know the better to amend the person of the other. What you are saying? But as the other day, the demand is you. What you are saying? So if you are well, so be the cut of the year. My own four year in the town, some new song come out of dinner or you see. Oh, you need the DIY, you see, and the car with your own. We say you're only see a day, you're only see about this DIY be back. Not a so be more decent, young, but you didn't have them. I didn't know you know this for a half or will be the whole view of you.
1: And you have to be a better idea than a better. Okay, we didn't have your
2: free.
3: Yes, sir.

0: Amen. Happy birthday to you.
1: Thank you so much. Amen.
0: Amen. Amen.
2: Dr. Nima,
0: online here. You be fine. We didn't even be afraid of
2: you.
0: Yes, sir.

0: and from Cassis from Aqua.
1: It was I into from Sahum.
0: And not yet,
2: Would you be your friend?
1: Yes, sir. Helios. One of Abano. All right.
0: I do some thanks, Akumano.
1: It's a Yana Mekansi, a Munyabotre, Emma Akumano. Me da say so. Why?
0: Okay, bye-bye.
1: Bye, me da say. We didn't even offer you.
2: I'm looking out.
1: Yes, sir.
2: The pastor called me, you have new. The pastor you have new.
1: Ain't you?
2: I'm going to go to the house. Because you are very passing, Papa. You can never tell me a story of you. Come with you. I'm wearing a shirt also. I'm 20,000 from me. Also, the Guano Falconano. I'm sorry to say, Jamaica. I'm a friend of you. That's what you are coming with money, Papa. Remember, I've done that also, sir. I mean, you have already found the friend of the answer. I'm calling back. I'm not trusting to come and general election, but I'm trying to give you a trust to where did that? I'm not quite so. 10 years ago, no, I'm not. President Bakuta.
1: Papa, 0551-656655. We didn't even be offering fee. Hello? Yes, sir.
3: What is it?
1: Yeah, I mean, I don't. But you're not listening.
3: Hello.
1: Debbie, we're into me engine. So, Mammy, you're for back. And come on, I say, yeah, into me and queen. We didn't even be off free. Hello? Yes, sir. Okay, Master P, if you just go for you, ain't you? Did you want to say? Yes, sir.
4: Can I?
1: Yes, sir.
4: I am in pet radio, Sebi. call a befre. Na obe respondi.
1: Okay.
4: Ba papa bi a ofra wo se efre na jewuso. 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
5: 0.4.
4: How I have established myself ni bia me wo ni busu man ko besum me. 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
1: Me mraso.
4: Me mama nunsi. 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
1: Okay.
4: Anna Sebi, and Yanin same who know can already so.
1: Mr. Better say, with a kafra, an old thing, but Ghana from Fanchemi. Tommy?
6: Right, Thomas Aiti, Thomas Aiti, Thomas Aiti, Thomas Aiti, Thomas Aiti, Thomas Aiti, Thomas Aiti, Thomas Aiti, Thomas Aiti, Thomas Aiti, Thomas Aiti, Thomas Aiti, Thomas Aiti, Thomas Aiti, Thomas 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Thomas Aiti, Thomas Aiti, Thomas Aiti, Thomas Aiti, Thomas Aiti, Thomas Aiti, Thomas Aiti, Thomas Aiti, Thomas Aiti, Thomas Aiti, Thomas Aiti, Thomas A

0: Brinuncia, a plan B 104.5 FM, a brasson. Say, and some way DTN D can a trusted the best song war, send Brinuncia, Bruma can cassia. Now, said the Zemna Yashin, Dosopo, near the Nama, yet dear Banono, a yadia, a move, and Baba Abasa, or Mamba Frequent Rice, now for rest of brown rice. A more de pa, and bring, and Yaboni Nanoa, yet ever a best song war. Na and bring. Young first, the enemy and former production team. So, what throw what Nancy Abua and Seminano? What they are more same for a more than a space out to Neniasu. Neniasi, now I seem crazy. A day, Amay and say, Akora Fufra Yawuno, Kuqua, Yede, Emmanuel, Jesse, and Sasabia, and Yadia, a womb, and seven a day. What's on also come a come up, and a Yede Babesum womb. Now, young first, the enemy so, and far, Emma. And it's so dear copium ewo Facebook nisso. Emma was so who and baby pia who be an obekaya home. Na fe yen to me and pimo and ko yenim. And which no no as there be so and confirm for me sent as a hodwa one at opinion and ye can see one it remo at my woman concro gun mo at tiffy and nafo a pie and at training a few months more conis 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Obi board dear or said your two on Chimuda. And ye muinano as an enbi enko and femon papa. Samobwa Emma Danny Dana and yes minano e to me e drugana for asumo. Na and some way de banyasu and disupone de bitmo akutino ebini.
1: 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Anu et me abras. And I'm so MNA what the abaso body are called at the Ghana Police Service.
0: Ghana Health Service Abu Modia Edin Crofobi Etu Kwafia Efro Memo Edu Moko my Vros on a Hefa and your dunk on a jing and one kwakwe.
1: 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As I see be omudi suju much as no and womo was omo omudi suji mano. 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
1: 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What the abaso what the anybody call at the Amagana Police Service. Send a woman to my woman, you know. 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I know it's me a brassi. And unti a nay woman penny John Romani Mahama. At the abaso what the can see a pa. 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
0: 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Now, if he wants on for Empesica, and Wombotum, said your baby to Abuam, and my one also, and every Edia Hebusiano. Now, oh, yes, I do my four in Yaduamoka, or Bibrino. No idea in Yadia woman of Falcone, Yadomo Conemo, Yadomo medical facilities be breed. Now, we in fear Baku, Bakum, you know, Emo contractor, another contractor, one as I am. Ocona, more than Bosso and Idia, and I sound so every new Jamawo, and what to me at Yasu. Now, and they Ghana Chief of Staff, a hero, Julius Debra, Akasa, and watch us say, eh, kwa more corner, Mamu, where my dear Sabia. 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
3: There's something that we are all aware of, and it says your certificate or your qualification may open the door for you, but your character will determine how long the door will keep open.
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3: As we said, just as the minister has said, please make sure that you raise the flag of Ghana. 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
4: this
3: at all,
4: plan B,
3: that when the Ghanaian nurses came, they did the best for Grenada. 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
0: And here we see Ayayura, Julius Debra, and One Adishia. 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
4: mechanics this is a processing company behind the mechanics who are working here for the past 26 good years, and you can see this warehouse, that's buffer stock, and this is cocoa processing. So this lady has been here for over 26 good years. The mechanics are working here. It was a valley. They came and they bought latrite and a whole lot of gravel, filled this place to have this ground that we are seeing, and it's for TDC. So I believe TDC, that is government agency, that's supposed to empower artisans, should rather ease the burden from Abuso Kai by building big mechanics shops here,
5: Plan BFA,
4: and also give them space to work. So that instead of moving to Abuso Kai, when you bring your car here, you can have all the mechanics and all the artisans and the experts to work on your car and you move. So that people don't move from here to Abuso Kai. We can build another Abuso Kai here. It will generate revenue for government. But what are we seeing? An individual decides to sell this place to a guy called Francis Ayiku. He also bought it and went and brought Chinese people to come and sell it, resell it for them, and suck all these people to move from this place. This is very inhumane treatment. I don't think this is the vision of President John Dramani Mahama. And I don't think this is the vision of the government. So, TDC boss, Honorable Courage, I believe the action he's taking is not an action that will help even his own government. But those who are doing this based on their selfish interests, I believe they have to retract. They have to call the guy that they sold this place for him, and he's using police and soldiers harassing these mechanics to rather stay away. As we speak, the mechanic has sent the case to court. They have put injunction on this particular case. So the mechanics versus government, the mechanics versus TDC, the mechanics versus Ayiku. So if President John Dramani Mahama will say that for the very people that he's supposed to support them as artisans, will now be facing him in court because of bad appointee who is rather at the TDC selling lands for his friends and himself.
5: Plan BFA.
4: Selling it for Chinese people.
5: Plan BFA.
4: And sack his own artisans. I think this is very unfair. And I believe currently they are putting injunction on the land, and this matter is currently in court. And they have served IGP, they have served the Tema Regional Police Command, they have served National Security, and they have served TDC and all the agencies. Anybody who steps here FM to do anything by laying blocks or whatever we are seeing is what do you call? Is something that is trespassing or maybe contempt of court. And the court have to deal with those people. But we are calling on the government to rather reconsider such areas.
5: Plan B
4: to build another Abuso Kai, empower the mechanics. This is what you promised them during your campaign. You didn't promise to come and sack them. So fulfill your promise by empowering the mechanics instead of coming to sack them, collect their land, and sell it for individuals and Chinese. And let them and their wives and children go home hungry. I think this is not what the government is actually, this is not the resetting Ghana that we are all praying for.
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0: 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one, Jesse. I think you mean any Edwin 2025. Good, I want to try, and I want to try, the only two and it's only to me a try, Emma, and try, Emma, and you to me, Aqua Yi. Nadia, honor you and Nija Cassepa, or come home as Samuel, a yes, sir, or honey, did you know at your watch, Edico, your clone, and a year good, a hodra, a man, ya try, young cassa, ye better, nay, a better fine, a wahanuman, a bit me, apwa, and my ye sick and so, a to me, a co, ne nemo pa. Na mumma yenti, said ya, you were some medium fee, or denis, a tuga, a bra, na on ne pack, a di, and como.
6: Of generating foreign exchange for our country, supporting good reserve accumulation, and undertaking and regulating the good trade sector.
5: 104.5.
6: This year, we are on track to at least meeting and possibly exceeding our 2025 gold purchase and export outings, as well as substantially exceeding our foreign exchange generation outings for the year 2025, which was $10.8 billion United States dollars. And so, by way of brief comments on the current state of affairs, I would say we're on track. And more importantly, we're changing the value addition story of our country by ensuring that gold that is produced in our country is refined locally before exports. That was not the case before the coming in of the Ghana Gold Board, but I'm happy to report to this honorable committee that as we speak, about 80 to 90% of the gold we purchase and export is refined here locally. That means jobs for the teeming unemployed youth, because these refineries are operating 24/7. Employing Ghanaians, and the refining fees, which would have ended up in export destinations, is being retained in our economy. The byproduct of gold refining, silver, is also being retained, and same is not only being sold for FX, but it is being used to support the fabrication industry. So far, much better.
0: And yeah, Chief Executive Officer Edima Ghana Good Board Yura Sami Jemfi and what's in Ebusia. Mamma phone Ghana ministers and I mean bound and the panibi nadine mbu upon with dim papa and into open ya near a bebu upon with the Ghana ministers and I may come for a day emma war. Mamma din brew room or nakwajin the panibi need to mbu upon with dim papa. I cover a member for grants as Edia Begamazo. Rest our brown rice here more as well. Ebu upon with dim and to Mikoso. And yeah, no provisions are hodwo, food supplements are hodwo. The bebu emma immune system and to me and young warden's room. And then woman and young warden may have your Bebua Uboboro Nipidium wait me any di see Emma wait me a pamino flu video mo and also qua on sebe kebi pa open nipani biato na stores are hold one no dia open baby what dia one waterma nini potema community one community two three ne five nini potem in a friend in waterma community two ye be plan B FM here Spinters Road in Sue any community 18 junction in a different movie ba yeni trauma hospital junction any different me but dia Freya Ewa Homeso 0206-798-723 0206-798-723 Ghana Minister say for the unborn generation
5: 104.5
0: M Coventure 7 Ganjo set yes and Papa need the copy be not turning to me mbo papa and to open can at open can hide the do me be a queen and hold them out tourism services are holding in as you be in the new consul so let's go for Mutu kwenye kube bina mpake beka mwina abu mduma kwa duma bandi ho ena uburu wa unsabe kibia freye anase yechira kwa ya vertical plaza building mu yanita kube nedimu 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Facebook, so Pedro what the buyer or say or heard the best show and had the best news every Indianapolis Kumasi test and on to end of the year. That pa na anybody do you copy him on Facebook, so a year in your bema Ernest and you copy him on Facebook, so as it be and come on in as a mood boy it take Macassian yet the Ebersumo. Yana is in Kunjarika Sene by damages you are done back up and we see this type of meaning.
1: Akosia Jim for
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1: 104.5.
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1: Amen.
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0: 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Amen.
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1: far. What you might be to go so over the bonny part.
2: Mammy Cassam Joe. When you send a memo to me, a do baby, or the catcher said to a ha, the San Qua,
1: ya,
2: no one crop for
1: ya.
2: And you be a last week,
1: ya,
2: Mikaya and crop for a buyer, oh, dosu, but how many another dear dancing, and that then mom 2 days,
1: your
2: caller ever,
1: ya,
2: a be say your co baby, oh, Jimmy 10,000,
1: ya,
2: a be say your co baby,
1: I'm gonna meet the father,
2: oh, Jimmy 1 billion,
1: oh, 1 billion,
2: and ye,
1: oh,
2: but who want Jimmy Shee,
1: ya,
2: but say, Mikoto Dre,
1: ya, baffo,
2: and you mean, Missisi,
1: ya, badly,
2: Ajay.
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2: Grofa Chami, who coyane,
1: but put on TV,
2: but me that didn't man who coyan, Nina Nayali won the crumb.
1: I'm my mother, my mother, Jetalabet to
2: me. No friend is a wombra.
1: I live in a far
2: one cop,
1: but you
2: need 3 days.
1: Uncle Kamato,
2: Mother Cabino,
1: Abia Yakua,
2: or say, or do Mamino Numonam, or did I chef from
1: Abel, come a mother, you never called the tomb.
2: Was say one in the Banwina. And Tinamina de Miaba,
1: how we quit over.
2: O Quada, we
1: could have been
2: Quada Abaya, O Quada, we
1: could have been
2: Anopatutuya. Me were built to compress.
1: Quachima been too complex.
2: Quachima built to compress.
1: Quachima been too complex.
2: La Paz built to compress.
1: La Paz built to compress.
2: O do La Paz, I also call Quachima built to compress.
1: La Paz, I've been a bit too complex.
2: Unimidentia. Anyway, I dance in a bono.
1: And you can't be all of the tobe testimony for now.
2: Don't go on a mere major.
1: Don't go bear the door.
2: Mammy, a gunner name.
1: A gunner toy in Yakuaku.
2: Oh, Auntie Queen Wenazeno.
1: Could have the good
2: boy. Yabedi tree, I dance here.
1: Miracle, tree tobe, Abadassi.
2: Now,
1: Abadassi,
2: nay, Ababa Boma.
1: You're not queen.
2: No, who didn't be here?
1: Now, Pumke, I want to go.
2: Young Cobab Boom Nembra. Young Cobab Boom. Prophetess, the Babu and Amyapora.
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2: Promise one money in you know.
1: Promise the same can be done
2: here. One deep promise in us. Soon soon be new.
1: But what are you do?
2: And two can some 35 for
1: some 35
2: for. What's it? We're adding Kunu on enemy.
1: You're
2: adding Hamni or more enemy Ham.
1: You're adding a promise of Kudo.
2: Then Bazami catch you on his
1: head.
2: Soon soon one new Kunu.
1: But what are you doing?
2: Ebi wa ne wo fiho.
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2: And the Ojinu, what is that? Any bayay?
1: No, Kodu, could you say, look him or I'll go?
2: And you have a catch yourself, Ko.
1: Abame yi.
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2: we su mesan ye
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2: mi si last week Wednesday
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2: last week Wednesday no o kwada atwe mu no
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1: ya ma da we ka
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2: 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Me WhatsApp susu.
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3: 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p.m., we are having the program at B2 Complex. Make sure you come to that program. It's very, very important. I'm talking about that woman that every blessed Thursday, when you took in, before you see, the pregnancy will just flush out. When you are in your husband's house, before you see, every day, fight, you pack your load and go to your mother's house. Enough is enough. I am inviting that man that wanted to travel, but they refused to give you a visa. This is a right time for you to meet a man of God called Papa Michael, so that they can see into it in the realm of the spirit that what is causing those delay, why you are not traveling, or why they refuse to give you visa. Make sure you come this Wednesday by 8 a.m. You meet with Papa Michael. So whatever is not going right well in your life, they will see into it by the realm of the spirit. And I know that they will give you a direction. When you go through that direction, your life will never be the same. This is a time for somebody to be elevated. This is a time for somebody to laugh. This is a time for somebody for her life or his life to transform. What are you waiting for? Nukayena leno teko. 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
5: 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Oh yes.
4: Ma si enu do na ko. 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
6: Huh?
5: Yeah.
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0: Bon, on dit quoi? 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Et on va se radio. 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
7: Which has a tree side, you know.
1: She's bubble.
7: Me the baby.
1: A blue buyer.
7: Name the encrasso, so the baby.
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7: But me cast him,
1: Chow. Another never.
7: A dancing out, you know.
1: At the sink, testimony, can you say?
7: A year.
1: And you're
7: back in front of what you.
1: But I quit the sumo.
7: Dia hia ni se.
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0: side. I'm one in here.
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0: can
1: 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What's your mechanic? Yes, sir.
0: 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One castle bed, you know.
1: 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And
0: 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Yes.
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1: nenye be mozozo agbogore ke mwa
0: mebuwa
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0: se wa wale no
1: Susum
0: bin say ya waliena.
1: But then I saw the peg blown away.
0: Mebwa.
1: Yakpelentse.
0: I won him back.
1: Ne a diamond vow.
0: Susum bin a dinner sat to ya fruso.
1: But then that's not podoja.
0: Mebwa.
1: Yakpelen.
0: None will be by me home.
1: None by a man
0: of was it five broth and a hammy.
1: I've been five broth left for the night.
0: Unum sent me the missam funny ya fruso my fabro ne pa ye.
1: Yakwa sit down a podojina zi de cassi de cabo fabro de ba.
0: Yes, it to me.
1: Robin was say.
0: Umbi.
1: Mopore po.
0: What you are
1: here?
0: Yes, it will be what to me.
1: Nobody will sell a Marcia.
0: Yet the Anubeka,
1: your cobble,
0: and your problem.
1: May your
0: sell Ubeba,
1: be Ava,
0: be whoops and children,
1: be Ava, what to Leme,
0: and who was some name?
1: Boy, I love
0: them.
1: Yes.
0: What's the number? Look, come up, whenever they, but I'm ready come upon the power. No, let Bula, Abu Pagabin, we are. Wompo ponse po ala ba amako brana only ba ma de pression a general oduma fika mi ja to kan gwa jirera amade de nya po voir na ntu don gbene ala bri
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1: amen amen amen.
0: What did I make canoe? Me say dear me chirin sir.
1: And we came at Jonah Jinel and your
0: best. Sir, Ben Mabi be promise you.
1: But I'm mad enough doom, but no.
0: Meto come out.
1: My prepu now.
0: Midruba to coin.
1: Ya papa so mo.
0: Metsi fiamma.
1: Yes,
0: to a fena. Wahoo, Pantia, you know.
1: The poor fell, I'm a mavoa.
0: One pair will call crack review.
1: Mega Diraga Oben Royal.
0: Me, Papa Michael.
1: Yeah, Papa Michael.
0: By force, the Udi one wakan.
1: Kekonu kwa brekwa.
0: Ubeye.
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2: Amen.
0: 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Abe yes, Adi and Usa. Ubeye.
1: Nena a padola, they wo. Lava koga, lava koga.
0: One wakan.
1: Utebre.
0: Also, we.
1: Urawe.
0: Utia se.
1: Yeah.
0: Nyankupo ayadoma.
1: Yeah.
0: When is there?
1: Namalo kuda bea.
0: You were quite my bill to compress.
1: I know quite my bill to compress.
0: Casina, I call a person.
1: Who called a la passima?
0: Who could do quite my wa?
1: Quite my wa?
0: Overhead and over.
1: This
0: a bill to compress.
1: Yabele quite my bill to compress.
0: Ufa kawo at tema.
1: Neto et tema.
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0: Se ana quite my car.
1: Quite my.
0: Catching sa ubesi bill to compress.
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1: 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Yesu
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1: 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Because a yes, not Omo cast assembly do not my say, say, for ye be ye, I can obey Kuni Banufina Palace.
0: Hello. Oh, when Timmy Engina so Fatches Wahomano at Edia Tumu 0551 656 6565 0551 656 6656. 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
2: Yeah,
0: yeah. About your deal.
2: Hey,
0: I sleep with Bacordia. Una Adanubesu, I know. I don't much of you, young
2: Quay. Oh, I saw Banner.
0: Oh, Miss Many about to make Miss Row. The workers are free easily gone on Casa. The woodlands on Yabutraman, why? Easily going on.
2: I'm not going to be able to get a man.
0: Oh, me that's it, baby.
2: That's
0: it, baby. That's it, baby. That's it, baby. Hello. 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Also, Casa from my M. Wa, into Miss Lemo. 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
0: Okay.
3: 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I said, one in the Obaco.
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0: All right. 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
0: 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What menka?
7: 104.5.
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8: Mpati.
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0: 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What a man can? Oh, Emmy, ya pa, Wahumane, M. Wakura, Aso Casanaka, and Biba, Nibiatico. 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So 0551 656565. Hello.
7: Hello.
0: Madwe.
7: Yeah, Eda.
0: Nah, what are my friends saying?
7: 0.5. Yeah, friend, Auntie Mel, we first see Labadi.
0: Okay, Auntie Mel, Labadi, but what dear?
7: Madmo. Me and friend, you better make can't come over
0: there. What dear can't? Dear, if you are busy, say we didn't wire for why.
7: Wanya
0: ya ni ni kete ni sa ya mbe se Hello, Majwe.
9: And
0: some of my
10: I
0: can't say. Hey! Wow! Okay. Any that's a new pan, why?
10: Okay.
0: Okay, you're that's it.
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1: 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So, it is a more to say that Muba Ben or Kawari Bedina, maybe a change too much. I just a million and a grateful.
0: Okay.
1: And you see, and this
0: okay.
1: Here's the more people, and I say, I'm going to buy a mama now, and of course, the Muda sent it brain like it's me, the Naka.
0: Right.
1: That past it, it'll be your audience. Yeah. That's a way of being for
0: me. That's it.
1: I am a hopeful. Jaya man, mo mi bi o mumba me ma me zo mumba me ma ma pro.
0: Okay.
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0: 1.5. Yeah, that's nice. 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
0: okay.
3: Yeah, my minimum the energy or more hygiene.
0: Okay.
3: And to a banner the energy, one general and a four for fire for
0: entirety.
3: And yes, Sandy, there was Jay Nancy, no, but you see anything, but you not see you. Yeah, yeah.
0: Ever does it.
3: And to a family or one for fire for entirety.
0: Okay.
3: So you are saying it to you.
0: Yeah, that's it. Yeah, that's a pan. Any other way that someone's waiting me after about to actually wipe me out. If you afraid you may get the BCRC, na, dear canon, yet me out to us. Na, utuahine, Ghana for Akasa.
4: Ghana for Akasa.
0: Ghana for Akasa.
4: Akasa pa.
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4: the paper question the point so the way they empower
0: so see those it's criminal so such a pepe and we are two
4: ebiana obey ebi ono so so a plan bi ono so
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0: 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midnight Paul and Silas prayed and sang praises unto God and the prisoners heard them and suddenly there was a great earthquake so that the foundations of the prison were shaken and immediately all the doors were open. 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When you faint in the day of adversity, your strength is small. 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
0: 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Usan yasa niyamano. Unim Kristo. Unim Kristo. 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Missy, Ibafra, Penny Fossu, and your piano banya 8 years was a way so. And your piano banya 50 years was a way so. And your piano bayako crabby for Bewu. And to say, I'm Sammy, I'm Brantia, be a Catesia, media, media, you are some bomb, you bought near me penna, may yet. Me tie radio na ya preachi a me dum radio no me se san free ho me se san station no me tie bi ba bi obo boy asanyum nkonje ni ayasanyam mu nipa ba akopa na kwanje woni mu ono Jesus Christ anyum bra bi ka fo Jesus ma ho sa uboni no te sada mama o se bra na oba ro uboni ni na na obeye Konkronkron ewo nanim. 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And then Sunday obi di ye juma. Sunday eye Sabbath day. 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
0: Matthew 25:41. Then shall he say also unto them on the left hand, depart from me, ye cursed, unto everlasting fire, prepare for the devil and his angels. It is sad that nyami be chiche ni pemu. Ebinu be call right, ebinu be call left. 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Or the cast to Obiara on Sumuno, or the cast at Tusani Paniso. Sa cast Nibi Ubonsa, Obia Kadem, or Pro Nipedia Cryano, at to me, why freedom penu, a cast nubi. 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
0: Busem Biara Abusum Neyanyami or Musumino. 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Christo Majan and Casa Mamo.
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0: Odofwa Embreniho. Embreniho. So what to this Sunday or so, Jai? Eya humida. 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Umusa Sadan, Eya Kokrokro. Se nipa bay Christo, not the Nihuma Christoa. Niaubedi, Niaubenum, Niaubesia, Baby Obeda. Nyami obe provide kai sa akwan no a wa omu no nyami ama wo ahodi wasa di ukwan chew ukwan odi a chew no enu kire sa obe treasure forever. You won't live forever una unyi sa den ubeko because ye wa mre Bible say there is time for everything under the sun. Emre wo homa bibia wasa se weiso emre edi wunipa. A mirror and the party should have crystal. A mirror and the break it down. A mirror and the father that I own Sarabium. The Bible says, John 9:4, see, I must work the work of him that sent me in. Because the time is coming that we cannot work. We can't do anything. A mirror bow. A nipa to be Nyajuma. Nipa to be Kanya Miasem. A sorry, I will move cause confusion. A bush, I saw a papa, who caused confusion. I was also so wagging. Cocosa, and no deal, I saw a few was also so wagging. Cocosa didn't pack or hell. Manipulations, sabotage, I didn't pack or hell. Other four, a ready home money pack. Yesha, Mark chapter 9:43.
1: Mark chapter 9:43. Now, so one sat to sing to the ah.
0: Or see, I did be a rabbit money public or hell, Biano, or some child.
1: Yes, I would it by Sidino Baco and Quemo.
0: It is all do son of Baco, a co a Rahimia no more, a bab watching. Udi Sabonino, better room, no alcohol hell. It is a de Quanua and Mountain to me, Jenna, a sumyameno, or say, Ucha. Uyi Fruho. It is a now Timmy can decide. A decision time. 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Se who died and no one sorrow be a Boninua a tarawano, a better mamma, Ukwana, and a beckon a two massetum. Other four, Unya revelation about hell, Unya revelation about heaven, and you'll be the backer of say, to your quanja mon, work out your salvation with trembling and fear. 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But Jerati Johnson, a quantra special counseling, a war, guest house, a hotel, a quantra animal, a yadada, a yazaniama. 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
0: 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May the Lord bring separation between you and that enemy.
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0: 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Or the bay ye do a sorry get an one, no a year to ho, no a rasore fee, no a say near more sorry fee ho, your poor sorry at all before bayeno, sad nipa no yen yami ba, or your satan ba, who found out that for best say you. 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Building capacity. 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You must be fortified in the word of God because baby e bi no ma dru e wo satan hinie no mu no wo di agro be sei wo time no e ya so en cha ye ba bi line no cha bi how. 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
2: Anunti, Abusia, and Marie, well, Pesso, and Papa, Edin Cobo, Ophia, Sibia, Cobana, Sempa, Bana, sir, Namia, some more working, open to the moon, beer, open tears, ye be a bitch me afre, nene, wadjinti, prim prim, and oka say 0551 656 5656 which me abemu nende anywhere di and kobo ufia. 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
0: I'm going to go to the house. 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Your bomb pie was Jesus Christ who said already over Buawakua. 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
4: Amen.
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0: 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Minubeka Saway. God bless you.
2: Yes, and it will be a bit to me a bit more. Now, if I say empire, when I'm here, I'll be away, cry no penty. I see what you're saying, my papa, the my air, bit to me a bit. 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
5: Hello.
2: Mommy, my joy.
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2: Yeah, ja. Mama, didn't you be a very free?
5: My family, Auntie Juliana, my first year.
2: Yo, Auntie, and you, eh?
5: Amen.
2: Evening, we didn't be a very. Auntie, join me in the way.
4: I was young, bitch, me abemo, nafe, what me abashuri, so hello.
2: Hello. Majoy.
3: Yeah.
2: Na, me Roger din ba bia fefrio.
3: Bacho me din de AJ Frank, me fefri me die, but me tinu wa me driver and me load about me die.
2: Oh, okay.
3: Na, mania ji de bi pa ne yen papa. Na me asema oni abeche e wo no kure mu. 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
2: Amen.
3: Yaka say the king and the na assembly your mind, but na can I be attaching in the back.
2: I am fine.
3: And he sent up a party as soon as by not attaching. No, no, no, no, no, no, no, no, no, no, no, no,
2: no,
3: no, no,
2: no, no, no, God bless you.
4: Amen.
2: God bless you.
4: Yes, and in terms of say, ever for fair food chat to an affair, yeah, your friend, no, at me, yes, enough, the chat to a crown of papa, at your mind, enough, ya bosso, aquarium, 0551656565, 0551656656. I was your to me, I've Ebi adia won't yes ye prayer request bi bibia obetumi dia ba. Hello.
6: Hello.
2: Majwe.
6: Ajai papa.
2: Eba ma oji ni ba bia favorite. Okay. Okay, yo. Mama ain't your way.
6: Amen.
2: Amen. Amen. So pi mama yo. Papa, ni aye James
7: Mbrenu yasa.
2: Yes, yes.
7: Yamishra.
2: Amen.
7: Me fa kunya so echia mi ankasa madafu pa.
2: Okay.
7: Reverend Dr. Felix Nyamedo.
2: Okay.
7: Ya mi prayer partner. Yamishra no ni yire ni busia foni na yamishra no.
2: Amen.
7: Pastor Matthew Yamishra.
2: Amen. Okay.
7: Ye papa so Reverend Kofi Foley, Nene Busiane, Reverend Maxwell, Busianyo, Midawasi,
2: by
7: Bonnie supporting the Modi Mami radio program.
2: Okay. Amen. Baba, Mama, Sunche, Chakakra. Yeah. Okay.
8: Oh, Yamisha will be a Biawatie. Papa no, yami shira ubia.
2: Amen.
8: Wabwa juma nkasangasa.
2: Yes, wabwa juma.
8: Yami ya juma, yami ya semudie. 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
7: Enti se owo baby na bi uti mekan opese oni yesum ana wesum daya bi unti ase bibi how no hia mi personal line mi number no ye
2: 055 055 19 19 18 18 466 466
7: 055 055 19 19 18 466 466
2: 0243 0243 877 6225 6225 Okay.
7: Okay. Okay. Okay. Okay. Okay.
2: Okay.
7: Okay. Okay.
2: Okay. Okay. Okay.
7: Unless a dual offering time, no person may be. But yeah, you're in charge, you're in 20 soon. Yamishrao.
2: Amen.
7: Bible says, I'm not free. Yes, you're fetching free.
2: Yes.
7: Yamishrao.
2: Amen.
7: Ti Pastor Justice Adusuwaha. Onusu. Onkasa. Kakarana yonko.
2: Okay. Yo.
9: This is plan B. Okay, Busian 4. 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
7: Amen.
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7: Sir.
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7: Yo, unti ya kambi omwa, endi ye, ya di nyami jamu, nyami okamu hu. 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
7: Bye bye.
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7: God bless you.

Many blessings, many blessings. Name on Shrow, on your cassia, as a ferradinti, Nanimuma. Name on Namne cassia so, a dear and a giace, Yasan Abamon chain. Last week, me a sorry sermon to remember. Me title baby kakra. But then I'm your doom. By the grace of God, I'm in your midst. Nyane onua onua bia wa de bia nyane no obia wa de bia nyane no obia ono se ni asofo ni bia bompa ye ana se weti o mu abre bia me se so benya abutre at me ti mi kakra for this 1 hour after the 1 hour no so be done wada

0: asafurade onye wadom se omo ahondi neti mi fa twen anim kakra. 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
0: Tonight is a special night and you be bompae. It is my prayer that the Lord will strengthen you no matter how you are weak. 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Your life will never be the same again. As you have some little time with me, God will visit you. Erade ni ahondin. The Lord should give you strength. 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Nyani obi, nyani obi, nyani obi. Catch obi so sorry na. Namia Dom Apostle Jesse is here tonight. Apostle Jesse is here, and it is my prayer that the Lord will use me to be a blessing to you tonight so that your life will never be the same. Today we have come in the strength of the Yeshua. We have not come in the name of man. Yes, we have not come in the name of man. We have not come in the name of any power of darkness. We have not come in the name of river power. We have not come in the name of mountains power. Another spirit in cave. We have not come in the name of spirit that rule the realms of darkness. We have not come in the name of anybody. We have not come in the name of the powers that rule the deepest of the forest, the animal kingdom. No, we have not come in the name of the spirit that rule river kingdom. We have not come in the name of the spirit that rule marine kingdom. But we have come in the name that is above all other names. There is a name that rule. There is a name that have authority over everything. That is the name I've come with. That is the name I've come. I've come with the name Jesus. The name that is above all other names. Bible says the mention of his name Jesus. Every name must bow. Every tongue must confess that Jesus is the only Lord. Now tonight, power will exchange power. Tonight, power will exchange power. Tonight, if you can waste a little time and pray with me, I believe so strong that your life shall never be the same. Lift up your voice and begin to thank God. Lebro sapakataya. Ebanu kabrasupa inale koprotepe. 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Imanu. We bless you, Abba Father. We bless you, King of Kings. We bless you, Yeshua. We bless you, Yahweh. The Lord that controls the atmosphere, the ruler of my life, the Lord that rules my life, the Lord that owns my life, the Lord that there is nothing that belongs to me that is for me. He is the owner of my life. He owns everything that I have. He is the owner. He is the owner of my life, my soul. Receive your praise, O God. Receive all your glory. Receive all your honor. Receive all your adoration. May your name be lifted high. May your name be praised. May your name be glorified. Yeshua ni munyam papa. Your mouth din so comforting. Why in crapon on you say, why never told? Nyame be any baby, I never told. Nyame be any baby, be Jania Twano. We are Kesiawati. You own everything that rule this word. There is nothing that this word have that it is not for you. You are the controller. You are the ruler. You are the Lord that rule our everything. The Lord that control the affairs of our life. The Holy King, the Holy Lord of Law, the Prince of all peace, receive your glory. Thank you for this studio. Thank you for Plan B. Thank you for Plan B. Thank you for 104.5. Thank you that you control this studio. You are the Lord. You are the owner. Receive your praise. Receive all your glory. Receive all your tongue. We thank you, Abba Father. We lift up our feet. We lift up our mind. We lift up our spirit. We say to you be all the glory. We say to you be all the praise. Yet thou was a papa. Yes, show any money. I'm not be any baby or no, sir. Now me be any baby. I didn't ever to wine cranny. I didn't ever to in shrank county as a ferrade. Any money. I'm on county. My kubra kusibre, ibanusa kabraduska, iteneme kaba, iteneme si paruande, le kabra kuka nima sabra, le kabaku kanimi si protepe, ipanima si prakapa, ipanima supanua taba. We bless your name, we give you praise, we bless your name, we give you all the glory. May you be exalted tonight, may you be lifted high tonight, may you be glorified tonight, may you be magnified. We bless you, we thank you, Father. We bless you, we magnify your name, we bless you, we honor you, we say, Lord, to you be all the praise, O God, to you be all the glory, O Lord, to you be all the honor. We lift up your name on high, we magnify your kingship, we magnify your throne, we magnify who you are, O Lord. Thank you for taking care of us throughout the month. You have been with us in January, you have been with us in February, you have been with us in March, you have been with us in April, you have been with us in May, you have been with us in June, you have been with us in July, you have been with us in August, you have been with us in September. By your grace, by your glory, by your mercy, you have introduced us into October, and the October too is going. This is a man that we are looking unto you. This is a man that we are putting you to remembrance. We thank you for all you have done. We thank you for all you have done. We thank you for the 10th month, O Lord. We magnify you. We magnify your throne. We magnify your kingship. Receive your praise, O Lord. Receive all your glory. 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We bless you, Jesus. Unto your care we lift up our spirit this moment, O Lord. We pray that let your presence fill this auditorium. Let your presence fill this studio. Let your presence be so strong. We welcome your presence, O Lord. We welcome who you are, O Lord. We welcome you, Jesus. We welcome you, Jesus. We welcome you, Jesus. We welcome you, Jesus. We welcome you, Jesus. We welcome you, the Holy Spirit that control the atmosphere, the ruler of the universe. Holy Spirit, come and take over. Holy Spirit, come and take over. Holy Spirit, come and take over. Come and take over the studio. Come and take over the atmosphere. Come and take over the airspace. Come and take over the space in the atmosphere. Come and take over the space in the Pasha Kingdom. Come and take over. Come and take over. Come and take over Tema. May you take over Iru. Take over everywhere. Take over every position. Take over every city. Take over every nation. May you take over whoever hearing the sound of my voice. May you take over this moment, O Lord. We welcome who you are, O Lord. We welcome you, Abba Father. We welcome you, the Spirit of the Most High God. We welcome you, Yeshua. We welcome you. We welcome you. Come and take over this studio. Come and take over the atmosphere. We welcome you, Spirit of the Most High God. Holy Spirit, I tell Manuaka. Ibrapuli Yasip. 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

0: Thank you, Jesus. 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And then you bring. 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Na safaradin nam ne tumi so. Nonya wado. Tonight, by the grace of God, by the mercies of God, and by the power of the Holy Spirit, He has given us another day. Very soon we will enter into 12 a.m. We will enter into another day. We thank God. And I appreciate God's servant. Wherever you are, God's servant, the hand of the Lord is so strong upon him. I respect his oil and I honor his oil. And I am privileged to have a prophet like this around me. And I especially, he is a brother and he is a father. He is a father and he is a father I love so much. And this morning, my respect to him wherever he is, whether he's hearing me or not, I salute you, Papa, and my humble respect. It is my prayer that the Lord will increase you and the Lord will make you great. The Lord should continue to use you. The Lord should give you an eye that can see deep and see the deep and the deepest thing. Now you can continue to be a blessing unto us and be a blessing to this nation, Ghana, and be a blessing to Africa. You are a gift to Africa. You are a gift to Ghana. Whether Ghanaians like it or not, this is the prophet that God has given unto us. It is time for you to salute him. It is time for you to accept what God has deposited in him and walk with him, and your life shall never be the same again. The moment you encounter this prophet, your life shall never, never be the same again. My greetings to you, Prophet A.S. Tevi. Prophet A.S. Tevin, Prophet A.S. Tevin, my salute to you. I love you so much. It is my prayer that the Lord will increase you. Prophet Tevin, so Aji, your engine is very big. Engine, a woman, son. You carry an engine, you carry some oil, you carry anointing that is so big. Some years back, the Lord showed me something that is very deep. Some years back, I think 2004, I saw a big oil tanker load oil, and the oil that the oil tanker loaded, the tanker that has loaded oil packed somewhere. And when he packed, he was buying another oil or sign tofu. Tanker wa load fuwe. Awa paki esan e tofuwe. Sene beya. Ni kwa ebe to bebiya oko. And the Spirit of God opened my eyes. And the Lord spoke to me specifically. And the Lord said, can I see the tanker? I say, yes. And he asked me, what is that? I said, oil tanker. And he said, see an oil tanker that has loaded oil. But it has packed. Wa paki. Our filling station, Santo oil. The journey is far. You need more oil. You need more anointing. You need more power so that you can be able to go far. Who need anointing? You can't go far. Oh, oil, nyame enfebi enkanwa. Ebe ya dinse ubetimi edu bebi esese. Since that day, I started to dive into another realm. I increased my prayer so that God will increase the oil on me. God will let the oil on me be a blessing to many. Because there are many that are ready to draw it. There are many that are ready to come under our feet so that that person's life will not be the same again. If you don't carry oil, if your capacity is not big, you can't extend it to anybody, because many millions, thousands, is 100 are ready to pull it or to draw it from you. And to say, oh, and ungustra isha, you can't reach far. Tonight I have a word to share with you, and I believe after listening to this word, your life shall not be the same again. Ezekiel chapter 21. There is something here I want us to share together. Ezekiel chapter 21, verse 21, Bible says, for the king of Babylon will stop at the fork in the road at the junction of the two roads, to seek an Omar. He will cast lots with arrows. He will consult his idols. He will examine the liver. Into his right hand will come a lot for Jerusalem, where he is set battering rams to give the command to slaughter, to sound the battle cry, to set battering rams against the girl, to build a ramp and to enrich Sion's works. It will seem like a false honor to those who have sworn allegiance to him, but he will remind them of their guilt and take them captive. Take them captive. I actually say, assembling, and he said, Ezekiel is saying something. He said, the king will go to a road and he will take possession. He will possess the road. He will take authority in that road, in the junction of the road. He will take dominion in the road. And the Bible said, when he take over the road, the moment now, Obed Jina junction, I take over junction. The Bible says he will kill a ram and pour the blood on the road, and he will cast lot. He will chant. He will command. He will release demons. He will release powers. He will take dominion over the junction, and he will possess the junction. And whatever he is doing, some people will see it, or some people will think what he's doing will not work. And I say, it will not work. There is no sense in what he is doing. And I say, what he is doing cannot bring any profit. But the Bible make me to understand very carefully. Ezekiel is saying something here that is very deep. He said, after he has taken over the junction, and after he killed the ram, after he slaughtered the ram, Bible say he will possess the junction, and the Bible say he will arrest the people that taking control. And I said, the people that are in the city, the people that are in that territory, he will take dominion over them, and he will take them as captive. He will take them as captive. You will be a slave to him. He will be a slave to him. There are so many people, and there are so many people of us that the enemy has taken over. The enemy has possessed so many things that belongs to us. There are so many things that we are doing, it's not working. We are doing all our possible best, but the thing is not working. Because there is somebody who has cast lots on you. There is an enchantment that has taken place. There is some cantation. There is some demonic influence. There is some satanic influence. There is something that has taken place in your life. You are doing everything possible to succeed, but it's not working. You are doing everything possible to change things, to bring things to a position, but it's not working, because there is somebody who has taken position over your life. There is someone that has taken authority over your finance, over your ministry, over your business, over your shop, over your company, over your document, over the things that you wanted to do. There is somebody who has making some demonic enchantment, who has done so many evil in the realms of the spirit. He has taken control. So nothing is working for you. You are doing all your possible best, but it's not working. The Bible is saying, this is a king. This is a king that has been ordained. This is a king that has been approved. But Bible said, he killed a ram and poured the blood, and he made an enchantment. He made cantation. He made demonic offer. And the Bible said, everything and anything that's supposed to take place, he is able to take control. And the Bible said the people has become captive under him. He has taken them as a slave. I come in unannounced by the efficacy and the efficiency of the blood. I don't care whoever has taken control over you. I don't care whoever is sitting on your business. I don't care whoever has possessed what belongs to you. But I have come in the name of Jesus. I have come in the power
1: of the Holy Ghost. I have come in the authority of his word, and I want to assure you, anything that the enemy has taken control, anything that the enemy has taken over, anything that

has taken over the city. The king has possessed the city. Ohinia, oye before. Ohina, to me boni and ashanema. He has taken over the city. He has taken over the nation. He has taken over the place. And nothing good is coming. Nothing good. Obia shebi biye guwejume muo. Obia enchantment. Obia incantation. Obia taking strong influence over you. But tonight, the angel of God will visit them. Tonight, the power of God will visit them. Tonight, the oil of the Lord will visit them. Tonight, whatever they have done in the realms of the spirit against you, the Lord is taking over. I said, the Lord is taking over. The altar of God is taking over. The power of the Lord, the blood is taking over. When you study the Bible, it is written, Ezekiel, the Bible said, whatever they have done in the realms

prison, the problem, the Lord God Almighty will overturn it. He will overturn it. He will overturn it. He will overturn it. After he'll overturn it, he said he will send it and he give it to the right owner. And whatever belongs to you will be given to you. As you lift up your voice and pray with me tonight, anything that the enemy has taken over, anything that the enemy has stolen, anything the enemy is holding as a captive, anything the enemy has possessed, it will lift that thing according to God's word. It will lift that thing because the word of the Lord is true and it is sure. It shall come to pass that whatever belongs to you shall be restored tonight. Say, yes, I hear you.

He said he will overturn it. This is the word of the Lord. He will overturn it. Amakulia siprakapa. Ibrantolobokoba. He will overturn it. This is the word of the Lord. The Bible said in the book of Mark. The Bible said, whatsoever you ban on this earth, it shall be banned in heaven. I come in the authority of the Lord. Whatever that somebody has done in your background, in your maternal background, in your paternal background, anything that has taken place negatively and is holding you back, that you cannot go forward.

beast, and the power, and the demon, and the witchcraft, and the wizard, and the demon, and the spirit, holding you captive, holding your business, holding your finances, holding your land, holding what belongs to you. Let them leave that. Let them leave that. Let the sword enter. Let the spear enter. Let the arrow

every bondage, every power be broken, be broken, be broken by the power of the Holy Ghost. We set to free by the power of the Holy Ghost. We set to free by the power of the Holy Ghost. I set to free in Jesus' mighty name.

Tonight the Lord will set you free. Tonight the Lord will deliver you. Tonight I assure you by authority of the blood, by the voice of the blood, your life shall not be the same again. The other day Jesus said unto the people, the Sudanese, the Pharisees, he said unto them, I know where I am coming from and I know where I am going. We know where we pull our source. We know where our strength comes from. Not from man, not to demons, not from principalities, not from forces and darkness. Our power comes from Jesus. Our authority comes from Jesus. Tonight, anything that has held you for years, that

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I is broken into pieces. 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

0: be broken in the name of Jesus. 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
1: Bible says, who is he who has said it? And it has come to pass when Yeshua has not commanded the person. Any voice or any spoken word, they have spoken against you. Anything that they have done in the realms of the spirit, anything that they have concluded, it is only Jesus that concluded on the cross. And it is only Jesus.

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Magadu sibrokapa. Tonight, by authority of the voice of the blood, may the Lord set you free. I send the angel of God into your household. I send the angel of God into your business. I send the angel of God into your ministry. I

knees into the west, and let the soul begin to cut into pieces. Let the soul begin to cut, begin to destroy, begin to oppose, begin to manifest. In the mighty name of Jesus Christ. Tonight, pronouncements are being broken. Believe me and trust God who has sent me. Believe the God who has sent me to this studio. I have come in authority of the word of the Lord. That whatever the enemy has stolen, may there be restoration. May the Lord restore it back. Let it be restored. Let it be restored. The Bible says, the thing that come away, the thing that come away, the thing that can't come away, the caterpillars has destroyed. Bible says, the Lord God Almighty will restore it back. I command divine restoration into every corner of your life. Let there be a restoration. May the Lord restore you. May the power of the Lord restore you. Receive restoration in the name of Jesus Christ. Say in the name of Jesus. Say by the power in the blood of Jesus and by the voice of the blood, I come in authority that whatever belongs to me, that somebody is sitting on it, let the fire of the Holy Ghost burn the person. We send fire there. Lift up your voice and talk to the Lord.

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Let the fire of the Lord take over as the ownership. Ebra baruata pa, ebanda labakaba, ebaruata brasibra,

Oja, Oja, Oja, Oja, Oja, Oja, Oja, Oja, Oja, Oja, Oja, Oja, Oja, Oja, Oja, Oja, Oja, Oja, Oja, Oja, Oja, Oja, Oja, Oja, Oja, Oja, Oja, Oja, Oja, Oja, Oja, Oja, Oja, Oja, Oja, Oja, Oja, Oja, Oja, Oja, 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

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In the name of Jesus Christ. In the name of Jesus Christ. In the name of Jesus Christ. In the name of Jesus Christ. In the mighty name of Jesus. Say,

Tonight is your night. Tonight is a night that the Lord has given to you. Hold the night kept seriously. Chains are being broken. Whatever holds you back is being broken. I want you to believe me tonight that your life shall never be the same again. I am going to give you 2 minutes to make a decree yourself. The Bible says he gives us the key of authority. He gives us keys of power. He gives us keys of dominion. Whatever door, whatever you are looking for, the Lord has given you the key. Apply the key right now. Take a hold to the word of the Lord. Hold on to his word. Walk with his word. Run with his word. Believe his word. And say, this is the word of the Lord. I exercise the authority of the key. And I take dominion. I take power. I open the gate. Whatever door, whatever gate, whatever you are expecting, begin to open it. This is a privilege. This is authority that the Lord has given you. This is the power the Lord has given you. Hold on to it right now. Begin to apply the key. Wherever you are, may the Lord hand over the key to you. Wherever you are,

and whatever door you close, you shut down, it shall be shut according to the word of the Lord. This is his word. Hold on to it. Begin to apply the key of authority. Begin to apply it. We apply the key. We open the door. Let every door of a good minister, a child of God, any minister that God has called, and somebody is holding him back, we apply the key. We open the door. We open the door. We open the door.

Any door that has been closed down for years, we open the door of our success, the door of our financial breakthrough, the door of our ministry, the door of our traveling, the door of our favor, the door of our breakthrough, the door of expectations. Let the doors be open. Let the doors be open. Bible says, lift up your head, O ye gate, so that the King of the glory comes in. He said, who is the King of the glory? He said, the Lord strong, mighty in battle. Lift up the gate. Let the gate, let the door of the gate be open, so that the King of the glory come in. Tonight, we command the gate, we command the doors be open according to the word of the Lord. You gate, you doors, hear the word of the Lord. Your time is up. Your time is up. Lift the gate. Lift the door.

of the blood in Jesus' mighty name. There is no power anywhere apart from the power of Jesus. Tonight, hear me and hear me clear. There is no power anywhere. No malam power, no juju power, no voodoo power, no power anywhere have the right to keep you captive. No power, God controlling what belongs to you. No power have the right to control what belongs to you. No power have the right to sit on your glory, to sit on what belongs to you. By the authority of the voice of the blood, and by the mandate, by the blood he shed on Calvary 26 years ago, I command whatever belongs to you, let that thing be released right now. Let that thing be given to you. Let that thing come back to you. Let that thing come back to you. Let that thing be released to you. In the name of Jesus. In the name of Jesus. In the name of Jesus. In the mighty name of Jesus Christ. Oh, and see ya, Peter. Anytime be able to send my baby a pencil, see one thing. Who wants your pager? Take water. Take water. A nipo hasi kaba. 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Bagandu ruka hu sakayande. Magadu kahaseya kapa. Ibarabato manikaba. By the power in the word of the Lord, I speak the word of the Lord into your life. That wherever you are holding the water, Bible said the voice of the Lord is upon the water, and the voice of the Lord is upon many waters, and the voice of the Lord break the city of Lebanon. I speak into your life. I speak into the water. The Bible paruaka. Let the spirit of God enter the water. Let the power of God enter the water. I change the water from negative. I change the water from the physical to the spiritual, and I transform the water into a different realm. And I command that as you apply the water, whatever you will use the water for, may the Lord give you a testimony. May the Lord give you a miracle.

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Let the water be changed into many tender. As you use the water, as you drink some of the water, let there be a turnaround. Let there be a turnaround. Let there be a turnaround. May the Lord give you a testimony. May the Lord give you a miracle. May the Lord give you signs and wonder. It is written in the word of the Lord. It said, the children that the Lord has given unto me, we are for signs and we are for wonders. May the Lord transform the water. May the Lord put signs and put wonders.

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Let it be a performance. In the name of Jesus. In the name of Jesus. In the name of Jesus. In the name of Jesus. In the mighty name of Jesus Christ. Drink some of the water. Drink some of the water. Send some of the water to wherever you want to take it. Fako ejume mu. Febi pitu wakwenya so. Fako office. Fako shop ano. Fako boat mu if you are a seaman. Or you are a fisherman hearing me. Fako mu. You will begin to catch fish. Believe the word of the Lord. Arepo to si kabayaba. Febi ruru mu. Adie biara. If you are having skin rashes. Whatever sickness holding you.